titula

0: We give you thanks tonight, God, for all you've done in our lives and for all you're going to do. Hallelujah. Psalm 100 says to enter his gates with
1: thanksgiving.
0: What was that again? To enter his gates with
1: thanksgiving.
0: And his courts with
1: praise.
0: And that's what we're going to do here tonight. Hallelujah. God, how we thank you for what you've done in our lives. And tonight we want to thank you in advance for all you're going to do. We thank you for the healing that we do not yet see. We want to thank you for the financial provision that's coming. And by faith, we lift our voices and thank you tonight. We want to be thankful people, God. So we do it by faith tonight.

0: We give you thanks for all you've done and for all you're going to do. We've come to bless your name tonight, Lord.
1: Rise in the midst of your people. 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

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I thank you for giving us your word.

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0: We give you thanks tonight, God, for all you've done in our lives and for all you're going to do. Hallelujah. Psalm 100 says to enter his gates with
1: thanksgiving.
0: What was that again? To enter his gates with
1: thanksgiving.
0: And his courts with
1: praise.
0: And that's what we're going to do here tonight. Hallelujah. God, how we thank you for what you've done in our lives. And tonight we want to thank you in advance for all you're going to do. We thank you for the healing that we do not yet see. We want to thank you for the financial provision that's coming. And by faith, we lift our voices and thank you tonight. 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
0: You are with us. 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
1: You are with us,
0: O God.
1: You will always be with us.
0: You
1: fight all our battles,
0: Lord. We
1: worship you, Jesus.
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0: 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We exalt the mighty God. You are the mighty of everything.
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1: Hosanna de Yesu.
0: You are worthy Jesus.
1: Hosanna.
0: Worthy is the Lamb.
1: Hosanna de Yesu.
0: Worthy
1: is
0: Jesus. Just uplift those holy hands.
1: Hosanna.
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1: Hosanna.
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1: Hosanna.
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0: e ci sa cho chinji
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1: is sufficient
0: e ci sa cho chinji
1: is enough your grace too much
0: worship you
1: to kusiza
0: worship you Lord
1: to kusiza
0: worship you Lord
1: to kusiza
0: give you praise
1: to kusiza
0: give you praise
1: to kuamatenda
0: lift your name on high
1: to kuamatenda
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1: erinya yegumizwe
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1: Say, I'm victorious. Christ is my
0: inheritance.
1: He is my power. In this land of
0: evil,
1: I'm victorious. Together with my house, I am victorious. I'm not down. I am above. Because Jesus made me a conqueror in the name of Jesus. Give the Lord a mighty hand clap.
0: Hallelujah.
1: Hallelujah. Praise be to the Lord. Let us stand up on our feet. We are going to give in the house of the Lord. In the name of our Lord Jesus. Today is evening. We are going to have a meeting. Brother Ruchams, raise up your hand.
2: Mayambala.
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2: 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Tujakuwa saa 12.
1: We are going to come around 6 in the evening.
2: Linyelea mukama fe Yesu.
1: In the name of the Lord Jesus.
0: Hallelujah.
1: Hallelujah.
2: Kwa techiwebwa yocho. 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
1: For your word.
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1: Because you have gotten our destiny.
0: Tukwebaza Mukama.
1: We thank you, Lord. You have permitted us to hear what you are
0: doing.
1: We thank you, Lord. You lead our destinies
0: already.
1: We worship you with our substance. We worship you with the offertory. Take your glory, Lord. Take your praise, Lord. We glorify you. You are worthy. You are worthy. You are worthy. You are worthy.
0: As we are
1: singing this song, you're gonna to come and give it.
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0: 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You are the Holy One of God. You are holy. You are holy.
1: You are holy.
0: Our God who was Jesus. We worship you.

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1: Lord.
0: 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You are worth the Lord. You are worth our Lord. You are worth our Lord.

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0: Hallelujah.
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0: so
1: Lord.
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1: chitandika ne Israeli
0: coming out of Egypt.
1: Ngave Misiri.
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1: nga Katonda anatunyweza,
0: there must be a journey.
1: Waina okubeerawo olugendo.
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1: Oyina okusooka okutegeera.
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1: Waina okubeerawo okutegeera.
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1: Holy Spirit.
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0: Gabikule.
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1: I understand what you're
0: Nsomesa.
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0: 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Amina.
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1: We welcome the Holy Spirit Club for him.
0: Hallelujah.
1: Amen.
0: 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Wetusomye.
1: Where we've read.
0: Bible Yagamba Wait.
1: The Bible says.
0: When Israel went out of Egypt.
1: Israeli weyavamu Misiri.
0: Misiri nsi Katonda yagitonda.
1: Egypt is a nation the Lord created.
0: Ne Israeli yabeerayo olw'ensonga emu oba endala.
1: But Israel was there for one or more reasons.
0: Obudde butuuka.
1: Time came.
0: Mukama n'asitula omutindo.
1: And then the Lord raised the standard.
0: Endagaano yakola ne Ibrahim.
1: Remembered the covenant he did with Abraham. N'agamba
0: abantu abo bajeeyo.
1: Redeem those people.
0: Era ne bavaayo.
1: And they all were redeemed.
0: Yordan n'ekola ki?
1: Jordan had it.
0: Eyo kye yakola yakala bukazi.
1: What it did, it dried up.
0: Buli wabaawo Katonda kyakola.
1: Whenever the Lord is doing something,
0: akola ekintu ekiyanaamiriza.
1: He does something exaggerating.
0: Kati njagala nsoke njogere ku kintu ekyaleetera eggulu okuyanaamirira.
1: I want to talk about something that made the heavens be
0: exaggerated. 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
1: And it was manifested on the earth, very great, very marvelous, very big.
0: So each time God is bringing a transition,
1: buli Katonda wakola okukyusibwa,
0: there are mighty things that he does.
1: Waliwo ebintu ebikulu byakola.
0: When God was getting the children of Israel
1: Katonda
0: from Egypt,
1: Katonda ng'aggya abaana ba Israeli okuva e Misiri,
0: the was a shaking.
1: Waliwo okukankana.
0: The hand of God came out to heavy on Pharaoh.
1: Omukono gwa mukama negutula ku Farao.
0: Until he released the people of God.
1: Era nata abana ba Israeli.
0: Hallelujah.
1: Amen.
0: Praise the Lord.
1: Kama yebazwe.
0: As if that was not enough.
1: Echo chalinga chitamala.
0: Judah was on his way to becoming a sanctuary of God.
1: Yuda yali mu lugendo lw'okubeera watukuvu wa mukama.
0: Now when God wanted to make you a sanctuary,
1: katinga Katonda yagala okufuula watukuvu
0: we, he did something so astonishing.
1: Waliwo ekintu kyakola ekyanaamiriza.
0: That had never happened before.
1: Ekitabangawo.
0: Do you know what he did?
1: Omanyi kye yakola?
0: He sent his only son.
1: Yasindika omwana we omuyeka.
0: He sent his only son.
1: Yasindika omwana we omuyeka.
0: Donna bakitegeera naye sooka okikubire mu ngalo tugende buziba.
1: You've not understood it, but clap for God and then we go deeper.
0: Eggulu lyakiraba ne lyewuunya.
1: The heaven saw it and it was astonished. What is this?
0: Adide kabaka musindise munse dugala bweti.
1: He has bent our king to be taken to.
0: Ba malaika ne bavayo nga bayimba.
1: And the angels came about and singing.
0: Kubanga kabaka wechiti wazalibwa kunsi.
1: Because the king of glory has been born on the earth.
0: Chali techiulirwangako.
1: It had never been heard.
0: Ngate chiberangawo.
1: It has never happened.
0: Neba sebo neba nyabo.
1: But ladies and gentlemen,
0: wali wechatukawo.
1: There was something that happened.
0: Olunaku Yesu wazalibwa kunsi.
1: The day Jesus was born on the earth.
0: Emunyenyezavu nama.
1: The stars bowed down.
0: Hallelujah.
1: Praise the Lord.
0: Ejeri abamalaika lyayimba ku nsi kuno.
1: The angels sang on this world.
0: Ne Farao n'agamba ani azalibwa.
1: And then Pharaoh said, who has been born?
0: Abagezigezi ne bakimanya ne bakiraba.
1: The wise men saw it.
0: Ne bagamba kino kyamanyi tulina okukirabako.
1: This is great, we have to testify.
0: Ne banoonya.
1: They sold.
0: Ne babale munyenye.
1: They counted the stars.
0: Omemukufu nabakulemera paka ebatuke likabaka.
1: The Holy Spirit led them unto the king.
0: Ngabasitude zambu.
1: They were taking treasures.
0: Ngabakute byomuwendo.
1: They were holding treasures.
0: Kubanga bo babekulirwa.
1: Because they were revealed to.
0: Ono Yesu teyali wabulijjo.
1: That this was this unusual Jesus.
0: Omwana nazaliwa ne bamuwazabu.
1: The child is born and is given gold.
0: Nze chamagero kina soko funa.
1: The first miracle that I got.
0: Ngana kafuna mtabani wanga asoka.
1: When I got my first born.
0: Twali mudwaliro.
1: We were in the hospital.
0: Omusajja nava mu district bajita yebujiri.
1: A man came from Bujiri.
0: Ngaze kulaba mtabani wanga asoka.
1: Came to see my first born.
0: Elabo yanda babwati.
1: And when he saw me.
0: Nalaba no mwana.
1: And saw the child.
0: Nakwata munsa unaje mitwale eji.
1: Got money, brought 50,000.
0: Naunga.
1: I was astonished.
0: Ningambo bedda bajjo kunda babajja ne 15 bajja.
1: These ones have been coming. They gave me 5,000.
0: Yajja ne mitwale eji.
1: But he brought 50,000.
0: Nimmanya ndi kakati bills kati zimaze okusasulwa.
1: I knew now the bills were settled.
0: Hallelujah.
1: Praise the Lord.
0: Sigama nti no.
1: I'm not saying that.
0: Sente mitwale 5 kyali kyamanyi nnyo.
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0: Nena kitunuliranga nange sisobola kukyalira muntu ngaazadde mwana ebiseera ebyo.
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0: Hallelujah.
1: Amen.
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1: Amen.
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1: But hear this.
0: Bana abagezigezi.
1: These wise men.
0: Bajja necho muwendo.
1: They brought treasures.
0: Ngabachiretedde Kristo Yesu.
1: When they brought it for Jesus Christ.
0: Abagalwa.
1: Brethren.
0: Teri mwana azalibwa.
1: There is no one who gives birth.
0: Abagezigezi nebava mu nsi yebuvanjuba.
1: And the wise men comes from the east.
0: Nebajja mu Isirayiri.
1: They come to Israel.
0: Ngate wali chamanyi.
1: When there isn't anything mighty.
0: Hallelujah.
1: Amen.
0: So kakati olugendo tulutandise bwetuti.
1: So we've started this story like this.
0: Tuli ku lugendo lokola chi.
1: We are in the journey of
0: olwokunywezebwa.
1: Of establishment.
0: Hallelujah.
1: Praise the Lord.
0: Now if you are going to have a year of establishment.
1: Bonabela no mwako gokunywezebwa.
0: We have to understand this concept.
1: Oyino kutegere chintu chino.
0: Bikula Yohana 3:16.
1: You open John 3:16.
0: Yohana 3:16.
1: John 3 what?
0: Kanyanjule bwanjuzi lero.
1: Let me just introduce today.
0: Wetuna atukira.
1: By the time we reach.
0: Tuino mwaka mulamba.
1: We have a full year.
0: Hallelujah.
1: Amen.
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1: You listen to our journey.
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1: Praise the Lord.
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1: There is no one who can be transformed.
0: Nga Mukama tachikiriza.
1: When the Lord has not accepted.
0: Bwe yayagala ensi.
1: How he loved the world.
0: N'awaayo omwana we.
1: He gave in his only
0: ensi
1: son.
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1: The earth is saying are the people that dwell in the earth.
0: Bali mu nsi.
1: They are in the world.
0: Kubanga ensi gye balimu.
1: Because the world they dwell in. Simwe
0: bali n'okuba.
1: That is not where they are
0: supposed to be.
1: They are supposed to be in the earth.
0: Naye nga bakyusibwa.
1: But transformed.
0: Era Kristo atugamba.
1: And Christ tells us.
0: Mwe muli mu nsi.
1: That you are in this world.
0: Nete muli baki.
1: But you don't belong to the world.
0: Kati enseno yonna.
1: So this old world.
0: Yayagalwa Katonda.
1: Was loved by God.
0: Kubanga mbi nyo.
1: Because it is terrible.
0: Ekisa kyakanwa n'okwagala kwa Katonda.
1: The grace and the love of the Lord.
0: Kwe kukyusa ensi.
1: Transforms the world.
0: Okuyita mu bantu abagirimu.
1: Through the people that dwell in it.
0: Naimira ku kukyusa n'embagamba n'ensi mbi nyo.
1: I told you this world is so bad.
0: Jo twabadde wano.
1: Yesterday we were here.
0: Ku Hope for New Life Church wabadde embaga.
1: Hope for New Life Church had a wedding.
0: Nayo nga batwagalayo.
1: But they wished us to be there.
0: Atenga big church e Kasubi.
1: Even big church in Kasubi.
0: Mukanisa.
1: In church.
0: Nga mulimu omulambo.
1: There was a corpse.
0: Nayo nga twetagisibwayo.
1: We were also supposed to be there.
0: Twabadde wano.
1: We are here.
0: Nga tujaguza amazaalibwa gwa Foundation of Truth.
1: When we were rejoicing over the
0: Nenjagalo kutegeza wabadde abaziika.
1: But there were people who were buried.
0: Kati nsi yetabudde bweti.
1: So the church is entangled.
0: Jajja w'omwana afa.
1: The grandfather is
0: dying,
1: but the grand is also giving birth.
0: Ino wali wali emmere.
1: Someone is eating.
0: Emmanju wali wali mukabuyonjo.
1: Someone is taking it out.
0: The very time.
1: Mukasera kekamu.
0: Era Katonda atunulira ensi.
1: So the Lord looks at the world.
0: Ngagiraba ngekisasalala.
1: Seeing it as something that is a garbage.
0: Katekisingokole njawulo maso ga Katonda.
1: The only that makes a difference before the Lord.
0: Obubi bwe bubeera obungi.
1: If the worst becomes worse.
0: Ebirungi bibula.
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1: I want you to be God if you just only look at the world like this.
0: Olaba obulungi olaba obubi.
1: You see good and bad.
0: Kiki ky'osalawo okukola?
1: What do you decide to do?
0: You cannot
1: be God.
0: Hallelujah.
1: Amen.
0: Ne ulira.
1: But listen.
0: Katonda okwagala kwe.
1: God is love.
0: Kwe kwabika kunsi.
1: Cover the world.
0: Nasindika omwana we muyeka gwe bayita Yesu ane.
1: And sends only his begotten son.
0: Nasindika Yesu Kristo.
1: Christ Jesus.
0: Ali okafirira ensi.
1: To die for the world.
0: Adira abali munsi.
1: To make these ones that in the world.
0: Adira abali munsi.
1: To make the ones in the world.
0: Abalete mu kanisa.
1: Bring them to church.
0: Munsi mulimu ekanisa ya Yesu.
1: The church in the world there is church of Christ.
0: Hallelujah.
1: Amen.
0: Nyiriri nyingi nyoze tujja okulaba.
1: There are many scriptures that we will see.
0: Ezokubera mu kanisa ya Yesu.
1: Us being in the church of Christ.
0: Kakati.
1: Now.
0: Chichi ne chikole njawulo.
1: This is what makes a difference.
0: Omuntu asobera okubera mu kanisa.
1: Someone can be in church.
0: Nga atali munsi.
1: But yet he's in the world.
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0: Hallelujah.
1: Amen.
0: Bible yatugambye Yisirayiri.
1: The Bible says that Israel.
0: Bwe yakwate kubo.
1: When he took the journey.
0: Never Misiri.
1: Went out of Egypt.
0: Never wa.
1: Where?
0: Waliwo ekyatuukawo
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1: was taken away from the foreign people
0: olwo Yuda n'alyoka afuuka weema
1: and then Judah became a tabernacle.
0: Hallelujah.
1: Amen.
0: Nafuka sanctuary.
1: It became a sanctuary.
0: And Israel became a dominion.
1: Era Israeli nefuga.
0: Kati Israeli.
1: Israeli.
0: Ye kanisa ya Mukama.
1: It is the church of God.
0: Je yafirira je yagala
1: that he loved and died for
0: bwe yali ekyali mu nsi
1: when it was still in the world
0: it asobola kuba na dominion
1: it couldn't have okufuga no way
0: wabula yalina okukiriza
1: but it had to accept
0: na buli akiriza
1: and everyone who believes
0: ngali wano mu nsi
1: who dwells in the world
0: aliokafuna obulamu obutagwa wabufunira eno
1: has to get internal life
0: wano tewali bulamu butagwawo
1: you cannot get it from here
0: wano kavuyo
1: there is confusion
0: Mukama yebazibwe.
1: Praise the Lord.
0: Wano kavuyo.
1: There is confusion.
0: Kati omuntu ye kafuna obulamu.
1: Anyone who gets internal life.
0: Yasimatu kanava wano.
1: Goes away from this line.
0: Na ingire kanisa.
1: And enters into the church.
0: Awe tutandikira.
1: That is where we start from.
0: Mentality ya Misiri.
1: Endowoza of Israel.
0: Efa.
1: Comes.
0: Nechiuka.
1: Changes.
0: Omuntu bajja wano.
1: Anyone who comes here.
0: Naye ate kisobokera ddala.
1: But it is possible.
0: Okujja wano.
1: For you to come to church.
0: Nojja ne mentality eno.
1: And you come with endowoza ya Misiri.
0: Bible cheve yogera mu Barumi 10.
1: That is why the Bible says in Romans 10:12.
0: Katutandikire uje bisokera 12 olunyo lusoka.
1: 12:1.
0: Egambe etya.
1: What does it say?
0: Jemvamba kolantia. Mbega irira bo Luganda.
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1: This is what they call the world.
0: Yes, system y'omubiri efuga.
1: It is the system of the body that governs.
0: Kacho inajibukamu.
1: So you have to go out of it.
0: Okusobola okubeera mu kanisa.
1: For you to dwell in the church.
0: Mark you.
1: Choino manya.
0: Kristo wabako mawatu ala kanisa.
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0: Akoma okutwala ki?
1: He comes back to take the church.
0: Itali ko bala wadde ki?
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1: For us to become a kanisa.
0: Tuina kukiriza.
1: We have to first believe.
0: Nabuli akiriza.
1: Whoever believes.
0: Akiriza kuferi omubiri.
1: To die in the flesh.
0: Akiriza kuchusibwa bwongo.
1: To be transformed mentally.
0: Akiriza kuchiuka.
1: To be transformed.
0: Akirizo chigambo cha Katonda ne chimunaza.
1: To believe the word of God and is cleansed.
0: Chebaito kukiriza Yesu.
1: So that is why they call believing in Christ.
0: Hallelujah.
1: Amen.
0: Tuli ku lugendo lwa kunywezebwa.
1: We are in the journey of establishment.
0: Olugendo lwa kunywezebwa le bayita the way of Christ. The way of what?
1: Ekubo lya Kristo.
0: The way of Christ. Dear, you know one.
1: That is the way.
0: Omuntu yenna asimattukawa ne kanisa kambabuulire.
1: Let me tell you, even the church.
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1: It is also a way. Let me tell you.
0: Obudde bujja kugenda ate nga saagala kulwawo nnyo.
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0: Ndoza kanfundikire bwenti.
1: Let me conclude like this.
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1: The way to Christ.
0: Ate luli wano mu kanisa.
1: It is here in the church.
0: Bwe tumala okukyusibwa ne tujja eri Yesu.
1: When we are transformed to come to Christ.
0: Tujja mu kanisa.
1: We come into the church.
0: Kati mu kanisa Kristo mwatukoleramu omulimu.
1: So in the church that is where Christ does a work in us.
0: Hallelujah.
1: Amen.
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1: Praise the Lord.
0: Aleta okukyuka.
1: Brings transformation.
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1: Now this transformation.
0: Nesawa zino chetuliko.
1: Even now what we are on.
0: Tuli mu process ekyuka.
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1: For us to be established in this way.
0: Lino kkubo wasebo ne banyabo.
1: Ladies and gentlemen.
0: Tedina ntandikwa tedina nkomerero.
1: Doesn't have a beginning and the end.
0: Kubanga Yesu agambye nze kkubo n'amazima
1: nachi. Because the Bible say that I am the way, the truth and the life.
0: Eri kitange wabula nga ayise mwani.
1: No one comes to me unless it passes through me.
0: Akati kambabuliko wano.
1: Now let me tell you this.
0: Wajja mu kanisa.
1: You came to the church.
0: Ne wajja n'enkola yensi.
1: But you came with the earthly mind.
0: Tosobola kujinyweleramu.
1: You cannot.
0: Tosobola kunywelera mu kanisa.
1: You cannot be established.
0: Ngoline enkola yensi.
1: When you have the works of the world.
0: Walokoka.
1: You got saved.
0: Walina akawala mu P5.
1: You had a girlfriend in P3.
0: Naye olu musajja mukuru okyakalowoozaako.
1: You're still thinking about that. You got married.
0: Oba wawasa.
1: You got married.
0: Okyali kali akawala ke mwatulanga nako.
1: But you're still thinking about the other boy or girl.
0: Tewachuka.
1: You didn't change.
0: Ekirala.
1: The other thing.
0: Wajja mu kanisa.
1: You came into the church.
0: Nyuchawolere gwanga.
1: But you're still revenging.
0: Tosonywa.
1: You don't forgive.
0: Olwana ntalu.
1: You fight battles.
0: Omegana nono, omegana noli.
1: You fight with the other one.
0: Oli mu kanisa okuto situde.
1: You're in the church holding.
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1: You'll never be established in this church.
0: If you want what we call a transformation center, or a transforming center.
1: Ngo yagala okuchusibwa.
0: This is a transforming what? Center. Hallelujah.
1: Amen.
0: Here.
1: Wano.
0: Bwova wano mu nsi.
1: When you leave the world.
0: Enkola yensingo ojeganye.
1: And you denounce the
0: you come here.
1: No genda wano.
0: nga tomanyi.
1: When you don't know.
0: Chevola bakwiso te yatuita ngaba manyi.
1: That is why that Christ didn't call us as people who know.
0: Yatuita.
1: He called us.
0: Okutuyigiriza.
1: To teach us.
0: Okola kutya. Yatuita okutuyigiriza.
1: He called us to
0: yagamba,
1: be taught.
0: Yagamba mujejende.
1: Come unto me.
0: Eyo Matayo.
1: That is
0: Matthew. Esula ya nya. Onyirwa
1: 19.
0: Nali okagamba Yokana, Petero,
1: Peter,
0: ne Yakobo,
1: and James,
0: batabani ba Zebede,
1: the sons of
0: Zebede,
1: that come and follow me,
0: nange naba fula bachi,
1: I will make you fisher of men.
0: Mujemba fule, wano.
1: You come, I make you here.
0: Hallelujah.
1: Amen.
0: Kakati agenda maso na yogera.
1: He comes on saying.
0: Mumatayo.
1: In Matthew.
0: 11:28. Agamba atia.
1: What does he say?
0: Mujejende mwenaba koze batia.
1: Come unto me all you who are heavy laden.
0: Naba sitowere dua.
1: Heavy laden.
0: Nange nakola chi.
1: I will give you rest.
0: Naba umuza. Kakati ino musite tu umulira yo.
1: Here we don't have rest in the world. No way.
0: Hakukona nawe okola ki?
1: You kick the one who kicks you.
0: Nina wano mchala kati musumba.
1: I have a pastor.
0: Yava wano mukanisha.
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1: They planned with the husband to go to disco.
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1: They went to disco.
0: Mu disco batu keri ngabanywa mukenge.
1: When they reached there, they started dancing.
0: Omanyaba yayebo mu disco.
1: You know those people who live there.
0: Ataba vubukanga bajjawo.
1: The youths would come.
0: Luza mwami anywanga nnyo.
1: The man could.
0: Agenda okugira bwati ngataba yayebazina na mchala we.
1: They
0: atenga ajaye ngumi.
1: Then he started fighting.
0: Bakomawo balwanagana.
1: They come back fighting.
0: Omuyito otyo oyo.
1: How do you call that one?
0: Kati twagenze kusanyuka.
1: We went to be happy. There is no rest in the world.
0: Abantu tobalaba ne babera n'agamotoka ganene batya balina ensiriba balina emisambu eno mu nsi eno mu nsi teri kuwummula tebazikiza tosobola kukola bizinesi eno mu nsi nga toyinaako kirubaali kyosamira.
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1: 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Even those students at school,
0: if you don't have a girlfriend or a boyfriend
1: at your age,
0: you are mad.
1: Oli mulalu.
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1: emirimu. You are so foolish.
0: Oli kafero. Toina boyfriend.
1: You don't have a boyfriend.
0: Ateno mu kanisa bagamba batya.
1: And in church they say no sex before marriage.
0: Bagamba batya. Fornication is a sin.
1: Obwenzi chibi.
0: Eno mu kanisa bagamba batya.
1: In church they say
0: paka Yesu gwe yaleta.
1: Until Jesus brings.
0: Bagamba batya.
1: How do we say?
0: That na sister yava mu dwaliro.
1: I have a sister. Nanga
0: musumba results zizino.
1: That these are the results.
0: Bangambi.
1: They told me.
0: Kumyaka jange.
1: At my age.
0: Bwe sizala.
1: If I don't give birth.
0: Mpedde.
1: I'm done.
0: Namugane oli mufumbo ntia a.
1: Are you married? No.
0: Mukama ibazi.
1: Praise the Lord.
0: Kati lindira mukama.
1: Now wait unto the Lord.
0: Ali bangai zino tumor zigenda kula.
1: Now they've told
0: zigenda,
1: me.
0: Zigenda zikule.
1: Let them grow. If they operate, they operate. Has money.
0: One
1: she
0: of
1: works
0: the money.
1: In a bank.
0: She's a big one, big banker.
1: Munene bank.
0: She works, she's a banker.
1: She works, she's a banker.
0: Afuna bukadde na bukadde.
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1: and then you go to heaven
0: na erindirira mukama
1: but wait until
0: ajakolo kwagala kwe ene liyo government yanja uloneno
1: this government is different from the other one.
0: Hallelujah.
1: Amen.
0: Eno government yeno
1: the earthly government is different.
0: Ono ye mukama waffe.
1: That one is our master.
0: Yafuga ya yogera.
1: He reigns and speaks.
0: olugendo lw'okunywezebwa luli wa?
1: Where is the journey of establishment?
0: Lwe lugendo nga tunyweredde mu kkubo.
1: That is when we are established in the way.
0: Lwe lugendo nga tutuukiridde mu maaso ga Mukama.
1: That is when we are righteous before the Lord.
0: Isaiah
1: 54.
0: Nti mu butuukirivu mwe munaayima ng'okola kutya?
1: That in righteousness you shall be established. Hallelujah.
0: Naye obutuukirivu.
1: But righteousness.
0: Bukuumibwa buli lunaku.
1: Is kept,
0: bukolebwa buli lunaku.
1: Is done always.
0: Ate
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0: buvunanyizibwa bwaffe.
1: Is our responsibility.
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1: You who is holding something.
0: Wekume. Omubyale mekola ki?
1: For the devil not to snatch
0: Laba,
1: it away. I'm coming.
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1: Praise the Lord.
0: Bankole yakalala kam.
1: Let me do something.
0: Wano tetunnaba kwogerawo.
1: Here we've not talked about
0: one.
1: Here.
0: Bible ya Uganda.
1: The Bible says
0: Yokana
1: John
0: 18:15 bikulaka otulabe. 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
0: Ndi wajidukamu.
1: That you let
0: no yingire wa Yesu.
1: And you came to Christ.
0: Bobo yagala okukola olutalo.
1: If you want to do a war.
0: Ewamwe mukikeri abasamize.
1: In your clan with the sorcerers. If they know that you've gotten saved.
0: Bobo fuka mu seventh agenda.
1: If you're becoming a seventh Adventist, you go.
0: Bobo fuka mu Catholic
1: agenda. If you're becoming a Catholic, you go.
0: Ni bobo wasaze kubo nolokoka.
1: But if you decide to get saved.
0: Bobo tandisa olutalo.
1: That is a war.
0: Ne Bible tugambe ensiwe ekola ki?
1: But if the world hates you.
0: Mumanye nti yasoka nze.
1: Get to know that it hate me first.
0: Nogenda mukika.
1: You go into your clan.
0: Ne bakuyita musiru.
1: And they call you a fool.
0: Ako musiru ayambala nganze nagorora.
1: Does a fool dress like me?
0: No, simply we are having a different kingdoms. We are operating on a different levels. They cannot understand you.
1: Tu ino wakabaka wanjawulo wetubera mutibaso akutegera.
0: Njewaliwo muyanze bana ngamba naye kakati.
1: There is someone who told me now you.
0: Mukuka jangu ina bakazi bameka.
1: How many women do you have?
0: Na tosiri walanga mvubuka.
1: Don't be a fool like that.
0: Tobiranga abana bo mukazi omu.
1: Don't raise children with one woman.
0: Naye kakati ono.
1: Now this one.
0: Angamba sisiri walanga.
1: Telling me not to be a fool.
0: Ati wa Katonda.
1: But with God.
0: Yatonda Adam nani?
1: Only created Adam and Eve.
0: Yesu abasomesa ku bufumbo.
1: When Jesus is speaking about marriage.
0: Mateo 10 na gamu sajja cha vangale kani.
1: That the man will leave his home.
0: Negatene muchala we. Babili ne bafuka atya?
1: Two will become one.
0: Kati atense gambo bobusiru.
1: And the world is saying that is foolishness.
0: Eno government indala.
1: This is a different government.
0: This is a transforming center.
1: Wano we wachusibwa.
0: Mulokole bolemwango okuchusibwa mu kanisa.
1: When you fail to be transformed from church.
0: Okutegera Katonda.
1: You understanding God.
0: Omanya nti bijja kuba bizibu.
1: You will get to know that things will be hard.
0: University je wajjamu.
1: Here the university that you came
0: nunu ya Mukama.
1: Is to teach you the principles of God.
0: Hallelujah.
1: Amen.
0: Era wano.
1: Here.
0: Engule wegendo kusanga.
1: This is where you'll be crowned.
0: Mukama fajja kutikira engule wakola
1: ki? Our Lord will come and
0: Wategira
1: crown you. You
0: okwagala kwani.
1: The will of God.
0: Hallelujah.
1: Amen.
0: Tujja kuogerako wano.
1: We shall talk about here.
0: Tudeyo ko wano.
1: And then we come back again.
0: Ate tutambulirengako na wano.
1: And we also going to
0: Kubange bikorebwa wano.
1: Where things are done here.
0: Biwetaga.
1: That is what you need.
0: Hallelujah.
1: Amen.
0: Biwetaga era customer lo kumanya nti wano wakuchusiza ngo oli wano.
1: After getting to know that you've been changed and you're there.
0: Binebya wano.
1: There he this has been
0: changed.
1: You don't need them.
0: Omubiri te gulina che gukola chi?
1: The flesh is not vital.
0: Omoyo yaleta chi?
1: It is the spirit that brings
0: buli ababera wano.
1: Whoever dwell here.
0: Tujja kudda mndoza. 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Ku Sunday twali badde ne board, white board.
1: Sunday we would wish to be with the white board.
0: Kimanyi tubimanyi bya bulijjo.
1: I know these things are common.
0: Hallelujah.
1: Amen.
0: Ngambira kwenye nti bwatyo mukama bwe yayagala ensi.
1: How the Lord loves the world.
0: N'okuwayo n'awayo omwana we.
1: And he gave in his only son.
0: Buli amukkiriza.
1: Whoever believes.
0: Aleme okubula.
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0: Oh, yes,
1: do you hearken to that point? Whoever believes.
0: Soko joba diseyo, bandingiza lingiza ako. 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
1: 10 years.
0: Luko ze.
1: It has done a lot.
0: Mukama febazibwe.
1: Praise the Lord.
0: Bwe yayagala ensi n'okukola kutya.
1: How he loved the world and
0: soka we kubireko mu ngalo mu kirasi tuvuddeyo. 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Thank you very much. Mukama yebazibwe.
1: Praise the Lord.
0: Mukama yebazibwe.
1: Praise the Lord.
0: Hallelujah.
1: Amen.
0: So this is what happens.
1: Kino kye kibaawo.
0: Obulamu bwonna buzaalibwa mukwagala kwa Katonda.
1: All the world is birthed by the will of God.
0: Olugendo nalo tutambula.
1: All the journey that we walk.
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1: Has a foundation called love.
0: Tewali kwagala kusinga kuno.
1: There is no love more than this
0: one. Omuntu okuwayo obulamu bwe kulwaki.
1: Someone to give his life for someone.
0: Akati Katonda yawayo obulamu bwe.
1: Now the Lord gave in his life.
0: Jukira olugero mukama Fero yayogera.
1: Remember the story that the Lord told us.
0: Omugagga yalina ennimiro ye.
1: The rich man who had a vineyard. Who had a garden.
0: Na munse mu.
1: In the one world.
0: Naye n'alekayo abasajja abakola mu nnimiro ye.
1: But left men to cultivate in his garden.
0: Naye n'atumanga yaba abakozi.
1: But used to send workers there.
0: Bajeye bibala.
1: To get fruits.
0: Oba bajirabira bulungi.
1: Because they used to look for
0: banabali munsi ne bakwatibwa obujja.
1: When these ones became jealous.
0: Nibayisanga bubi abantu bano be yatuma.
1: They started torturing these ones he sent.
0: Naye lwali lumu.
1: But one day.
0: N'agamba naye kantumeyo mutabani wange.
1: Said now, let me see my son. If they see him.
0: Banamuwa respect.
1: They will respect him.
0: Bagambe boss aweleza na mutabani we.
1: Said the boss has sent his son.
0: Katibwe yatuka yo.
1: When he reached there.
0: Ku Sunday tujja kulusoma lero katuogere
1: lwogere. Sunday we shall read it.
0: Bwe yatuka yo.
1: When he reached there.
0: Abayayo manyiche bagamba.
1: Do you know what those people said?
0: Ono yagenda okusikira ennimiro eno kati tumufunye.
1: This one is going to inherit this garden now we've got him.
0: Ono tumukwata ne tumutte kitegeeza tuba tujiwambi.
1: If we kill this one,
0: ennimiro,
1: the garden,
0: ate boss ayina omwana ogu.
1: And the boss has only one son.
0: Obusika tubufunye.
1: So we've got the inheritance.
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0: Omanyi kye yakola.
1: Do you know what he did?
0: Yabagamba atya.
1: What did he tell them?
0: Nti n'alyoka abakwata.
1: He caught them.
0: N'abakasuka mu bunya.
1: And put them in the pit.
0: Obwaka n'akabiriiti.
1: Of fire.
0: Okuluma obujije mirembe jonna.
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1: If they had got to know what their Lord or Master had loved, they would have
0: done the expected,
1: but they didn't know.
0: Hallelujah.
1: Amen.
0: Bwe tuba tugira ku bigambo by'obwakabaka basebo ne banyo.
1: When we are talking about the words of the kingdom, ladies and gentlemen,
0: tugira kukuteekateekebwa.
1: We are talking about preparation.
0: What are we here for?
1: Kiki ekitulese wano?
0: Bwe nkambuze wano ani agenda okumala emyaka 12.
1: Who is going to spend 120 years here?
0: Nzi nekyenda bwe njituukako saagala kweyongerayo.
1: Me, I don't want to exceed 90 years.
0: Niwe waba mpadde kinana mugamba weebale.
1: Even if he gives me 80, I'll say thank you so much.
0: Waliwo abalongo be naziika bannaku ezi.
1: There are some people that I buried for
0: 2 days. Mpita musumba
1: jangu
0: ziika abalongo bano ne ngaba n'enjiri ngenda kubuulira eriwa.
1: Now, which gospel am I going to preach?
0: Ne ndyoka mbeera ku ntaana.
1: And then I went to the graveyard.
0: Ne mbagamba nti bano mbalaba.
1: Now you see these ones?
0: Kyabawandiikibwako balina kubeera nnaku bbiri.
1: It is written upon them that they're supposed to spend 2 days.
0: Era bazeeyo yabayita.
1: They've gone to whom?
0: Ne mbagamba kati mmwe abaliwo.
1: Now you who live.
0: Emyaka gy'olina gyonna gy'egyo gyaki.
1: Now the years that you have are for what?
0: Agifuniramu wa.
1: How does he gain from those years?
0: Hallelujah.
1: Amen.
0: Njagala kubuza kibuzo lwaliro.
1: I want to ask a question today.
0: Foundation of truth.
1: Omusinjo gwa
0: mazima. Mukama atuwadde miaka 10 mu kifo kino.
1: God has given us 10 years in this place.
0: Ejachi.
1: For what?
0: Ya kulwanagana.
1: For battles.
0: Ya kuyomba.
1: For quarrels.
0: Ya kusika muguwa.
1: For pulling ropes.
0: Kubaja kumusinza.
1: All for worship.
0: Kubanga fetwali tutantwaga nti mukama.
1: Because we say the Lord,
0: eno,
1: this house, and the
0: na,
1: ones that dwell in this house,
0: na,
1: even those that will come,
0: bana sinzangani,
1: they will worship your holy name. In Jesus' name.
0: Katuta ndisorugendo la uramiaka kumengalu wa kusinza, wa kuweleza katonda.
1: So we've started another journey of worship.
0: Ate kudalechi.
1: To the another level.
0: Tutandika na mwaka guno tuwa kutandise.
1: We've already started with this year.
0: Hallelujah.
1: Amen.
0: Tutandise ngaba Israeli.
1: We've started like the Israel.
0: Because
1: their year begins in
0: March. Nabagambo bakwera kadisaki ako nkalete nkasome wano. 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
1: But our year has begun.
0: Yesu analyoka bagamba nenze n'ennyumba yange tunakolanga
1: tutya. And then Joshua said that me with my house we shall always
0: Hallelujah.
1: Serve the Lord.
0: Amen. Basebo ne banyabo.
1: Ladies and gentlemen.
0: Olugendo afuru okunywezebwa.
1: Our journey of establishment.
0: Tutandise na kwagala kwa Katonda.
1: Has begun with the love of God.
0: Tutandise na kisa.
1: He has begun with the grace.
0: Abefeso 2 onyirwa mukaga.
1: Ephesians 2:6.
0: Lwe luchogerere ekigambo ekyo paka ku lwa 11.
1: Up to 11.
0: By grace we have been saved.
1: Oretsa twalokolebwa.
0: So that no one can boast.
1: Waleme kubeerawo yenyumiriza.
0: No one can boast.
1: Waleme kubeerawo yenyumiriza.
0: Akati tuli mu kanisa tujja tandikirawo mu wiki ejja bannange.
1: We shall start from there next week.
0: Mulinnya lya Mukama
1: ffe Yesu. In Jesus' name.
0: Onyinza okuba omaze emyaka 12-13 mu bulokozi.
1: You have spent 10, 20, 30 years in
0: Enjiri gye mbulidde oyinza okuba biwandiikibwa byonna wabirabako.
1: Maybe you've ever seen all the gospel that I've preached and the scriptures.
0: Nefunamu ekikwongerayo.
1: But get something that takes
0: Webuze
1: you
0: for. Wentuuse ndiwa.
1: And also ask yourself how much do
0: Ngenda
1: I know?
0: Wa.
1: Where am I going?
0: Era kiki kyanjagaza.
1: And what does he need
0: Lwaki
1: from me?
0: Wano?
1: Why did he bring me here?
0: Ogenda kufuna eky'okuddamu.
1: You will get an answer.
0: Yimuso mukono gamba, ay Yesu.
1: Raise your hand and say,
0: ay Yesu.
1: Ay Yesu.
0: Olunaku lwa leero.
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0: Mulinnya lya mukama waffe Yesu.
1: In Jesus' name.
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0: neka cake kamu.
1: And a cake.
0: Twebaza Katonda.
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0: Hallelujah.
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2: 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Ayiganyizibwa Satan. You know the devil does not need invitation. Omanyi Satan teyetaaga kuyitibwa. The Bible says the thief cometh to kill and to destroy. Bible egamba nti omubbi ajja okubba okutta n'okusikiriza. When the thief is coming to you, Satani wabanga wakujja gy'oli, he doesn't need appointment. Teyetaaga kumuwa appointment. He just bangs in. Ajja buzzi neyeyungawo. Actually, as a matter of fact, when thieves are coming, even if he has a gun, once he realizes that you have seen him, they normally run away. 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But the Son of Man, naye omwana w'omuntu, in order to operate in your life, okusobola okukolera mu bulamu bwo, he knocks. Akonkona. The Bible talks about it in Revelation chapter, is it 3:20? It says he knocks on the door. Mukubikira Bible gamba nti ndi kumutima gonkonkona. Whoever hears my voice, buli awulira eddoboozi lyange, and opens for me, nanzigulira, I'll come in, nja kuyingira, and when I come in, era kavuna mala okuyingira, we shall dine with him. Tujja kulira wamu naye. Hallelujah. Hallelujah. What you have today is to say yes to Jesus. Wekugamba iwe wawo Yesu. And

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1: He takes you straight.
0: Ayingirira ddala.
1: To the dining.
0: N'atuulira ddala oku dining.
1: You eat with him.
0: N'otandika okulya wamu naye.
1: You eat with him.
0: Olya wamu naye.
1: And you can never eat with the King of Kings.
0: Era tosobola kulya wamu ne kabaka wa bakabaka.
1: And you eat what is not present to you.
0: N'otalya ekyo ekirungi.

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0: 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Naye Katonda atenderezesa okwagala kwe jetuli.
1: But God demonstrated his own love towards us.
0: Kubanga bwe twali nga tukyali n'ebibi.
1: That while we were still sinners.
0: Kristo natufiirira.
1: Christ died for us.
0: Ka olw'omwenda. Kale okusinga ennyo kaakano.
1: Verses 9. Much more than having now.
0: Bwe twaweebwa obutuukirivu olw'omusaayi gwe.
1: Having been justified by his blood.
0: Tugenda kulokoka mu busungu ku bubwe.
1: We shall be saved from the wrath through him.
0: Olw'ekkumi.
1: 10.
0: Kubobanga bwe twali tukyali balabe.
1: For if when we were enemies.
0: Twatabaganyizibwa ne Katonda olw'okufa kw'omwana we.
1: We were reconciled to God through the death of his son.
0: Okusinga ennyo bwe twatabaganyizibwa.
1: Much more having been reconciled.
0: Tulirokoka olw'obulamu bwe.
1: We shall be saved by his life.
0: Olw'ekkumi n'olumu.
1: 11.
0: Si sekyo kyokka.
1: Not only that.
0: Era naye nga twenyumiririza mu Katonda ku bwa Mukama waffe Yesu Kristo.
1: But we also rejoice in God through our Lord Jesus Christ.
0: Atuweseza kaakano okutabagana.
1: Through whom we have now received the reconciliation. Praise the Lord.
2: Yebaziwe Mukama.
1: Praise the Lord.
2: Yebaziwe Mukama.
1: The Bible is telling us here.
2: Bible yetugamba wano.
1: It was a demonstration.
2: Kwali kwolesa.
1: It was a demonstration.
2: Kuno kwali kwolesa.
1: Not a demonstration of power.
2: Sikwolesa manyi.
1: Not a demonstration of wealth.
2: Sikwolesa bugagga.
1: Not a demonstration of size.
2: Sikwolesa size yo.
1: It was not a demonstration of figure.
2: Sikwolesa kafiga yo. Kafiga kako.
1: Miss Uganda.
2: Mba Miss Uganda. Ngeri jiba chikolamu.
1: Praise the Lord.
2: Praise be to the Lord.
1: It was not a demonstration of weapons.
2: Sikwolesa byakulwanyisa.
1: Because these days nations demonstrate weapons to show their strength.
2: Okulaga amaanyi gaago.
1: So they demonstrate. They demonstrate the strength of their power.
2: Kakano, bolesa amaanyi gaabwe ge balina.
1: By blasting all those nuclear.
2: Ngazi nyukiriya bazokuba ne zibatuka mu bbanga.
1: They blast them.
2: Ne zibatuka.
1: To tell America.
2: Okugamba America.
1: America, what are you talking about?
2: America, chicho tugamba.
1: We have the power also.
2: Nafe tuyina amaanyi.
1: We have the nuclear plants also.
2: Nafe zi nyukiriya tuzirina.
1: So. Here,
2: kakano wano,
1: it was not a demonstration of power.
2: Tekwali kwolesa manyi.
1: It was a demonstration of God's love.
2: Kwali kwolesa kwa kwagala kwa Katonda.
1: So the Bible has told us here.
2: Kakano Bible yetugambye wano.
1: God demonstrated his own love.
2: Katonda waffe yayolesa okwagala
1: kwe. His own love towards us.
2: Okwagala kwe eri gye tuli.
1: That while we were still sinners.
2: Bwe twali nga tukyali boonoonyi.
1: Christ died for us.
2: Kristo yatufiirira.
1: So for Christ to die for us.
2: Kristo okubeera nga asobola okutufiirira.
1: It was a demonstration of God's love.
2: Kwali kwolesa kwa kwagala kwa Katonda
1: waffe. Because as a matter of fact.
2: Kubanga kino kye kituufu.
1: We were sinners.
2: Twali boonoonyi.
1: We were stuck.
2: Twali twakwatibwa.
1: We were doomed.
2: Twali tuli buziba ddala mu kibi.
1: In our sins.
2: Mu bibi.
1: We had no redeemer.
2: Era twali twalina mununuzi.
1: We had no savior.
2: Tetwalina mulokozi.
1: And according to the scripture.
2: Okusinziira ku kyawandiika kisomye.
1: The Bible says according to the scriptures.
2: Bible egamba ku byawandiikibwa.
1: The Bible had already said it.
2: Bible yali yakyogera dda.
1: That every soul that sinneth.
2: Nti buli mmeeme yonna eyonoona.
1: Every soul that sinneth.
2: Buli ememe yonna eyonoona.
1: Shall die.
2: Ejja kufa.
1: And when we continue to read the scriptures,
2: era bwe toyongera okusoma,
1: we come to know
2: toyongera ddala okumanya.

0: and had fallen short of God's glory. All of us, we had committed sin. And actually, our sin was known by the reason of our actions. Our sin was in the blood.
1: It
0: was in the blood. Our blood. Our bloodline. Was already contaminated. That's why the doctors are still fighting.
1: Yes,
0: they're trying to do whatsoever they want to, they can do to fight HIV. Because it contaminates the blood. And the Bible says life is in the blood.
1: Hate Bible yetu gamanti obulamu buli mu musayi.
0: Life is in the blood.
1: Obulamu buli mu musayi.
0: When I get a gun,
1: kavuna mfune mundu,
0: and I shoot you,
1: ne besas,
0: you don't die because of the blood.
1: Tofa ransonga nti kukubye ile sasi.
0: You die
1: ofa
0: because you have
1: you have powered the blood and the system of your blood has been attacked. The more you lose the blood, the more that you lose life.
0: Praise the Lord. If I just get a leather bread and I cut this young boy.
1: Singafune jirita nenzija nensaloma nono.
0: And I cut the vein.
1: Nemusala omusuwa.
0: If I cut the vein,
1: when salomusuwogo,
0: and it begins to bleed.
1: Natandika kufulumya omusayi.
0: If it doesn't get immediate help.
1: Bwabanga tayambidwa mu bwangu.
0: Just in 45 minutes.
1: Mudachikana mutano zoka.
0: He will kick the bucket.
1: Abakaputi.
0: Blood.
1: Musai.
0: Somebody say blood.
1: Wabe wagambo musai.
0: So our blood was already contaminated.
1: O musai gwafe. Gwari gwayo noni bwada.
0: It was contaminated by sin.
1: Gwari gwayo noni bwada ne chibi.
0: You go and read the book of Romans chapter 6. Okay, let's read there. I want to show you exactly.
1: Njagala kula gira dala.
0: Let me show it to you. Separado Coradi. Romans chapter 5 and verses number
1: 12.
0: The Bible says,
1: Bible gamba,
0: therefore,
1: kakano,
0: just as through one man is sin,
1: okuita mukono na komu tomu.
0: Let me say it again. Therefore,
1: kakano,
0: just as through one man, sin entered the world. And death through his sin. And thus death spread to all men. Because all sinned.
1: Kubanga bonna bayonona.
0: It was through one man.
1: Chali kuita muntu omu.
0: The Bible said, therefore,
1: kakano,
0: just as through one man sin entered the world.
1: Ngo okonona ko muntu omwe chibi chayingira ensi.
0: And death.
1: Era nokufa.
0: Through sin.
1: Okuita mu chibi.
0: And thus death spread to all men.
1: Era kakano okufane kweyongera kutambula eri abantu bonna.
0: Because all sinned.
1: Kubanga bonna bayonona.
0: For until the law,
1: okutusa teka,
0: until the law of sin was in the world,
1: okutusa eteka lye chibinga lyali munsi.
0: But sin is not imputed when there is no law.
1: So
0: I want to emphasize this point. What the Bible is trying to tell us, that through one man's sin, which man?
1: Adam.
0: Through the sin of Adam. Through the sin of Adam. Sin entered the world. And because of this sin, death reigned over. So by the time you were born, in sin. And death was reigning over you. You were a slave to sin. You were a slave to sin. And you had nobody to get you out of sin. It's not because of what you did. Because of the blood. The blood of Adam.
1: Adam.
0: Remember, we are the descendants of Adam.
1: Adam.
0: Verses number 14. Nevertheless.
1: Okay.
0: Let's keep on go. 15. But the free gift is not like the offense. For it was by one man's offense, many died.

0: Praise be to the Lord.
1: Much more the grace of God
0: era ekisa kya Katonda
1: and a gift by the grace
0: nekirabo orekisa
1: by one man
0: okomuntu omu
1: Jesus Christ
0: Yesu Kristo
1: abounded
0: kweyongera
1: bile kopongalo.
0: Come on, let us bless the Lord for that.
1: For if by one man's offense death reigned through that one. Osoma mu Luganda, eh? Okay. Much more those who receive abundance of grace.
0: Of
1: the gift of righteousness will reign in life through the one Jesus Christ. Therefore, as though one man's offense judgment came to all men, resulting in condemnation. Even so, through one man's righteous act, the free gift came to all men, resulting in justification of life. Number 19. For as by one man's disobedience, many were made sinners. And also, by one man's obedience, and also, by one man's obedience, many will be made right. Somebody give the Lord a hand. So it was like this. By one man is disobedient. You were made a sinner. Actually, for you to be a sinner, it was not your action. That means even the baby who is born today, she's born a sinner. Why? By one man is disobedient. By the contaminated blood of
0: Adam
1: in the disobedience, it was told to him that of all the trees in the garden you can eat as much as you can, as according to your appetite. You are free to eat. But the tree that is in the middle of the garden, the tree in the middle of the garden, it is the tree of knowledge, separating good from evil. Don't touch. Don't eat.
0: Toguliangako.
1: Don't look at it.
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1: 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Osala okole kirungi oba ola ono osala okole kibi. 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
1: That man should be in the garden.
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1: Like a robot.
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0: Nga olaba robot.
1: He gave man what they call self-will.
0: Yawo omuntu ekiyitibwa okwesalirawo.
1: I need to listen very carefully. So the devil came.
0: Kakano omubi najja.
1: In the garden.
0: Muluso.
1: Found the woman.
0: Nasinka nomuchala.
1: I don't know what she was doing.
0: Simanchi che yali akola.
1: Or she was gazing at the tree.
0: Oba yali atunulira muti.
1: Gazing at the fruit.
0: Nga atunulira ekibala.
1: And he told the woman.
0: Nagamba omukyalo ono.
1: He told the woman.
0: Nagamba omukazi ono.
1: Did really God say you should not eat of the tree?
0: Dala kituufu mukama yakyogera nti temulyanga ku muti guno.
1: Did really not? Did he really say?
0: Dala kituufu yakyogera.
1: He was trying to create doubt.
0: Ngagezaako okumuleeta okuleeta okubusabuusa mu mutego ono. 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

0: It is the same trick the devil uses even up to now.
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0: And the devil said,
1: era satani nagamba,
0: he's a confuser.
1: Oh, yaliwo kutabula.
0: He just confused.
1: Atabula butabuzi.
0: He said,
1: nayagamba.
0: The devil said,
1: satani nagamba.
0: I'm just paraphrasing because you know the scriptures. And the devil said, God knows when you eat of this tree, you shall be like him. To know good and evil. He was confusing. Because when you read Genesis chapter 1, verses number 26, even before Adam was created, I want you to mark these words. God said to himself, let us create man.
1: Katutondo muntu.
0: Genesis 1:26.
1: Oluberebere emu abiri mukaga.
2: Egambye bweti.
0: Egambye ti.
2: Katonda nayogera nti tukole omuntu mu ngeri.
0: And God said, let us create man in our own image.
2: Mu kifaananyi kyaffe.
0: According to our likeness.
2: Bafuge eby'omunnyanja.
0: And let have dominion.
2: Nebibuka waggulu.
0: You can stop there.
1: Osobola okwekomera awo.
0: God had already created man.
1: Katonda yali yatonda domuntu.
0: In his image.
1: Mukifaananyi kye.
0: Man was already like God.
1: Omuntu yali afaanana nga Katonda.
0: In his image.
1: Mukifaananyi kye.
0: In his likeness.
1: Mukufaanana
0: nga. Man was already in the image of God. He was like God.
1: Yali nga Katonda.
0: Now the devil comes.
1: Kakano Satani ajja.
0: It twists the word. God knows when you eat of the tree,
1: Katonda chimanye kavunolia kumuti,
0: you shall be like him.
1: Ogenda kubeeranga ye.
0: Ignorance of the scripture.
1: Okubulu okumanya kubyawandikibwa.
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1: nolna kulolwa lero,
0: the devil tries.
1: Era Satani agezaako
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1: okukweka abantu,
0: the truth,
1: amazima.
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1: Praise the Lord.
0: Praise be to the Lord.
1: Omuntu already yali mu kifaananyi kya Katonda.
0: Already man was created in the image of God.
1: Satani wajja n'amugamba bw'onoolya ekibalo ojja kufaanana nga Katonda.
0: 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Kaakano omuntu
1: by his choice
0: okuyita mu kusalawo kwe,
1: he made a decision
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1: to listen
0: okuwuliriza
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0: ebigambo bya Sitaani
1: than listening
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1: it is
0: kyekimu,
1: it is
0: kisigadde kyekimu,
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1: it is by your choice
0: kiri mu kusalawo okwo.
1: So flu Adam is sin.
0: Okuita mukono na mukibi kya Adam.
1: All of us.
0: Fena
1: sin entered our blood.
0: Ekibi kyayingira omusayi gwa fe.
1: But we thank God.
0: Ne twagala okwebaza Katonda.
1: For the blood of Jesus.
0: Olwo musayi gwa Yesu.
1: We thank God.
0: Twagala okwebaza Katonda.
1: For his blood.
0: Olwo musayi gwe.
1: When he shedded the blood.
0: Kavuna yayiwa omusayi.
1: He dealt with the power of sin.
0: Na lumbagana amanyi gechi
1: once and forever.
0: Era na agajira wodala.
1: Now it is up to you.
0: Kakano chiri eri gwe
1: to accept the gift of God.
0: Okukirize kirabo kya Katonda.
1: To accept the gift of God.
0: Okukirize kirabo kya Katonda.
1: To receive the gift of God.
0: Okwefunira kirabo kya Katonda.
1: What is the gift of God?
0: Ekirabo kya Katonda chechiriwa.
1: The gift of God is Jesus Christ.
0: Ekirabo kya Katonda ye

0: was already contaminated. And we needed a blood that had no condemnation. And when Jesus shed that blood, when we believe, when we believe, we receive that gift. It is your choice to believe. The blood of Jesus can never work on you until when you believe. Praise the Lord. Praise the Lord. So on the cross, he demonstrated his ultimate act of love. In that he compelled, his love was compelling him to lay down his life for you and me. We now live because he died, and he died in our place. Without the cross, there is no salvation, because there is no redemption. Our redemption is in the death of Christ, when he paid the price. So these are the implications of the cross, the results of the cross, the result of the price he paid. Number one, the forgiveness of sin. Colossians chapter 2 and verses 13. Abakolisayo 2:13. 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
0: 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Now in Christ, we have the forgiveness of sin. Without the forgiveness of sin, there is no redemption, there is no salvation. It is only in Christ that we are forgiven. So what you have to do to stay in Christ, to live in Christ, to walk in Christ, to give our lives to Christ, to surrender our lives to Christ, because in Christ there is forgiveness of sin. And without righteousness, nobody can see God. The wages of sin is death. So, my dear brothers and sisters, as we think about the death of Christ, I want you to deal with every sin and take the sin to Christ.
2: His blood is sufficient
0: gumala
2: to carry away that sin.
0: Okujawe chibiecho.
2: Some of you say,
0: abamu kumemo ogena ne mugamba.
2: You know, I have a weakness.
0: Omanye ni no bunafu.
2: A weakness of talking.
0: Obunafu okogera yogera.
2: We are talkative.
0: Ogera yogera nyo.
2: Even my father is so talkative.
0: Era na
2: even my grandfather was talkative.
0: Yogera yogera nyo.
2: We have a weakness.
0: Tuino obunafu.
2: You know, I have a weakness.
0: Omanye ni no obunafu.
2: Sometimes I find myself speaking lies.
0: Ebisele bimu nezula njogedde bulimba.
2: You call it a weakness.
0: Obuyita bunafu.
2: That's why sometimes they call you on phone. Where are you?
0: Yes, correct. You are in,
2: you are still in the bathroom. And you say, I am in Wandegeya on
0: no,
2: the border.
0: In the Wandegeya ni ku border border.
2: Or sometimes you say, in 5 minutes, I'm going to be there. In 4 minutes,
0: I'm
2: going to be there. You take 1 hour. You are a liar. You call it a weakness. But the wages of sin is death. I want you to deal with every weakness. As a matter of fact, it's not a weakness. It is a dog that the devil is using to plug you into destruction. You know, Pastor, I have a weakness. Anger.
0: When I become envious, I can beat my child. Don't bring to me a man. Once I become angry, I can abuse him. When I become distressed, don't tell me about my mom. I can abuse him. When I become distressed, you call it your weakness.
2: But our God is pure. The good news I have, every sin can be dealt with.
0: Okay.
2: Every sin was already dealt with.
0: On
2: the cross. Carry that sin on the cross. Carry that weakness on the cross. Carry that weakness on the cross. The cross has the power to redeem us from every weakness. You know, Pastor, my weakness,
0: obunafu
2: bwange, when I see a girl, bwendaba
0: ku mwana w'obuwala,
2: my weakness,
0: obunafu bwange,
2: when I see a boy,
0: bwendaba omulenzi,
2: I feel like I have no air.
0: Mpuliranga atakyalina mukka.
2: I feel like melting.
0: Mpuliranga asanuka.
2: Yes, I'm born again.
0: Chitufu nalokoka.
2: I love Jesus.
0: Kristo mwagala nyo.
2: I want to see a girl.
0: Nebwe ndabo muhala.
2: I feel I want to follow her.
0: Mpuliranga yagala okumugoberera.
2: Kabani kundongo. I feel like it is a magnet the girl is pulling me.
0: Mpuliranga muwalo yali mukunsika.
2: Praise the Lord. There is still more grace. On the cross. I want to finish like this. Jesus dealt with your sin. It is by your faith in him. Carry that so-called weakness. And take it on the cross. Tekina. Okudi yakayimba. Yakayimba. To the cross. Take now.
0: Chitwale kati.
2: To the cross.
0: Kumusalaba. Amen.
2: So number two.
0: Echo kubire.
2: Who are reconciled on the cross?
0: Kakano twa tabaganyizibwa.
2: Who are reconciled on the cross? Those are the results of the cross.
0: Ebyo byava ku musalaba.
2: Who are separated by sin?
0: Sin
2: had separated us from God.
0: Ekibi kyali kyatwawula okuva eri Katonda.
2: On the cross.
0: Ku musalaba.
2: He reconciled us.
0: Ne tutabaganyizibwa.
2: The Bible says we were even enemies to God.
0: Kubanga twali balabe eri Katonda.
2: Because of sin.
0: Olw'ekibi.
2: Let me tell you. That sin which you have not dealt with
0: us,
2: makes you an enemy to God. Do you understand? You'd rather become an enemy of this president of Northern Korea.
0: Chisinga koko kubera omulabe wa president wa Northern Korea.
2: Than being the enemy of God.
0: Okubera omulabe wa Katonda.
2: Number three. We receive the freedom from the powers of sin.
0: Twafuna edembe okuva mu manyi.
2: From the powers of sin.
0: Mumanyi ge chibi.
2: Romans 8 2.
0: Abalumi munana.
2: Number four.
0: Echokuna.
2: Victory over Satan.
0: Obuwanguzi okuveri Satani.
2: 2 Corinthians chapter 2 verses 14.
0: Abakolisayo 2 14.
2: Number four.
0: Echokutano.
2: Healing.
0: Okuonyezebwa.
2: We received our healing.
0: Twafuna okuonyezebwa kwaffe.
2: Isaiah 53 verses 5.
0: Isaiah 5 musatu. Let us read it.
2: Isaiah 53 verses 5. Let's read that one again.
0: Isaiah 5 musatu.
1: Isaiah 5 musatu. 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
2: And the chastisement of our peace were laid upon him.
1: Era emiggo gye gyegituwonya.
2: Kidemu.
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2: Emiggo gye gyegikola ki?
0: By his stripes we are healed.
2: Buli we baamukubanga.
0: Every time they stripped him.
2: Ng'ofuna okuwonyezebwa.
0: You received your healing.
2: Buli we baamukubanga.
0: Every time that they stripped him.
2: Ng'ofuna okuwonyezebwa.
0: You received your healing.
2: Olw'emiggo gye.
0: By his stripes. We are healed.
2: You are going to be healed.
0: Kuwonyezebwa.
2: Of every affliction. Not because of the pain that you feel. As long as you believe. That he paid it all.
0: Inti ya chasulo mutango gona.
2: By his stripes.
0: Oremi goje.
2: You are healed already.
0: Wawonyezebwa da.
2: I want you to believe for God for your healing.
0: Okirize Katonda eri okuwonyezebwa kwo.
2: In Christ,
0: mu Kristo,
2: we receive our healing.
0: Twafuna okuwonyezebwa kwo.
2: In other words,
0: mungeri endala.
2: In other words,
0: mungeri endala.
2: Very fast,
0: nganyangu wamuko.
2: We had pain.
0: Twaina obulumi.
2: Our pain was exchanged by his healing.
0: Obulumi bwaffe bwakyusibwa n'okuwonyezebwa kwe.
2: For us, we had pain, sickness.
0: Twaina endwadde obulumi.
2: Kansa,
0: kokolo.
2: Kabotongo. 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
0: By his stripes now,
2: fene tufuna
0: okuwonyezebwa. We received our healing.
2: Oba okubengalo zikube.
0: If you are clapping, you clap. I cannot forget one time I told you. Thieves came to our house. They stripped us because I was the man. They bound my hands. And they were paralyzed.
2: At the end, they came and roused me. But my hand was sore. They tied me so tightly. Even the blood couldn't. Praise be to the Lord. I reached the moment when I went to the church, I could clap and I couldn't feel myself. My hand was drying up. I raised my hand that had dried up. And I said unto Jesus, I believe. What happened? You saw it and everything. You saw each and everything. But forgive of this. I condemned them for a while. What will they be seeing? But when I sorted myself in the word of God, I said, Lord, may you forgive them. Forgive them. They took away all our things, but I still have life. Say, Lord, by your stripes, the one that heals me, I receive my healing. After I had made that prayer, I told him like this. They normally tell you to clap when you do not want. The time that we get problem on your hands, you could like to clap but you couldn't. I said, Lord, may you heal my hands that I can clap for you. I said, Lord, Father, I miss your praise because I cannot clap my hands. If at all you have your hands, you come and clap for Jesus. Clap for Jesus. By the fact of the cross, come and look and clap for Jesus.
3: Amen.
2: Amen. After I had made such a prayer, just to believe God that he has already started. I slept very well. Late at 3, I dreamt a dream. A man came with white tunics. There were two men. They told me that follow us. I followed them. It was a dream. We went up to the Garden City. The spiritual realm is always first in the dream. We went to the last floor. We found there a hospital. Have you ever seen a very clean hospital? Leave alone these international hospitals. I don't talk about Chiludu. I talk about that hospital. I cannot even explain. When we reached to that hospital, we found a doctor putting on white garments. I was put on a bed. He told me Henry even knew my name.
3: Okay.
2: He said, okay. He touched my hand.
3: Nagamba, it's okay.
2: He told me now it's okay.
3: You can go.
2: Osobolo kugenda. By the time that I raised
3: up,
2: the pain was no more. I have prayed for you. You having a certain kind of pain, believe the cross. By his stripes, by the time you shall leave the cross, that pain that you came around with, it will be no more.
3: On the cross,
2: kumu salaba,
3: he made available grace.
2: He
3: made available his love. On the cross, he made available reconciliation. On the cross, he took our infirmity. On the cross, he substituted our poverty for his riches. On the cross, he took our shame. We receive his glory. On the cross,
0: kumusalaba.
3: He was humiliated so that we can be exalted. On the cross,
0: kumusalaba,
3: he was rejected so that you can be accepted. I am talking about somebody. You have been rejected. You have been rejected all around. I have good news for you. On the cross, your rejection is being taken away for you to receive his acceptance. Hallelujah.
0: Hallelujah.
3: I cannot exhaust the cross. It is the power of God for salvation to whosoever believes. Your work is to believe. I want you to stand up on your feet. In the name of Jesus. If you came with every kind of sickness, every kind of trouble, touch that place where you feel the pain. Believe in a minute, in a second. You receive your healing now. Let us raise our hands. Touch where the pain is. If you have no pain in your heart, pray for those people who are troubling. Father, in the name of Jesus, by faith, I am commanding, let there be healing. For we have already received.
4: About the grace that I was yet to preach. But I felt a change in me. And I cannot hold on to. Hallelujah.
5: Amen.
4: I'm going to preach a very simple message this morning. Very simple message. I believe we are all going to be blessed. Hallelujah.
5: Amen.
4: Hallelujah.
5: Amen.
4: Let's go to the book of Joshua.
5: Katugene mu kitabo cha Yoshua.
4: The book of Joshua.
5: Kitabo cha Yoshua.
4: We all know one thing.
5: Fena tumanye chintu chimu.
4: That Joshua was a servant of Moses. Very close. And the Bible says, each time Moses went to the mountain to meet God, Joshua camped in the tent. He was always in the tent, waiting for his master to return. Hallelujah.
5: Amen.
4: And this explains the reason why the Lord chose Joshua to be the successor of Moses.
5: Mukama yalonda Yoshua kubera omusika wa Musa.
4: Hallelujah.
5: Amen.
4: Okay, Joshua chapter number 1.
5: Yoshua esule soka.
4: Verse 1. Now after the death of Moses, the servant of the Lord, it came to pass that the Lord spoke unto Joshua, son of Nun, Moses' minister, saying, Moses, my servant, is dead. Now therefore, arise and go over this Jordan, you and all the people, unto the land which I will give to them, even to the children of Israel. Let us pray. Heavenly Father, we thank you for this message. We know that you're here for us. And we believe that you have a great work that you want to do in us.
6: That's why we call upon your spirit to lead us and teach us so that our eyes will open and our ears will open to hear the direction of the Holy Spirit. We welcome you and we give you everything that we have. In Jesus' mighty name. Amen.
7: Amen.
6: Hallelujah.
7: Amen.
6: Hallelujah.
7: Amen.
6: So before I preach, let me talk to us about this text. God appears to Joshua.
7: Katonda yeyolekeri Musa.
6: Why?
7: Joshua.
6: Because Moses had died.
7: Kubanga Musa yali afudde.
6: When we talk about Moses, we simply reflect on the law and the covenant God made with the children of Israel.
7: Tufumintiriza kuteeka elyo Katonda yakoledde abaana ba Israel.
6: Moses was born in a state.
7: Musa yazalibwa mu state.
6: When God had already heard the cry of the children of Israel.
7: Katonda we yali awuliriddo kaba kwa abaana ba Israel.
6: So Moses is upbringing.
7: Musa okula
6: was preparation for the great work that God had to do in Israel. Because there were people crying, and there was a covenant God had already made with Abraham.
7: So
6: God could not forget the children of Israel. So Moses' birth was symbolic that something was yet to be done in the land for the children of God to be taken out of slavery. Tell your neighbor he was born for a mission.
7: Gamba muri rana wanti yazali borechi gendelewa.
6: Moses' birth came at a time when all the children, the male children, were being killed. But his rescuing process was symbolic that something was yet to come out of him. He did not grow like a mere child, a Hebrew child. Though he was born of a Hebrew child, a Hebrew woman. But he was brought up in a palace. Hallelujah.
7: Amen. Praise the Lord. Praise the Lord.
6: And it happened that even before he was brought up, the daughter of Pharaoh needed someone to take care of the same child. But this is what happened. They again went and looked for the mother of Moses himself, and to come and prepare and nurture this baby. God's hand was upon this boy. Hallelujah.
7: Amen.
6: Remember Jukira, the way he was rescued. The mother got the idea with the father.
7: Mama yafune chilowozo ne tata.
6: Instead of our boy being killed before us, because it was a decree from
7: Pharaoh.
6: Because the sons of the Hebrew had grown and they had multiplied in number. So they feared because they could take over the land of Egypt. And what Pharaoh said, go and kill every newborn or every young Hebrew boy. You see, by killing the male child, they are reducing the multiplication or the population of
7: Israel.
6: Hallelujah.
7: Amen.
6: Every time you kill a male, you are reducing multiplication. Because before God, every male represented multiplication. It represented a seed. So killing the male child was very symbolic that he was killing a generation. But God could not allow a generation of Israel to be killed. The same thing that Herod did when he knew that the king was born in his land. Remember the Israel was under captivity. And the Roman Empire was ruling all over Israel. By the time Jesus was born, Israel was not in control over their land. Jerusalem, Samaria, and Judah, all over the land that was surrounded them. They were under the Roman Empire. So the people called the Herodes Baherodi. Bebali bafugebi amatuale gabachi.
7: They were ruling over the Roman Empire.
6: Hallelujah.
7: Amen.
6: So Jesus was born at a time when Roman Empire was ruling over
7: Israel.
6: So when Herod heard that the king was born,
7: he
6: said, I'm going to kill every young boy. But still God could not permit that. The same thing that happened with Moses. The same thing happened to Jesus. Every time God is yet to do something new, the devil rises. But this time God will not allow. Now let me tell you before I teach. There is nothing that is going to happen in your life that God will not be able to afford to rescue your life. I'm here to tell you, nothing will be able to kill you because you were born with a purpose. If you didn't have a purpose, you would have been dead. Hallelujah.
7: Amen.
6: Before you execute the plan God has for your life, you will live to serve God. David said, I will not die. I will live and proclaim the goodness of God. So everyone born with the purpose of God, God takes charge. Tell your neighbor, every time you are born with God's purpose, God takes charge. Hallelujah.
7: Amen.
6: Mukama yebazibwe.
7: Praise the Lord.
6: Mukama yebazibwe.
7: Praise the Lord.
6: So here is Moses.
7: Musa wuno.
6: Taken in the palace.
7: Ali mulubiri.
6: And the Pharaoh looks for who is going to take care of the baby. They go around the country. Now the lot again falls on the mom. And then say, you mother. They even didn't know. They say, you woman. Come and take care of this baby. You know what happened? The mom knew who the baby was.
7: Mama yamanya chi omano chali.
6: She just started from where she stopped. Breastfeed the baby.
7: Nayo so mwana.
6: Nurse the baby.
7: Nalabiriro mwana.
6: But also on salary. She was again paid. Atenga
7: asasura nokusasura.
6: What the devil intends for bad, God is going to turn it around for good. Hallelujah.
7: Amen.
6: What Pharaoh never knew, that she's again is putting the mother of the baby in charge of the baby. So Moses was brought up by his own mother. Hallelujah.
7: Amen.
6: Because there was a task ahead of him.
7: Now the Bible says,
6: Moses went and did whatever he did. He accomplished whatever he accomplished. So when God was to bring the law into the world, when God was about to bring his rule in the world, because when you talk about law, it means governance, submission, or subduing.
7: Amen.
6: Hallelujah.
7: Amen.
6: Now law requires obedience. So when God wanted the the nations to obey him.
8: He raised one
6: man called Moses.
8: To
6: him he gave the commandments to govern his
8: people.
6: Hallelujah.
8: Amen.
6: Hallelujah.
8: Amen.
6: Now this is what happened. Time comes. Moses dies. Moses dies. Do you know the meaning of dying of Moses? It has two implications.

0: dies. Now God raises this man called Joshua.
1: Katonda ayimusa omusajja anaitibwa Joshua.
0: Hallelujah.
1: Amen.
0: Hallelujah.
1: Amen.
0: This is what the Bible says.
1: Kino Bible kyegamba.
0: Now after the death of Moses,
1: Musa,
0: the servant of the Lord,
1: omuweleza wa
0: Katonda, it came to pass that the Lord spoke unto Joshua, son of Nun, Moses' minister,
1: omuweleza wa Musa,
0: saying,
1: ngagamba,
0: Moses, my servant, is dead.
1: Omuweleza gwange Musa afudde.
0: Hallelujah.
1: Amen.
0: Let me tell you, church.
1: Kambabuli,
0: we are living in a new covenant.
1: Tuli mundagane mpya.
0: Where the law of Moses already died.
1: Mateka ga Musa we gafia.
0: And the beginning of the ministry of Jesus Christ.
1: Entandika yobweleza bwa Kristo Yesu.
0: The Bible says.
1: Bible yegamba.
0: Christ is the end of the law.
1: Nti Yesu yenkomero ya mateka.
0: So that. Mwete mwase me Bible yao. Yesu yenkomero ya mateka. Uyu msomesa. Okugwa wakili ateka we ekirala. Mukama yebazibwe.
1: Praise the Lord.
0: Whoever is civil. Mukama yebazibwe.
1: Praise the Lord.
0: Now when Jesus comes,
1: Yesu waja,
0: Moses had to die.
1: Musa yaino kufa.
0: Before Moses
1: Ngamusa tanaba
0: died,
1: Ngatanaba kufa,
0: the law was so alive.
1: Eteka lyali damu nyo.
0: So when the one given the law dies,
1: bwafa,
0: Joshua had to be appointed.
1: Yeshua yaino kulondebwa.
0: Hallelujah.
1: Amen.
0: Mukama yebazibwe.
1: Praise the Lord.
0: And God could not speak to Joshua.
1: Katonda itasobola kuogera na Yeshua.
0: As long as Moses was alive.
1: Nga Musa chali mulamu.
0: The grace could not come.
1: Ekisa itasobola kuja.
0: As long as the law was alive.
1: Geteka chali damu.
0: Now when Christ came.
1: Ekisa wechaja.
0: The law has no power over us.
1: Eteka letelina buyinza.
0: Hallelujah.
1: Amen.
0: That is why.
1: Ensonga
0: rachi. We are believers of a new covenant.
1: Tuli bakiriza endagaano empya.
0: We have another testament.
1: Tuina endagaano empya.
0: The law is written on the
1: hearts,
0: not inside, not on the books.
1: Praise our Lord.
0: So the Bible says,
1: Bible ye gamba,
0: Moses is dead.
1: Musa afude.
0: Now therefore, verse number 2. Now therefore, arise, go over this Jordan. You and all the people, go into the land which I do give them unto the children of Israel. Hallelujah.
1: Amen.
0: Hallelujah.
1: Amen.
0: Mukama yebazibwe.
1: Praise the Lord.
0: Kanjogere wane ebigambo ebiddako wansi malirize. Verse number 6. The Bible says,
1: Bible yegamba,
0: be strong and of good courage.
1: Damu amani gumomoyo.
0: For unto these people,
1: kubanga gwe,
0: shall you divide for their inheritance.
1: Olisikiriza abantu bano enseno.
0: Which I saw unto their fathers to give them. Verse 7. Only be strong and very courageous.
1: Neema lokudamu amani.
0: That you may observe to do everything according to the law which Moses, my servant, commanded you. Turn not from it right or right hand or left hand. So that you may prosper wherever you go. Hallelujah.
1: Amen.
0: Mukama yebazibwe.
1: Praise the Lord.
0: Mukama yebazibwe.
1: Praise the Lord.
0: Verse number 8.
1: Oromunana.
0: And this book of the law shall not depart out of your mouth. Shall not depart out of your mouth. But you shall meditate therein day and night. And you may observe to do according to all that is written therein. For you shall make your way prosperous. And then you shall have good success.
1: Amen.
0: Hallelujah.
1: Amen.
0: Mukama yebazibwe.
1: Amen.
0: Wano wali obubaka bwendeese olwaleero.
1: This is where the message is that I brought today.
0: And this, the message I'm preaching is,
1: enobaka bwembuliro olwaleero buli nti,
0: this book

0: That is a topic for the message. This book of the law. Hallelujah.
1: Amen.
0: Hallelujah.
1: Amen.
0: Now God said
1: Katonda yagamba
0: to Joshua,
1: Eliyoswa,
0: for you to be able to accomplish the purpose I have for you, you have to present yourself in a manner that is very ready to be used. The first thing he says, do not fear. Number two, be courageous to observe everything that has been written in this book. Hallelujah.
1: Amen.
0: Praise
1: the Lord.
0: Every time there is succession is every time there is transfer of power, God prepares another generation to run the same vision that he began. Nobody in the scripture that stops the move of God. But God prepares. This something Elijah had. He thought was the only prophet in the land. Regardless of what he did, God still had more people that are going to worship him.
1: So,
0: every time God begins a movement, someone else is going to catch up with a vision. When God started with Moses, however much he died, there was someone ready in the tent. There was someone ready to be used to carry on the mantle to another generation. But one thing God says to whoever that is ready to carry on the move, one, do not fear. Two, be courageous. Three, observe everything that I've commanded. Keep them on your fingers, so that you don't go left or right of it. In other words, remain focused. Hallelujah.
1: Amen.
0: Now this is what the Bible says in Hebrews chapter 12. Look into Jesus, the author and the perfecter of our faith, who for the joy set before him endured the cross.
1: Bible, the look unto Jesus, the author and the finish of our faith.
0: Hallelujah.
1: Amen.
0: What is this? He's saying, keep the focus. So God was telling this man, keep focus. Don't deviate left or right. But stay connected. Tell your neighbor, stay connected. For this one more time, if God is to work with you, do not deviate. Hallelujah.
1: Amen. Praise the Lord.
0: Now God was still talking to this young man, because he also led the children of Israel for 40 years. And he was in the land for 40 years. Hallelujah.
1: Amen.
0: Mukama favors.
1: Praise our Lord.
0: The Bible says, in this book of the law shall not depart out of your mouth. Tell your neighbor, it shall not depart out of your mouth. I don't know what we understand by this phrase. This is a powerful phrase. He did not say this book shall not depart out of your heart. He did not depart out of your sight. But he said your mouth. What does this mean? The book
1: Echitabo.
0: Not a word.
1: Si echigambo.
0: Not a chapter.
1: Si esula.
0: Because Moses came with five what?
1: Kubanga Musa.
0: Five books.
1: Yajane bitabo
0: so
1: bitano.
0: It was a volume. Written on the tablets. In those days it was stone tablets. One of the writing was God's hand himself writing. Now if you are to walk with God, one big requirement, get the book. Get the book. Now, this is not the book I'm talking about. This is not the book. This is a dictionary.
1: No dictionary.
0: Of God's written books. These are books. What we call the book. The book is symbolic of the word. God told him, get the book out of the written inscriptions, out of the so many books, because by then there was Genesis, Deuteronomy, Exodus, Levites, and what else? Numbers. Those were the first Deuteronomical books. And God told this man, get the book of the law. Put it on your mouth.
1: There's something
0: that
1: this book of the law, the man is already
0: died.
1: He has left five books. When God comes to meet this man, he tells him the book.
0: Hallelujah.
1: Amen.
0: Amugambe kitabo kino.
1: He says this book
0: tekivanga mukamu wako.
1: Never leave your mouth.
0: Now where?
1: Kakati wa.
0: Do we speak from? Jesus says
1: Yesu agamba,
0: in Mark chapter 7, what fills your heart, the mouth does what?
1: Speaketh.
0: Now God was telling him,
1: Katonda yali amugamba,
0: on the mouth there is no storage.
1: Chimukama temuli telekelo.
0: Storage is deep down your heart. But if you want to speak, you have to revisit your heart and let the mouth speak what you have inside of you. What we call the word is the strength, is the covenant, the what we call the book. It is the relationship you have with you with your God. Because the book can die. But what you have inside of you becomes the truth you can stand on. Hallelujah.
1: Amen.
0: So God tells him, get this book on your mouth. Very spiritual. Very revelational. Because we don't have books on the mouth. You can't have a book on your mouth. But he was saying, fill your entire life with this book. Get everything about you. So that whatever you speak will carry the message. Whatever you speak, you'll have a basis to possess what I want you to possess. You must have a book to step in the promises. You must speak the book, what the book says. Because I'm going to give you everything that I've spoken. This is the promise. He says, I'm going to take you into the heritage of your children, and that what I spoke to your forefathers. Let
1: me say this.
0: The reason why we don't take over the heritage God has for us, you know why? There is no book. There is no book on our mouth. Why? If God is to use you, if God is to make a covenant with you, He prepares your life. He prepares your heart. So that the whole of you is consumed. What you speak on the behalf of God. Whatever you do, you don't do what you want, but according to what He wants. That is having the book. I'm not talking about books. Let this book. Hallelujah.
1: Amen.
0: Praise
1: our Lord.
0: Praise
1: the Lord.
0: Now God measures on the book.
1: Katonda of
0: God measures the bases.
1: And asinzira ku bitabo.
0: Let me tell you this.
1: The kambabulire chigambo.
0: This is the oldest book in the entire world.
1: Chino che chitabe kya sinzo obukadde munsi yonna.
0: It is a book that has stood generations. This is a book. The only book which has so many books in it. It has been fought against. But no one has overcome this book. It has been there for centuries. Now it is not just in vain that it has stayed. It has always stayed. Looking for who will own it. Looking for who will understand it. Looking for who will believe in it. Some have got hold of it. And have simply hidden from the people. Hallelujah.
1: Amen.
0: When you go to Rome, Italy,
1: Roma, Italy,
0: this book has been put into the archives of the Roman Catholic Church. And no one was allowed to read. But they could not also take possession of a
1: writing.
0: When you read the history, now when the Roman Empire came and ruled over Israel, Roman Empire stole everything regarding on the Jewish culture. Because the Jewish culture has their roots in the book. So they denied them everything, including the book. But you don't know how the book reached you. There is power. In what we call the book. Hallelujah.
1: Amen.
0: Give
1: the Lord a hand of praise.
0: So God was telling this young man, for me to work with you, you must have a book. You don't have a book on your mouth? I have no business with you. Hallelujah.
1: Amen.
0: Number one qualification. You have to get a book. This is what the Bible says. The Bible says, and this book of the law shall not depart out of your mouth, but thou shalt meditate therein day and night. And thou shalt observe according to all that is written therein.
1: Amen.
0: For you shall make your way prosperous.
1: Amen.
0: Hallelujah.
1: Amen.
0: And you shall have good success.
1: Amen.
0: The only way you can succeed in the matters of God is to abide by the word. This is the way you are going to abide by the word.
1: We are
0: all Joshua's.
1: We are all Joshua's. We are in the generation of Joshua. Why? Because Moses is dead. And Jesus came. And the name of Jesus.
0: Yeshua. Praise
1: the Lord.
0: Now the generation where we are.
1: We've left the generation of the law.
0: We are in the generation of Joshua.
1: Where Christ Jesus
0: is
1: the end of the law.
0: He
1: begins with the grace.
0: Everyone
1: to stay in the grace.
0: Everyone
1: to relate with God.
0: Number one qualification. You have to keep the word on your mouth. Number two, you will meditate on it day and night. Now, meditation is the second stage in learning. First of all, learning requires to acquire knowledge. Once you acquire, you get the knowledge. Keep it in you. Meditation cannot come onto what you've not acquired. The basis for you to meditate is to call to your memory.
1: Now,
0: you
1: may remember or recall someone you saw.
0: And
1: you say he was so and so and so. You got it.
0: But you've
1: never seen him. You cannot remember. Isn't
0: so? Due to the Shaka's expansion policy, the Matutangoni, the Masekongoni, they went to the Western Africa.
1: You just remember the way your teacher was narrating.
0: You wanted to sit in a class.
1: So,
0: Mukama Agamba Yosua.
1: God says unto Joshua,
0: fumintiriza.
1: Meditate.
0: In fact, ekigambo kufumintiriza.
1: Meditation.
0: Kwa baita okuzo obuchi.
1: Is renewing.
0: Is to chew cud.
1: Okuzo obwenkumu.
0: Naina mukwano gwange. Sina mukwano gwange. Kazini wange.
1: Aha, my cousin.
0: Twali mukyalo.
1: We're in a village.
0: For us, swallowing
1: red paper, it was a
0: habit.
1: You get around three, you swallow them.
0: After
1: eating food,
0: for him, he
1: could belt, chew, and then swallow.
0: I don't
1: know whether he had got
0: shit.
1: Belt.
0: And
1: then choose.
0: Kafankunari. Kakati. Yali era bidendi yasoka kumira bukamula.
1: He forgot that he had swallowed red pepper before eating food.
0: Kati uno boya bejagala kumbe kakamula likajiram.
1: When he belt, the red pepper came out.
0: You
1: see the eyes turning red.
0: He ran to
1: drink
0: water.
1: But red pepper doesn't just leave the mouth. Even the goat chewing cut there. It means it's first aid.
0: Now you cannot chew
1: tosobola kugaya
0: what you did not eat.
1: Chotalide.
0: So when the Bible says meditate,
1: Bible it
0: means first taking
1: what you
0: can think about at night.
1: Osobola okulowoza ekiro.
0: Do you
1: know why we don't think?
0: Because
1: we don't have what to think upon. Someone comes meet
0: you.
1: Tells you come escort me.
0: Tulagawa.
1: Where are we going?
0: Tells you
1: just
0: come.
1: This man abused me. They find you in the church. And you start hating people. Do you know what she did to me? Come, I tell you. You know that one.
0: It's
1: like sweet potato that
0: is not dreaded.
1: We shall take care of him.
0: Or
1: he has not even thought.
0: The devil has used people.
1: Satani akozeseza abantu
0: because they fail to acquire knowledge.
1: Kubanga tebafunye kumanya.
0: It is this knowledge that you can ponder.
1: Okumanya kuno kosobola oku.
0: Hallelujah.
1: Amen.
0: You cannot meditate on to what you don't have.
1: Tosobola kufumintiriza kyotalina.
0: So God tells him,
1: kama mugamba,
0: if I'm to work with you, if
1: nawe,
0: I'm to be with you like I was with Moses,
1: nawe, nga Musa,
0: you have to meditate.
1: Tulina
0: wanabata meditating.
1: We have born against here who don't meditate.
0: Do
1: you know what you meditate? You know where the
0: stop.
1: They don't lie you. You said no. She was about to hit. Now we've begun when he's seated. They lied us there. That's what you know. Praise the Lord. We've meditated things that don't exist. Define you the truth. I could meditate things that couldn't build me. Do you know waking up at night? You start meditating. Imagine. I'm an orphan. My dad is dead. Now I don't know. You take 2 hours remembering your dad who died 10 years ago. You know, in 91 he died. But you've woken up in the midnight, in the middle of the night. You find a brother. He has woken up. He's thinking about things that went long ago. That lady abused me. Okay, I don't care she died, but she abused
0: me.
1: You even think about someone who's already dead. She died a long time ago. That man wouldn't have left me with the kids.
0: And
1: now I'm here working for them. I have to buy everything for them. Now look at the things you're meditating. The Bible's daughters.
0: Tabo.
1: Meditate upon the book.
0: Misana nadi.
1: Day and night.
0: You can't meditate on God.
1: Tosobola kufumitiriza Katonda.
0: Because there's a lot of stuff going around your head.
1: Kubanga mulimu ebintu bingi ebiri mutwego.
0: A lot of unforgiveness.
1: Obutasonyiwa.
0: If you were a man, you were thinking that woman wouldn't have done that.
1: Oboli musajja oliyugamba omukazi oyo teyandikoze kintu ekyo.
0: If you're a woman, is that man.
1: Boboli mukazi ogamba omusajja oyo.
0: You can't even say that God. Why?
1: Rachi.
0: You are preoccupied with chaff. Chaff. Bible gamba wait.
1: The Bible says, now the problem is separating.
0: Mungambi lo yakulina anye sister, brother, yaula.
1: Get to know, separate what's good and what's bad. You're still in awful things. And you want God to make you mouth like His.
0: Hallelujah.
1: Amen.
0: You
1: don't know yet. There is a brother who came and sang last time.
0: Hallelujah.
1: Amen.
0: He
1: has the message of Christ. But when he sings, you see chameleon in all of.
0: So what?
1: After you see that the same studios where I work my songs, that's the same studio. Even his second year song.
0: Butalimu.
1: Vanity. Now you say every song that you bring. Now failed to separate the precious things. And we're praying God to pray to do for us the new work.
0: the qualification.
1: Ebisanyizo. Let me show you some qualifications.
0: This book of the law shall not depart out of your mouth, but you shall meditate therein day and night, that you may observe to do according to what is written
1: therein.
0: Hallelujah.
1: Amen. Praise the Lord. That has been written into
0: it.
1: You can only observe them through meditating in them.
0: Hallelujah.
1: Amen.
0: Hallelujah.
1: Amen.
0: Mungeri eno,
1: in this way, you will prosper in your way. And you will see the blessing. Where is the blessing? Where is the prosperity? It is through working with Jesus Christ. Putting the word in our mouth. I told you the mouth cannot
0: spread
1: out till when your heart is filled. Child of God, fill your heart
0: so
1: that your mouth can speak.
0: Hallelujah.
1: Amen. The generation where we are, the covenant we are, it needs the word.
0: Tell your neighbor, and this book.
1: This
0: book.
1: See,
0: when I talk about that book,
1: when you get a kitabo,
0: it is more than a book.
1: It's
0: more than these books.
1: Whenever
0: you talk about book, this is the meaning. It means God Himself. Because the book has the word.
1: And
0: the Bible says, Jesus is the word of God. John chapter 1 verse
1: 1.
0: In the beginning was the word. The word was with God. And the word became God. Nothing that was created would be created without Him. Hallelujah.
1: Amen.
0: Now if you don't have this word, you don't have this book, you're not going to create with your mouth. Because with your mouth you create. With your mouth you make. And with your mouth you destroy. Depending on what is in your heart, your mouth is going to create. Hallelujah.
1: Amen.
0: This word, this book, shall always abide on your mouth.
1: I don't know what we are keeping. Ask your neighbor, what are you keeping? What does your mouth speak? Tell him, don't sleep, what have you kept? If God is in heaven, He looks at what we've kept in a storage.
0: Hallelujah.
1: Amen. Do you know that you have a storage?
0: The Bible says,
1: Bible gamba.
0: And a good mouth, out of the good treasure of his heart, brings out good words. And so is justified. By your mouth, you are justified or you are condemned. Hallelujah.
1: Amen.
0: Another person that the Lord touched his mouth was Isaiah.
1: Yali Isaiah.
0: He didn't touch anywhere. He didn't touch anywhere. But he got this burning coal. Yakwata chisiki. Echomuliro. Elianda.
1: The burning coal. He placed it on his mouth. Ladies and gentlemen, as I wound up, many of us, what will hinder us to go to heaven? I speak this in born again. What will hinder us in going into heaven? Mouth. Big mouth.
0: You
1: speak words and people cry. You speak words and people's heart get broken because you've made your mouth saba saba that breaks and shatters people's hearts.
0: Yet,
1: originally, your mouth is supposed to glorify the name of the Lord and building up people.
0: Hallelujah.
1: Amen.
0: Ladies
1: and gentlemen,
0: the only qualification
1: ministering together with the Lord in this generation of Christ Jesus, it is putting by abiding the word into your mouth.
0: Hallelujah.
1: Amen.
0: Whatever you speak attracts God or sends God away from you. Whatever you speak builds somebody or breaks somebody. Hallelujah.
1: Amen. Praise the Lord. Lift your hand up here.
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1: Mu linnya lya Yesu.
0: Kubira Mukama engalo
1: ezange. Give the Lord a hand of praise.
0: Hallelujah.
1: Amen.
0: Hallelujah.
1: Amen.
0: And this book.
1: Era ekitabo kino.
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1: I got this message a few days back.
0: And this book,
1: ekitabo kino,
0: there is a specific book God speaks.
1: Waliwo ekitabo eky'enjawulo Katonda ky'ayogerako.
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1: Oyinza obutatambula na Katonda.
0: Hallelujah.
1: Amen.
0: Neba sebo ne banyavu.
1: Ladies and gentlemen.
0: Damu amanyi.
1: Courageous.
0: Guma omwoyo.
1: Amen.
0: Kubanga Mukama agenda kubeera nawe.
1: Because the Lord is going to be with you.
0: Ngabo yali ne Musa.
1: As he was with Moses.
0: Hallelujah.
1: Amen.
0: Hallelujah.
1: Amen.
0: Naye mundagane mpya.
1: But in the new covenant. He demands us the book. The book that Christ brought. We are demanded the book.

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0: n'abatuusa ku ddala ery'abagezigezi
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0: kati abeeyita abagezigezi
1: those who call themselves wise
0: ne bafunayo abagezigezi abalala
1: they got other people who are wise
0: be babadde banyooma
1: those that they were despising

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0: Amen.
1: Mukama
0: praise be to the Lord.
1: Therefore,
0: kakano,
1: what Jesus does in our lives,

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1: So a highly effective Christian will discuss

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1: Failure for us to acknowledge the voice of the Lord.
0: Okulemererwa okutegeera eddoboozi lya Mukama waffe.
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0: It becomes complicated.
1: Ng'osobola okuddira embeera gy'oliyitamu.
0: You can handle over the situation a person through.
1: Nga n'ogamba,
0: And you say, oh.
1: Nga Yokana bw'agamba bw'ati.
0: As John says.
1: So, the only way you can hear the voice of the Lord is by relating the current situation with the word of God.
0: We're having born agains. He can never handle up his life with the word.
1: That is very dangerous. In every situation, Jesus Christ is the same.
0: Christo ye.
1: That means Jesus works and applies in every situation in our lives.
0: Take an example.
1: If you are a mother at home, you have backing scriptures in the Bible. If you are an orphan,
0: waliwo ekyawandikibwa ekisobola okusobola okwesigama
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1: Being effective simply being connected to whatever the system you are into.
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0: if you are a soldier,
1: bagamba omusirikale yali effective.
0: When they talk about the soldier who is effective,
1: ateekwa okuba ng'awuliriza eddoboozi lya mukama we.
0: He has to listen to the voice of his master.
1: Bamugamba kyuka ku right.
0: We will tell him turn to the right.
1: Takola about turn.
0: He does not make about turn. You know those soldiers? They are having guns with spear.
1: So
0: there is someone with a gun. You are in the line. They tell him, go forward. If you don't listen well, it's like they are telling you, go back.
1: Owemabega yawulidde bulungi.
0: So the behind one
1: nakuli masa awulidde bulungi.
0: And the in front of who you
1: emuntu olikechi bagenda okugamba nti kyuka tutula mabega
0: turn look

0: Someone is in front, you looks at the back. 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Then you are taking up your heart. So that you want to go back. Ladies and gentlemen, failure to listen well, they bring death.
1: Hallelujah.
0: Amen.
1: You can never be effective when your antennas

0: Praise be to the Lord.
1: Mukama yebazibwe.
0: Praise be to the Lord.
1: So a highly effective Christian
0: omukristayo agenda okubeera ow'omugaso
1: will identify the voice of the master.
0: Agenda kuzuula eddoboozi erya mukama we.
1: Alizuula wa?
0: Where does he identify?
1: Nakugambira eddala erisooka kwe kumanya n'okutegeera ekigambo kya Katonda.
0: I told you the first level is to know and understand the word of God.
1: Si kukimanya bumanya.
0: Not only knowing it,
1: Sir.
0: But to refer to it
1: for
0: with the teachers.

0: origin.
1: Based on the fact that it has the origin,
0: therefore, destiny.
1: It also has the destiny. Amidst of the way,
0: you have to relate
1: oina okuzukeregerenya
0: with the origin
1: obuvo
0: in reference to your destiny.
1: Ngobugeregerenya ni kumagenda go. You understand what I'm talking about? Your life came from God. It has to mend the way with the Lord. Because it has the destiny.
0: Hallelujah.
1: Amen.
0: It implies
1: no life. You can never do something
0: alone.
1: There is nothing you're going to do coming from out of the blue and falls down. Everything that you do, it is written, and it's coming from somewhere.
0: Therefore, you have to refer. You have to make a reference with your origin. Because you have a beginning. Therefore, your end is properly defined from the beginning.
1: Well,
0: because the Bible says, He determines the end from the Hallelujah.
1: Amen.
0: Asala.

0: Praise be to the Lord. Maybe I'm just bypassing on the surface. Jesus says like this.
1: My sheep,
0: endiga zange,
1: hear my voice.
0: Ziwulire dobozi lyange.
1: And because they hear my voice,
0: orenso ngati ziwulire

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1: Tewali ddoboozi gwe lyolindirira kuwulira.
0: He has already spoken.
1: Yayogera dda.
0: He spoke his word.
1: Yayogera ekigambo kye.
0: And the world came into being.
1: Era ensi n'ebeerawo.
0: Hallelujah.
1: Amen.
0: By his word.
1: Okuyita mu kigambo kye.
0: He commanded.
1: Yalagira.
0: That Jesus will come and bring salvation.
1: Yesu alijja n'aleeta obulokozi.
0: And today we are saved.

So they tell us here in the universe, there's nothing new that we do. We join things coming from one form to another form. Take an example. The Englishman said, we have nothing new. You see this house. Everything that is on it, it has ever. It was just made and become something different. So the doors, the windows, the bars, they were there, the mirrors.

0: was within me.
1: Enyumba jola bube kisenge lyali kettaka ne bali tabula tabula ne bali lyokya ne lifuka buloka.
0: The house, the walls you are seeing, they were once.
1: So buli kimu kye tulina olwaleero.
0: Everything that we have today,
1: kyafuuka bufuusi form.
0: It was just changed.
1: Era kikyasobola okufuulibwa ekirala.
0: And can be changed to become something new. The Englishman winded up saying,
1: energy can never be created nor destroyed, but it can change form from one state to another.
0: Embeera tesobola kutondebwawo okuba okumalibwawo naye ekyusibwa bukyusibwa okuva mu mbeera emu oba okuddako.

0: when it cannot grow. 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
1: Nebayo endala ngosobola okutwala amazigo n'ogateeka mu ki mu friji negafuuka ice ate n'ogasa ku musana ate negafuuka amazzi.
0: There is a one way physical. You can take your water.
1: Hallelujah.
0: Amen.
1: Similarly, nembula mu bwaffe.
0: Even in our life, there are some things which can never return to their original state. They can never return to the original. Give me one thing. You see the gray hair?

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1: What you are going to be.
0: Chali chibadde obedde Katonda yakikola da.
1: It has ever existed.
0: Kati God oyingira mu kiyingire.
1: You just enter into it.
0: Katonda yamala doku kitekate.
1: Already God had already prepared it.
0: So ekigambo chewetago kufuko kubera.
1: The word that you need to become.
0: It will
1: be of sorrow if you don't
0: understand it. Reference in your life, originality.
1: There will not be reference or put up which you are for.
0: Hallelujah.
1: Amen.
0: You can never progress if you do not have an origin in your life. It is so complicated to have the journey.

0: Ladies and gentlemen,
1: there
0: are some things in the Bible, that you can never understand until you have known where you come from. So you

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1: we have to
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0: Tetuina magenda. Should I repeat it?
1: Failure to identify with the already existing voice of God.
0: Fe okulemwa okutegera ne dobozi lya Mukama waffe already liliwo. Ladies and gentlemen, the heaven does not know us.
1: As much as we have highly effective people in church,
0: they are those
1: who are so much highly ineffective.

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1: the response towards the written word of God is what makes us effective or infective. Hallelujah.
0: Amen. 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
1: who keep moving,
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1: who keep hearing,
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1: and they follow,
0: era ne bagoberera.
1: Hallelujah.
0: Hallelujah.
1: Every time they follow,
0: buli mulundi we bagoberera,
1: I give them what?
0: Mbawa
1: eternal life.
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1: Because I've given them eternal life.
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1: Because
0: if he's dead, he is
1: dead.
0: If he didn't have the concept
1: of eternal life while here.

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1: No one.
0: Tewali muntu.
1: The combination of Jesus and the Father.
0: Combination ya Yesu ne Kitaawe.

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1: Mu Kristo,
0: you are in Christ.
1: Ate obeera mu Katonda
0: mwenyini. You are in God Himself.
1: Ate ogoberera kubanga obulamu buli mu gwe.
0: You fall because life is in you.
1: Ekintu kyonna bwe kigwamu obulamu.
0: Anything when it loses life,
1: value ekola ki?
0: It shifts.
1: Hallelujah.
0: Amen.
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1: Emmanuel.
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0: Kumi na nya Bible egambye bw'eti.
1: The Bible said like this.
0: Therefore the Lord himself will give you a sign.
1: Katonda mwene anabawa kabonero.
0: Behold, the virgin shall conceive.
1: Ntembere nebo lubuto.
0: And bear a son.
1: Era atzala omwana.
0: And shall call his name Emmanuel.
1: Era alimuita erinnya lye Emmanuel.
0: Hallelujah.
1: Amen.
0: Hallelujah.
1: Amen.
0: Obaka bwenjagala okugabanako naffe
1: to share with us this evening.
0: Babuita Emmanuel.
1: It is called Emmanuel.
0: That is a message I want us to share today. Emmanuel is a Hebrew name.
1: Chigambo cha Reblania
0: that God gave to Isaiah.
1: Katonda chewa Isaiah.
0: That in those days,
1: ntimubirebyo,
0: a virgin will conceive.
1: Embele la enebo lubuto.
0: This will be a sign. That I will come in the world through this son and his name would be called
1: Emmanuel.
0: There was no single day Jesus was called
1: Emmanuel.
0: Not even anywhere in the New Testament. But we had names like Son of David.
1: Twaina manyanga omwana wa Daudi.
0: Son of Joseph.
1: Omwana wa Yosefu.
0: Lamb of God.
1: Omwana gwendiga wa Katonda.
0: And so many other names.
1: But
0: there was no single day.
1: Ne waliwo lunaku luno olumu.
0: There was no single day that Jesus was called by this name.
1: Yes, Emmanuel.
0: Maybe I need to do more research. Why am I saying this? The name Emmanuel has a meaning. That God is with us. When Jesus was born,
1: yes,
0: it was evident. It was evident that God himself had come on the earth. Now this name could not work anymore because it was
1: exactly.
0: It had come to pass. Hallelujah.
1: Amen.
0: It is now, these days, when the name works. We even see people naming themselves after Emmanuel. It is not bad. But when Jesus began to speak, he said,
1: that
0: whoever has seen me has seen the Father. I am in the Father. And the Father is in me. Hallelujah.
1: Amen.
0: So the word Emmanuel,
1: ekigambo Emmanuel,
0: was simply a phrase,
1: chalinga yali phrase,
0: that introduces God in the world.
1: Yali eyanjula Katonda munsi.
0: Praise the Lord.
1: Amen.
0: Praise the Lord.
1: Amen.
0: This way I'm saying,
1: chino chengamba,
0: that the name Emmanuel,
1: nti elinya Emmanuel,
0: was not for the few Jews.
1: Nti teliali li abayudaya abatono.
0: It was not for some prophet. It was for everyone who believes. Hallelujah.
1: Amen.
0: It came from the mouth of a prophet that preached and prophesied more about the coming of Jesus Christ. And
1: he
0: said, behold, a virgin will conceive. Already the virgin conceived and bore a son called Emmanuel. Now our focus should be on the name
1: Emmanuel.
0: If the prophet said in those days the son was to be born,
1: the
0: son was born, the Bible says he lived among us. He lived among us. He grew among us. But he died and left the Holy Spirit. Hallelujah.
1: Amen.
0: One time Jesus preached and said, with the words I've spoken to you, the words I've spoken is spirit.
1: The words I've spoken to you is the Spirit.
0: This was to confirm, this is in John chapter 6. You can even read from verse 36 downwards. The words that I've spoken to you are Spirit. Hallelujah.
1: Amen.
0: Now this simply means that Jesus was confirming that God is already with us. He is not with us in flesh, but is with us in spirit. The word or the name
1: Emmanuel
0: was to come in existence after the birth of Jesus Christ. So today we don't focus on the name. We want to focus on the reality of this name. If God is with us, then something has to be showed. God has not simply come and leaves the place anyway. When God is with us, there are evident signs. They are tangible things that prove God is existing. When the Spirit of God reigns, there are things that really people see. There are things that we don't only be told, but there are realities of life that have to change to prove that God is. Hallelujah.
1: Amen.
0: When the word Emmanuel is spoken, you don't defend it. You don't. Nicodemus came to Jesus.
1: Nicodemus
0: says, surely what you do is enough for us to believe that God is with you. There are things that you do when God is with you, and the things you don't do when God is not with you. Hallelujah.
1: Amen.
0: Church,
1: Kanisa,
0: I want us to prove this phrase. I want us to prove this name. If God is
1: Emmanuel,
0: then let us see
1: Emmanuel.
0: Hallelujah.
1: Emmanuel.
0: If God is Emmanuel,
1: let
0: us rise of faith
1: to
0: provoke God to act for Emmanuel to be.
1: Emmanuel okubera.
0: Hallelujah.
1: Amen.
0: Mukama yebazibwe.
1: Praise the Lord.
0: When the Spirit came down on the day of Pentecost, it was evident. Very evident.
1: Ladies and gentlemen, we are fed up of carrying a name that we don't mean. We are fed up of carrying Bibles that is not visible. We are fed up of talking about God that doesn't work. We have to uplift the faith, and we tell people that Emmanuel, when they believe and accept that it's true.
0: We don't simply carry name Jesus.
1: The Bible
0: says he was given a name above all names. And in this name, every knee bows and every tongue confesses that Jesus is Lord, to the glory of God. Hallelujah.
1: Amen.
0: If
1: you leave the name called Jesus, the Bible says like this, that my people that have been called my name, that's different. Let me try to be clear.
0: Emmanuel,
1: the words of Emmanuel, they mean God is with us. God is with us. The one with you, he's with you. Ladies and gentlemen, the God we are speaking about, when he is with you, there is nothing impossible.
0: Jeremiah.
1: If you are with God, I want us to make a difference. I want to challenge you this praying. Let it not be a casual prayer. We want to be manifested with Christ. We see his promises and what he is being manifested in our lives. The God we are talking about is the make of heaven and the earth. He spoke a word and he came to be. He separated the land from water. That's the God we are talking about, Emmanuel.
0: Paul
1: says, when he is on our side, who is our enemy? Who could be our enemy? God to be with us, and we stay the same. There is a question mark. God doesn't come and things remain the same. When he is to come and things remain the same, he doesn't come. Let me repeat it.
0: If God is to come and things remain the same, he will not come. Every time he comes, he makes a difference. Even the Bible says, the entire creation groans. The entire creation eagerly waits for the manifestation of the true sons of God. Now, true sons of God are manifested because they have a difference. Hallelujah.
1: Amen. I want you to make a prayer and tell the Lord to make a difference on you, to put a symbol or a sign on you that separates you from anyone else.
0: Hallelujah.
1: Amen. God to put a symbol on you that's
0: going
1: to show that you're a child of God. When you're different from
0: you're
1: different from any other person.
0: Gideon, we katonda we yamusanga.
1: When God met Gideon,
0: Judges chapter 6.
1: Mchabala muzimukaga.
0: Judges chapter 6. You are going to find Gideon. He was so scared, so confused, terrified, in a hideout. The enemies were disturbing and distorting all their crops. So he was among those people that hid because the enemy had risen. But when God met him, he proved that he can never leave him the same. And because God spoke to him and called him a mighty man of valor, that was verse number 7. Gideon said, give me a sign. Give me a sign that you have spoken with me. Hallelujah.
1: Amen.
0: But seven ever nyabu.
1: Ladies and gentlemen, if we are to think
0: that
1: technically, we shall remain casual people.
0: Mukama yebazu.
1: Amen.
0: Katonda bwabana akola.
1: When God is to work, He wants to change things from the usual things.
0: Njagala tusitule okukkiriza.
1: I want us to uplift faith and make a prayer and say, Lord, let your hand be manifested today. If you are with us, be manifested. If you are with us, make a difference. If you're with us, let things work out for us. Let things change. Be manifested.
0: Hallelujah.
1: Amen. Are you in
0: life?
1: When you take one step, the world takes you back 2 steps. Whenever you try to rise up, the world judges you.
0: The world seems not to see progress in us. Seems not to see. They think when we come here, we come to waste time. They think when we come here, it is a normal thing.
1: But let's pray to God to put a difference on us. In this world we are, God to make wonders, God to do miracles, God to do great things. Let His hand be manifested so that our enemy doesn't celebrate for us.
0: Hallelujah.
1: Amen. The enemy to sit and say that. We thought he's caught up. That person. We saw him like any other person. Things change. And the world bowed down for the name of the Lord.
0: Hallelujah.
1: Amen. The people who sleep with the rentals, they think we are the same. But God is soon raising a symbol.
0: He
1: is soon uplifting a label.
0: We
1: want the name of the Lord to be manifested. If the Bible says that every knee must bow down, we want them to start bowing down for them in the name of Jesus. Now His name cannot be bowed for unless He does something beyond. Let me tell you something they call worship. It's like sharing food. And you see this one is given more. That one is more than the other one. And you say, this guy's food is too much. That's why they call giving beyond. That's where we get the word. We want the world to understand that our God is beyond.
0: Oh yeah.
1: He's beyond rich.
0: He's
1: beyond power. He's beyond glory. When he doesn't share His glory with anyone, now He has to do that in you. He has to manifest that in you. When His power is in you,
0: When
1: His glory is manifested in you.
0: And they will say there is a
1: God who is beyond it.
0: This woman is the one
1: that
0: He worships. They will
1: live and say, for real, you are beyond
0: everything.
1: Your God is beyond everything.
0: Hallelujah.
1: Amen.
0: There
1: are people who want to compete with us. But I pray to God in this fasting to give us the spirit that was in Elijah, that everyone who prepares to compete with us, the Holy Spirit to give us the power to run beyond them. That's what they call beyond. God always wants to show in all situations that He's beyond everything. We are fed up with the situation. When flu comes, it's for the born again that comes first.
0: Rubiamira waita.
1: Rubiamira. When measles attacks the village, you see it from the child of a born again. We are attacked by measles. The children of Mulokole are scratching themselves.
0: Now
1: come to know that it is even coming on the side. The children of Mulokole are sneezing. Tell them not to come here. Let them stay there at their home. They cough like drums. They cough like
0: engalabi.
1: Tell your neighbor we need a difference. Ladies and gentlemen, what I'm telling you is real.
0: There's
1: what they call Emmanuel, living in you. It means God is with me. When God is in you,
0: things don't remain the same. No.
1: Nedda.
0: They obey.
1: Bigonda.
0: They obey.
1: Bigonda.
0: Hallelujah.
1: Amen.
0: They obey.
1: Bigonda.
0: Ababi abali munsi.
1: The evil people in the world.
0: They are
1: corrupt. They have done everything.
0: But it is a saint in Mayumba Gabwe.
1: They have kept money in the houses. Let us declare scattering what they have prepared in the name of Jesus. The world to search, whenever it's to find wealth, they find it in the Mulokole's house. At least let us believe what was on David. We accept or believe what was on Solomon to come back to the church in the name of Jesus.
0: Hallelujah.
1: Amen. Some things haven't been possible because there is someone who has not accepted them. There's someone who hasn't moved in them. But the fullness of the world is all for God. If you're not for the devil, you belong to God. It means you're on the side whereby the owner of everything is. So you will also sing a song.
0: Sivira mwao.
1: Sivira mwao. I don't go empty-handed.
0: Sivira mwao.
1: Sivira mwao.
0: Hallelujah.
1: Amen. Maybe you're not yet there. But I just believe God. For your next years. Your next years.
0: You live your life in prosperity.
1: Your Your years, your next years, it won't be the same like your first years.
0: Hallelujah.
1: Amen.
0: Ladies
1: and gentlemen, we've cried.
0: We
1: also
0: church,
1: we've searched God where
0: he
1: is, yet we are in a church. We are here to make a prayer that David prayed. Say, Lord, arise so that my enemies scatter. Arise, Lord, and the enemies scatter. There are people who that rebuke the name of the Lord. Those that underlooked the name of your God. But for this time alone, let your Lord arise. For only this time, call God to arise.
0: Let this Emmanuel be activated in your life so that the Lord you have will show up on your behalf. Hallelujah.
1: Amen.
0: Mukama
1: pray.

0: ntegedde
1: that when Jesus came,
0: ati Yesu yajja,
1: he brought the government of God.
0: Yaleta obufuzi bwa Katonda.
1: He brought God himself.
0: Yaleta Katonda mwene.
1: When Jesus came,
0: Yesu yajja,
1: he brought God on
0: Yaleta Katonda mwene.
1: And those who have God
0: elaba bayina Katonda
1: have a difference.
0: Balina enjawulo.
1: Katugenda kubanja enjawulo.
0: Now we are going to demand for a difference.
1: Tugenda kubanja mukama.
0: We are going to demand God.
1: Wayogera.
0: You spoke.
1: Ekigambo kyo tekijja kyereere.
0: In your word that doesn't come empty.
1: Bwe tuba nga tukkiriza ekigambo kyo.
0: When we believe in your word.
1: Mukama tukkiriza olabisibule.
0: Father, we pray that you be manifested.
1: Tukkiriza mukama okole.
0: We believe for you working.
1: Teka wenjawulo.
0: Put a difference.
1: Teka wenjawulo.
0: Put a difference.
1: Jimuka sebo.
0: Arise.
1: These words maybe
0: the young ones don't understand.
1: But
0: if you hear and mature in spirit, if you hear any born again, you need a difference. If you hear and you believe God,
1: you need
0: a
1: sign that this God is with you.
0: Why is it after praying? After you praying, why do you place yourself in a position where demons can attack you? When you arise to pray, even when you sleep, you can't turn your head. They all attack you. They squeeze you on the bed. When you cannot even have a good vision, when you cannot even change this hand, yet you're in prayer. There must be a shaking that goes beyond casting demons. When you're shaking, says, Lord, arise, be manifested. That Bible you're reading, the man, they say, Lord, be manifested. Moses said, I want to see you. He requested for a son and it was given to him. The Lord told him, I will move with you. And I will show you a symbol, a sign of my presence. And he fulfilled it. That time they saw the cloud that followed them. At night,
1: a pillar of fire.
0: Empaje yomuliro.
1: I don't know how it looked like.
0: Simanyi ngeri chije yali efanana. But a pillar, what they call a pillar.
1: Chimanga guno muti.
0: It's like you see this pole.
1: Edda Israeli bine bya masanyalaze na mafuta ngatebina bakujja.
0: Those days before the coming of kerosene.
1: Babiranga ne chintu chabiranga ke chikopo.
0: They had handles that they could.
1: So inside they put some fuel.
0: Ngabateka mafuta munda.
1: Ngabateka mone ne pamba.
0: With cotton.
1: Nibakoliza.
0: And they light it.
1: Katibata ambula ngabati.
0: Now they could walk like this. That's what they call the pillar of fire. That's what God used in their generation. He held it up in a space when no one is supporting it, but it was making light every night. They could see the pillar of fire every night with their eyes. If we are to see God, you have to cover yourself with a third blanket. You get a long dream. Very confusing.

0: You wake up in the morning when you have forgotten everything. There is a day I pray to God to speak to me. When I went to sleep, I dreamt. In that dream, I was asleep dreaming. Me, myself, I was asleep. In the dream, I was asleep. And in the same dream, I dreamt a dream. Very confusing. Me, myself, I dreamt my other person asleep. No, the other one asleep. This generation of ours. Now you wake up in the morning when you've forgotten everything. How many of you have ever dreamt when you're asleep and dream? I'm not alone.
1: Katonda.
0: My God. You dream sleeping and you dream in a dream. For real, these Israelites lack faith. But they could see the pillar of fire. Us with faith, with Jesus, with us. You sleep when demons are hanging you. Sometimes you hear voices saying, Yes. It's you with Emmanuel. But you're 500 kilograms in your chest.
1: Yes.
0: When you can't. It happened to me when I could even see
1: the man.
0: I say, this thing. When I cannot even lift hand to the other side. It comes when you're understanding everything. It's us with Jesus. Things attacking us are very heavy. Let me tell you. God has to do something for us. He must uplift a level. Because in this generation, He is present. Himself, He is present.
1: Hallelujah.
0: Amen.
1: Where
0: is the vision? Ask your neighbor, when is the vision? Some of us, we speak about vision. You don't even understand what vision is. Vision. When you speak about vision, someone sees a movie of Nigeria and a ghost manifests. After speaking, it disappears. You even pray and say, if I'm there, the angel will come, putting on white. Even the words you speak, you have them. Then he says, my child, I know you. Even you know the vision. Even the words that an angel will speak, you know them.
1: Mwana wange.
0: My son.
1: Nkulabye olidde nnyo chapati.
0: Ladies and gentlemen, the God we have today is for Kandoli Ndoli. Now we have a mentality. You wake up when you've made your mind a dream. Things of God are for real. Things of God, they are not for I think. Ladies and gentlemen, we need a living God. We need the God that is called Emmanuel to confirm that he is with us, to be manifested. You know what the Bible says? That many years in Israel doesn't have a living God. Many years. The enemies attacked them. Even poverty attacked them. But the Bible says they went into the covenant. They went into the covenant of seeking God. The great God. They all decided to seek God. And God was manifested. The Lord was manifested. Whenever you go into the covenant, it's not just a poem that we have a prayer of 3 days. There is a God that something does. He is manifested. Let's not be content in this first thing we have been. Make a fasting for a purpose. You go into a covenant with your life in searching for God.
1: Hallelujah.
0: Amen. The things of salvation swallow us. We need God to be manifested.
1: Emmanuel. God is with us.
0: If he is with you, what shows? Ask your neighbor, what evidence do you have that he is with you? Let me tell you, Peter had no money. Even John had no money. They spoke a word. Even today, it's still inside me. They told the layman, we don't have gold and money and silver, but what we have,
1: Emmanuel
0: is in us.
1: Emmanuel
0: is within us. Silver and gold we don't have, but look at us. What we have is what we give you. In the name of Jesus, arise and walk. They had Jesus. Ask your neighbor, what do you have? Even when you have money, you say you don't have. Okay, for real. What do you have? If you have Jesus, do something with your Jesus. Now, Pastor, I need to sleep. And then I get a dream. Then the Holy Spirit says something. Dryness is a burden. Dryness. Is a burden. In the name of Jesus, you shake. But when inside you, Nothing. The demons say that is food. But I feel a challenge in me.
1: Where is this God?
0: Katonda we aliwa.
1: Where is this God that answers by fire? Where is the Emmanuel?
0: Emmanuel aliwa.
1: That Peter and John talked about.
0: Oyo Petero ne akana gwe bayogerako.
1: Where is Jesus?
0: Yesu aliwa.
1: Son of David.
0: Omwana wa Daudi.
1: Where
0: aliwa?
1: Is this God?
0: Katonda ono.
1: The first church believed and miracles worked. Where is God in our life?
0: Katonda aliwa mu bulamu bwaffe.
1: Where is Emmanuel?
0: Emmanuel aliwa.
1: Where?
0: Aliruiwa. Luichi.
1: Where?
0: Aliwa.
1: Why was he born?
0: Rachi azaliwa.
1: If he was born to manifest the glory of God,
0: where
1: is the glory?
0: The children of Israel were challenged. Their enemies asked them, where is your God? Where is he? The world is asking, where is your God?
1: A
0: believer. What did you believe? What did you see? What did you get?
1: There's
0: a God that makes it ring. That makes the lame walk. That opens the blind. That makes miracles. The rich God. Among all, what do we have?
1: Hallelujah. Ladies
0: and gentlemen, I cannot answer this question for you, but I want you to look, to focus it on our first
1: thing.
0: Your life in a time to come. Where is Jesus? The Bible says in Acts, the last verse in the 7th chapter.
1: Stephen,
0: when Stephen was about
1: Stephen to die,
0: he lifted his eyes and he saw Jesus standing on the right hand of the Father. And he said, those who are stoning him to death, that Father, forgive me, forgive them, for they know not what they're doing. He lifted his eyes and saw. Now you, when you lift your eyes,
1: I don't know what you see. But I believe you can see God. Hallelujah.
0: Amen.
1: You can see your God.
0: Osobola okulaba Katonda wo.
1: Seated.
0: Have you seen the scriptures that I've been saying?
1: Can you see 57? When they had carried, when they cried out with a loud voice, stop. Then they cried out with a loud voice, stopped their ears, and ran at him with one accord. And they cast him out of the city and stoned him. And the witness laid down at their clothes, laid down their clothes at the feet of a young man named Saul. And they stoned Stephen as he was calling on God, saying, Lord Jesus, receive my spirit. Then he knelt down and cried out with a loud voice, Lord, do not charge them with this sin. And he had said this, then he fell asleep. But verse 56. Verse 56. And said, look, I see the heavens opened, and the Son of Man standing at the right hand of God. Now this was a mere man, Stephen.
0: Ono yali musajja owabulijjo, Stephen.
1: Kati waliwo akabinja akali kalwanyisa enjiri.
0: Now there was a group fighting against
1: Gospel. Mukama wako yali Saulo.
0: Its master was Saul.
1: At Saulo ono.
0: And this Saul.
1: Era kikakasibwa ddala nti ye yaduumira eki.
0: It is confirmed that he is the one that commanded the attack of Stephen. You see Saul? He was a fighter who had accepted to fight everyone or kill everyone who had believed Jesus.
1: Kati musule no yakulembera akakunde akata Stephen.
0: He is the one who led the group that killed Stephen. But after his death, before he died,
1: Bible gamba,
0: the Bible says he lifted his eyes and he saw Jesus standing.
1: These
0: who were stoning, they caused even
1: that yes.
0: That I'm seeing God and Jesus. At the same time, it's the same Jesus that they were provoking. And you're saying that he's standing at the right hand of the Father. They attacked him in a group. They held him and stoned him. And he remained praying for them.
1: Say
0: that, don't count them.
1: Remed.
0: Because they know not what they're doing. After he made a prayer,
1: Nagamba Chitange, receive my spirit.
0: Say Nagamba Chitango Moyo Gwange.
1: The same words
0: that
1: Kumusala.
0: Jesus made at the cross.
1: The Bible says he breathed out his ghost.
0: Even this man, he was not just killed.
1: He prayed his spirit in the hand of God.
0: Yasaba omwoyo gwe mu ngalo za Katonda.
1: Namala Bible gamba, he didn't die, he fell asleep.
0: Yebaka bwebas.
1: Unyiro lusembayo. He fell a
0: yebaka.
1: Because nobody killed him. Wadebamba.
0: Kubanga tewali yamu.
1: Neye.
0: Yamuta. Though they bet him. There is authority men of God that walked in. Ladies and gentlemen, this authority when Jesus is with us, even us have to walk in it. It is ours too. That prayer of this man,
1: it
0: made a big thing at the change of Saul. The next chapter, Paul going to Damascus, immediately got solved. That's when God slapped him and blinded him.
1: Hallelujah.
0: Amen. Ladies and gentlemen, the times
1: we're
0: in, it's for God to be manifested. It's for the manifestation of God. If you need to see something, see it in the name of Jesus. Because if you've not yet seen it, then how will others see it? How will they know? Because you've also not known yet. They are not yet known. If the church has not yet known, how will the world know? Ask yourself. It's like your son or daughter bring homework to you at home when you also don't know. How will your son pass? If you've not yet gotten the answer yet, what shall we preach to them that we've
1: confirmed?
0: Peter says like this:
1: these things we preach, we have seen, we have touched, we have believed. We are the witness of the one that you killed. We walked with him, we sat with him, we ate with him, and now he is nowhere. We speak what we know.
0: Tuogera chetumanyi. You see where the difference is?
1: Do we know what we speak?
0: Tumanyi bye tuogera.
1: Do we have experience of what we speak?
0: Tumanyi bye tuogera.
1: Hallelujah.
0: Amen.
1: Mubulamu bwaffe.
0: In our lives, and even in our history, we have to write a book. But though all things were not possible, our God was with us.
1: Hallelujah.
0: Amen.
1: But when
0: we read the history of Enoch,
1: we don't see
0: Tetulaba,
1: his big works.
0: The Bible doesn't talk about that. But the Bible says one thing.
1: He walked with God.
0: Yatambula ne Katonda.
1: Until he was no more.
0: Obtusa weyabelanga tachaliwo.
1: Echo choka.
0: Only that.
1: When
0: it's written upon you,
1: even never imazo kuchoka.
0: All yours have been changed.
1: Hallelujah.
0: Amen.
1: Pasipo nebanyawo.
0: Ladies and gentlemen. That's what God needs from us. To know him. We walk with him. He gets manifested in us. Work in us. The world won't deny us.
1: We shall be undeniable. We can never be rejected. Because what we have, the world longs.
0: It longs for it.
1: Hallelujah.
0: Amen.
1: Chiringa neighbor.
0: It's like your neighbor. Cannot take hatred from you. You may hate someone that you will help the matchbox with. The one you hate is that person without matchbox. But you have the light of God. The world needs it. You have to be yearned for in the name of Jesus. The world has to yearn for you. To long for you. Amen. You can stand on your feet.
1: I don't know what you are going to pray for.
0: I've talked about the Lord, but in all, make a prayer for God to

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1: We're talking about serving God.
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1: Praise the Lord.
2: Yabazibwa Mukama.
1: But we know that faithful service calls for a transformation.
2: Kubanga era tukimanyi nti okuweereza Katonda mu bwesigwa kituleetera okukyuka.
1: 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That's where we can minister to God.
2: Kubanga obuweereza Katonda bwayagala bwe ku ntobo y'omutima gw'omuntu egyo tusobola okuweereza Katonda.
1: Because we all know that God does not see as we see.
2: Kubanga ffe nnatu kimanyi nti Katonda talaba nga ffe bwe tulaba.
1: He does not receive anyhowly.
2: Tafuna kintu mu ngeri yonna.
1: What touches God has to come from the heart.
2: Ekyo ekikwata Katonda kirina okubanga kivudde ku mutima.
1: That is his biggest concern.
2: Eyo y'ensonga gy'asinga okufaako.
1: So some of us,
2: kati abamu ku ffe,
1: we are very good before people.
2: Tuli balungi nnyo maaso g'abantu.
1: And we are appreciated by people.
2: Era abantu bangi batusiima.
1: But deep down in our hearts,
2: naye ate munda mu mitima gyaffe,
1: it's a different story.
2: Bintu bya njawulo nnyo.
1: When the Lord searches your heart,
2: Katonda bw'asalawo okebera omutima gwo,
1: he finds no credits.
2: Taina kyasanga mu kirungi.
1: But when before people you are very appreciated.
2: Naye ate bw'obanga oli mu maaso g'abantu bakusiima ekitenkanika.
1: It is very dangerous.
2: Ekyo kibi nnyo.
1: Being appreciated before people but again denied before God.
2: Okubeera ng'osiimibwa mu maaso g'abantu naye ate ng'ogobebwa mu maaso ga Katonda.
1: You see, when King Saul saw many people around him.
2: Sawulo bwe yalaba abantu bangi nga bamwetoolodde.
1: They had gathered, they had come to offer sacrifices before God.
2: Baali bazze okuwaayo saddaka mu maaso ga Katonda.
1: So his concern was people.
2: Kati ensonga ye yali ku bantu.
1: Not about God.
2: Si ku Katonda.
1: What he did was right before people.
2: Kye yakola kyali kitufu mu maaso g'abantu.
1: But very disobedient before God.
2: Naye ate nga kya bujeemu mu maaso ga Katonda.
1: So this is why I say.
2: Kati ensonga lwaki
1: you rather not do.
2: Nti ole obeerawo n'otakola.
1: You rather not start.
2: N'otatandika.
1: For people to appreciate.
2: Olw'abantu okusiima.
1: But when God has denied you.
2: Naye ate nga Katonda akuganye.
1: Rather wait for God's timing.
2: Linda akaseera ka Katonda katuufu.
1: Because it is God that you please.
2: Kubanga ye Katonda gw'olina okusanyusa.
1: Some of us are men pleasers.
2: Abantu abamu ku ffe tusanyusa abantu.
1: You will not please man.
2: Togenda kusanyusa muntu.
1: You will not please. You can please him this year.
2: Osobola okumusanyusa omwaka guno omuntu.
1: Last month.
2: Omwezi oguyise.
1: But not forever.
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1: So this is one thing that we need to understand.
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1: Because our focus is going to heaven.
2: Kubanga ffe tutunuulidde kugenda mu ggulu.
1: And to serve God with all our lives.
2: Era n'okuweereza Katonda n'obulamu bwaffe bwonna.
1: So we are in the process of learning to do as how a priest is required to do.
2: Kati tuli mu lugendo olw'okuyiga okukola nga kabona bw'ateekeddwa okukola.
1: Because God makes us priests.
2: Kubanga Katonda atufuula bakabona.
1: That is a word which is in the spirit. By the way, priest is a spiritual word.
2: Kati ekigambo kabona kya mwoyo.
1: It's not a physical word.
2: Si kigambo ekikwatwako.
1: When you talk about a priest,
2: Bwetwogera ku kabona,
1: we talk about someone who knows the will of God,
2: amanyi okwagala kwa Katonda,
1: the order of service,
2: amanyi entegeka y'ebintu,
1: how to behave before God,
2: engeri y'okweyisa mu maaso ga Katonda,
1: and how to usher people in the presence of God,
2: era n'okuleeta abantu mu kubeerawo kwa Katonda.
1: How to offer sacrifices on behalf of people,
2: engeri y'okuwaayo saddaka ku lw'abantu,
1: and how to plead to God on the side of people.
2: Era nokwegayirira Katonda ku lw'abantu.
1: That is what Moses did.
2: Echo Musa kye yakola.
1: Before even the Ten Commandments.
2: Nga n'amateeka ekkumi teganaba kujja.
1: He was a priest before God.
2: Yali kabona mu maaso ga Katonda.
1: So we need to understand.
2: Kati tulina okutegeera.
1: How can we serve this invisible God?
2: Tuyinza kuweereza tutya Katonda ono atalabika?
1: As much as he's present.
2: Newankubadde era nga waali.
1: Omanyi okuweereza atalabika naye ng'atewaali.
2: Do you know serving an invisible but one is present?
1: You have to take an extra effort.
2: Olina okwongeramuko amaanyi.
1: To please what you don't see.
2: Okusobola okusanyusa ekyo ky'otalaba.
1: To know
2: okumanya
1: what is very hard to even understand.
2: Ekyo ekizibu ennyo ate okutegeera.
1: And also to see
2: ate era n'okulaba
1: what can't be seen.
2: Echo kitasobola kulabwa.
1: That is what Moses did.
2: Echo Musa
1: kye yakola. A formula very complicated.
2: Ngengeri jakolamu ebintu sinyangu.
1: But the Bible says, because Moses saw the invisible.
2: Bible yagamba kubanga Musa yalaba ekitalabika.
1: You know what that means?
2: Omanjecho chachitageza.
1: He even discovered a way.
2: Era nazule kubo.
1: Of pleasing God.
2: Eriyokusanyo sakatonda.
1: That was very rare in that days.
2: Echo chadi techisange kamunako ezo.
1: So the question here,
2: kati echibuzo wano,
1: what shall we do?
2: Fetuna akola chi?
1: How can we measure up to this standard?
2: Fetulina kutoka kutya kudale elyo.
1: To be able to serve the invisible.
2: Okusobola kuweereza atalabika.
1: To see the invisible.
2: Okulaba ekitalabika.
1: We have to do something.
2: Tuina okuba kwa chetukola.
1: This is what Jesus speaks.
2: Chino Yesu chayogera.
1: In Matthew 7,
2: Matayo musango,
1: verse number
2: 21.
1: He says, not everyone who says to me, Lord, Lord, shall enter the kingdom of heaven, but he who does the will of my Father in heaven. You see?
2: Matayo musango, abidi muemu.
1: Bali
2: muntu angamba anti mukama wange, mukama wange, si yali ingiro obwakaba kobo mugulu. Wabula akola kitange, ali mugulu bya yagala.
1: I want us to think about this scripture.
2: Njagala tulowoze kuchawandikibwa kino.
1: There is a point of

0: Mukama, Mukama.
1: But not everyone who says.
0: Naye ate si buli omu ayogera.
1: Then what is that?
0: Kati ate ekyo kye ki?
1: Meaning,
0: kitegeeza,
1: you call him Lord, Lord,
0: nti muyite nti Mukama,
1: but number two,
0: naye ate ekyokubiri,
1: very fundamental,
0: era nga kirabwako,
1: understand his will,
0: tegeera okwagala kwe.
1: Hallelujah.
0: Amen.
1: Understand his,
0: tegeera okwagala kwe.
1: Not everyone that says Lord, Lord,
0: sibuli agamba nti Mukama, Mukama,
1: shall enter the kingdom of God.
0: Anayingira obwakabaka bwa Katonda.
1: But only those,
0: naye abo bokka,
1: who understand,
0: abategeera,
1: who do the will,
0: abakola okwagala
1: of God,
0: okwa Katonda.
1: So the question before us,
0: kati ekibuuzo maaso gaffe,
1: are we inside the will of God?
0: Tuli munda mu kwagala kwa Katonda.
1: Are we doing the will of God?
0: Tukola okwagala kwa Katonda.
1: And what is the will of God?
0: Okwagala kwa Katonda kyeki?
1: Because he goes on to say,
0: kubanga ayongera n'agamba,
1: he says, many will say to me in that day, which day? The coming of the Lord. Because in the coming of the Lord,
0: kubanga mukudda kwa Katonda,
1: even those who died before us shall rise.
0: Naba abafanga tetunaba obajja kuzukizibwa.
1: In fact, we bagenda okusoka okuzukira.
0: They will be the first to rise.
1: I don't know how.
0: Nange simanyi batya.
1: Even the Bible says we don't know what will happen to us.
0: Ne Bible egamba naffe tetumanyi natutuukako.
1: I said, but when he comes,
0: naye ate bw'alijja,
1: we shall change, we shall be like him.
0: Tujja kukyusibwa era tubeere nga ye.
1: Paul awandiikira Abathessalonians n'abagamba naye abaasooka okufa be bagenda okukola ki?
0: Paul wrote to the Thessalonians and tells them that those who first die, I will resurrect and we shall also meet him. But on that day, many will speak. Now these words are said by Jesus himself. This is the gospel he preached for 3 days. Day and night preaching without stopping. He says on that day, many will come saying, Lord, Lord,
1: have we not prophesied in your name, cast out demons in your name, and done many wonders in your name? Abagobe bizimu bani?
0: Who are those ones that cast demons out?
1: Basamize?
0: Are they sorcerers?
1: Abalagula bani?
0: Those who prophesy, who are they?
1: Prophesy.
0: Balagula.
1: Yes, nangirira nyumba yange.
0: I declare my house.
1: Nangirira omwami.
0: I declare husband,
1: my
0: wife. I call upon my riches.
1: Abakole ebyo baba bachi?
0: Who are those people that do such things?
1: Bebaita Mukama waffe Mukama.
0: They are the ones that call our Lord, Lord. Who are those that evangelize? Ladies and gentlemen, there is a sieve here.
1: And in your name, and done many wonders in your name, Abide Musaga, then I will declare to them, I never knew you. Depart from me, you who practice mwabakole byaki
0: ebyobujemu.
1: Deuteronomy chapter number 28
0: ekyamateeka olwokubiri esula ya 28
1: okutandikirawo,
0: starting from the first verse,
1: ayogera n'abaisirayiri.
0: He talks to the Israelites,
1: muwe munagonda,
0: that when you obey,
1: omukisanga gwammwe,
0: then the blessing will be yours.
1: Naye we munajima,
0: but once you disobey,
1: munaliwanga ekitala,
0: you will be devoured by the sword,
1: kubanga akamwa ka Katonda,
0: because the mouth of the Lord
1: ekakoze katya
0: has said so.
1: Abyogera mbachi,
0: he talks them to the Israelites,
1: mubana be,
0: in his own children,
1: mbalonde be,
0: in his chosen ones.
1: Okugonda,
0: obedience,
1: chechimu,
0: is one
1: kukukola okwagala kwa Katonda,
0: of a way of doing God's will.
1: Praise the Lord.
0: Yebazibwe Mukama. Ekyamateeka olwokubiri
1: abiri munana wasoka. Now it shall come to pass if you diligently obey the voice. Awe wali obuzibu nze bwentuukaawo nkwamiraawo.
0: That's where the problem is. When I reach there, I stand.
1: Kulika akagambo kabaita diligently. But the question here is,
0: naye ekibuuzo ano kiri,
1: where is the voice?
0: Eddoboozi liri luyiwa.
1: We see laws.
0: Tulaba amateeka.
1: But where is the voice?
0: Naye ate eddoboozi liriwa.
1: Because even today,
0: kubanga n'okutuusa leero,
1: the voice is there.
0: Eddoboozi weriri.
1: But we have the Bible.
0: Naye ate tulina Bible.
1: It takes a mature Christian,
0: kitwala omukristaayo,
1: a priest to translate,
0: okusobola okuvvuunula,
1: a law into the voice.
0: Eteeka okuliza mu ddoboozi.
1: Ennyukuta n'agifuulamu.
0: Then it turns a letter to become.
1: Omanyi bwoba onooyiga okusoma.
0: If I tell you how to learn how to read,
1: there are two guiding principles.
0: While when no

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0: You should know the vowels and the consonants.
1: Era bozigata zine ekigambo kye zikola mu luzungu tukiyita sirabo.
0: And when you join them there is a word we call a nyingo.
1: Tovola baffe twananika okusoma nga bane abba.
0: That was our foundational reading.
1: Praise the Lord. It shall come to pass if you diligently obey the voice of the Lord your God. I told you and I will tell you. Even next year, there must be a voice that has to speak to you. There must be a transfer. Because you can always read about love. Love your neighbor. Love the Lord your God with all your heart.
0: And
1: there's no effect. You are the same person.
0: You are still very bitter. Very
1: hungry.
0: You overtalk. You have wars. Inside of you, you have a battle, but you read. You even sing.
1: But no effect in your life. That means the word of God is void of power in your life.
0: Kitegeeza nti ekigambo kya Katonda tekirina maanyi mu bulamu bwo.
1: Toyina gy'osobola kulaga.
0: There is nowhere you can go.
1: It is taking this word wholesomely.
0: Kwe kutwala ekigambo
1: ekyo. It is embracing the word.
0: Okunywegera ebigambo.
1: You begin to ponder.
0: Notandika okufumiitiriza.
1: You begin to transmit your life.
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0: kati ekigambo kino kigenda tandika okutuula
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0: one. 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
1: bwe munaanyiikira,
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1: okuwulira eddoboozi lya Katonda,
0: happen to the voice of the Lord,
1: ne mwekuumanga amateeka ge gonna,
0: obey all his commandments,
1: gemba wadde olwaleero,
0: that I give you today,
1: nti Mukama Katonda wammwe,
0: that the Lord your God
1: anaabagulumizanga waggulu,
0: will exalt you,
1: okusukkuluma amawanga g'okunsi,
0: above all the nations of the earth.
1: Ekyo kitegeeza bwakabaka.
0: Now that means the kingdom.
1: Bible yetugambye,
0: the Bible has told us,
1: Yesu yatugula n'omusaayi,
0: that Jesus bought us with blood,
1: n'atufuula bakabaka,
0: and he made us kings,
1: ne bakabona,
0: and priests,
1: mu maaso ga Kitaawe,
0: before his father.
1: Olunyirinja dusoma nnyo paka.
0: We shall read that verse until.
1: Tunalutegeera oba tunalwetamu.
0: Until we shall understand it and get fed up of it.
1: Kubikulirwa 5 nyirirwa 10.
0: Revelation 5:10.
1: Yatugula na musaayi.
0: He bought us with blood.
1: Naye kufuuka.
0: But to be transformed.
1: Yatufuula.
0: He transformed us.
1: It took time to transform.
0: Yatwala obudde okufuula.
1: Kufuuka bakabaka.
0: To become kings.
1: Nibakabona.
0: And priests.
1: Dwaji.
0: Why?
1: Tusobola kufugira wamu naye.
0: So that we can reign together with him.
1: Kati yoro abera kabaka wabakabaka.
0: Now he is the king of kings.
1: Era omuntu yekakirizibwa kuita Yesu kabaka.
0: And only the person that is allowed to call Jesus king is that king.
1: Hallelujah.
0: Amen.
1: Nokuima nemba yawangula stani gurugosa. Yekabaka wabakabaka. Yawangula stani gurugosa. Kabaka wabakabaka. Yesu si kabaka.
0: Jesus is not king.
1: Kabaka wabakabaka.
0: He is the king of kings.
1: Kakati gwe bw'otegeera Kristo.
0: Now when you understand Christ,
1: ofuuka kabaka.
0: You become a king.
1: Naye ng'olina kabakawo.
0: But when you have your king.
1: Hallelujah.
0: Amen.
1: Mukama yebazi.
0: Praise be to the Lord.
1: Kitegeeza.
0: It means
1: atufuula bakabaka.
0: He transforms us to be kings.
1: Eri Kitaawe.
0: To his father.
1: Kati kankugambe kino.
0: Now let me tell you this.
1: Abakirizibwa.
0: Those ones who are accepted.
1: Okufuga ku nsi kuno.
0: To reign on this world.
1: Baba bakabaka. other kings.
0: Do you
1: know why the devil is tormenting us?
0: We are tormenting
1: his kingdom.
0: Whatever you dethrone the devil and the atmosphere and the principalities.
1: Whenever you understand God, Satan
0: will be because
1: there is a king that is arising, and who is he? Tell that one not to come.
0: Then you
1: start abusing, backbiting, and things take you off. You are dismantling his kingdom. But we thank the Lord. He has given us the mysteries of the kingdom. We are going to reign together with him. Why? Because we've understood his voice. I told you, even they open this Bible, you won't find the voice. But it takes to a Christian who has matured, who has understood, to discover the voice of the Lord in the scriptures. That's why the
0: says
1: that the letter kills. It means that transform that letter so that the Holy Spirit can be manifested to you.
0: Hallelujah.
1: Amen. Praise be to the Lord.
0: The will of God. So important.
1: Not everybody who calls.
0: Sibuli aita.
1: Not everybody
0: mukama,
1: who calls.
0: Mukama.
1: The Lord, Lord.
0: Ntiyakolachi.
1: That will take the kingdom of God.
0: Na ye.
1: But.
0: Abo.
1: Those.
0: Abakolo kwa gara kwa kato.
1: That do the
0: mukama
1: will
0: favors.
1: Of God.
0: Praise
1: the Lord. Stand upon your feet.
0: Njagala kusoma hivi awandikiwa bitono nyo.
2: We are going to read few scriptures.
0: Ate tugende tusinze.
2: And then we go back to worship.
0: We
2: are going to the throne of God.
0: Hallelujah.
2: Amen.
0: Ate tusembele ku meza ya Mukama.
2: And we also have Holy Communion.
0: Yokana mukaga.
2: John 6.
0: Onyirwa tano munya.
2: Verse 54.
0: Kama fe Yesu ayogere bigambo bino nagamba nti whoever eats my flesh and drinks my blood has eternal life and I will raise him up at the last day. For my flesh is food indeed and my blood is drink indeed. He who eats my flesh and drinks my blood abides in me and I in him, as the living Father sent me and I live because of my Father. So he who feeds on me will live because of me. This is a bread which comes down from heaven, not as your father ate the manna and are dead. He who eats this bread will live forever. Hallelujah.
2: Amen.
0: There's something very important I want to talk about here.
2: Waliwo ekintu ekikusifu wano kye njagala okwogerako.
0: Our Lord Jesus Christ informs the disciples and the followers.
2: Yesu Kristo ng'abuulira abayigirizwa
0: n'abamugoberera. He presents himself to them and
2: tells them
0: that whoever eats my flesh
2: nti oyo ali omubiri gwange
0: and drinks my blood
2: era n'anywa omusaayi gwange
0: has eternal life
2: abeera n'obulamu obutagwawo.
0: It's a bit challenging, but true.
2: Kisomoza naye ate kituufu.
0: The only life that we need from God is found in two things.
2: Buli mu bintu bibiri.
0: The bread, or the flesh of Jesus Christ,
2: oba omubiri gwa Yesu Kristo,
0: and the blood.
2: N'omusaayi.
0: So when we talk about the flesh of Jesus Christ,
2: kati we twogera ku mubiri gwa Kristo Yesu,
0: we mean two things.
2: Tutegeze bintu bibiri.
0: The word,
2: ekigambo,
0: and the physical bread.
2: N'omugaati gwennyini ogulabibwako.
0: As Satan presented in the house of God.
2: ogwo sitaani gwe yaleeta mu nyumba ya Mukama.
0: Ne Yesu bwe yali awa abayigirizwa be,
2: that is why when Jesus was giving his disciples,
0: yamenya mubiri gwe,
2: broke his body,
0: naye ng'ate alina omugaati,
2: but he had bread.
0: Kale kitegeeza Kristo mwene yaliwo.
2: So that means Christ himself was around.
0: Nenga ina no mugati.
2: But he also presented bread.
0: Kati omubiri gwe.
2: So his body.
0: Che kigambo che tuulira.
2: It is the word that we hearken.
0: Omugati.
2: Bread.
0: Che chintu chonna choleta ku meza.
2: It is anything that you bring at the table.
0: Ya mukama fe okusembera.
2: Of Christ for Holy Communion.
0: Hallelujah.
2: Amen.
0: Fe mumbede neriwo.
2: So this time.
0: Tino omugati gwe tuleso okumenya.
2: We have bread that we come to break.
0: Guli mu form oba yaki oba oba gundi oba
2: biscuit o
0: nenga n'omubiri gwa Kristo tulinagwo,
2: but you also have the body of Christ.
0: Tuline ekigambo kya Mukama.
2: We have the word of God.
0: Kubira Yesu engale zangu.
2: Clap to Jesus.
0: Atuganyiza okusembera. You see, okusembera ku meza kintu kirala nnyo.
2: Holy communion is a very different thing.
0: Okukkirizibwa ku mmeeza ya Kristo kintu kirala nnyo.
2: For us to be accepted at the table, it is very important and great.
0: Era tokitwala nga kya bulijjo.
2: Don't take it for granted.
0: Entegere yaffe yanjawulo.
2: The way we understand things is different.
0: Gwe nange tutegeera nnyo ebyensi okusinga ebyeggulu.
2: You and me, we understand the physical more than the
0: spiritual. Nayenga Museveni president.
2: But president, if he's to feast and then
0: he says,
2: I choose
0: you and the other one,
2: come, I want you to the state house. We are going to dine together. You might not even sleep. The messenger, you will say this one is false.
0: Invitation you gain am state house.
2: I told you I got an invitation of going to the state house.
0: Ngasiri na ku program nali nevugira kamotoka kange UAK bichi.
2: I wasn't on the program, I was riding my motor car.
0: Omwaka gwali gwa 2010.
2: Around 2010.
0: Nali mbana kasubi va mu kibuga mpita kasubi nyambuka. Omusajja yali omulalo nankuba omukubo.
2: I was around Kasubi.
0: Yali mulalo.
2: A man stopped me. You see me,
0: appointment.
2: Late. But we have an appointment with the excellence. Please help us and take us. I said, now these ones are thieves. What are you saying? You see also the documents.
0: Nemba gamba bweba state house.
2: If it is state house,
0: the munsa sura waduruaga ngenda batu balira bwere.
2: Don't give me
0: any coin.
2: If I also enter.
0: Sawa kaungezi ungezi.
2: In the evening.
0: Nenzi esimu nenkuya muchara nemugamba dero ngenda kukoma late.
2: I called my wife. I'm coming back late. There are some people I'm taking.
0: Tugenda mu state house.
2: We are going to the state house.
0: Program kulukalala siriko.
2: On the program I'm not among them.
0: Siri na mnyaru kubanga to bali bagende yo banyaruanda.
2: They were banyaranda.
0: Gabagala kusinka nani.
2: They were meeting the president.
0: Nembaga nizi nga simanyi lunyaruanda sina naga gwebileke fetugenda kukavalinga.
2: For us you are going to cover.
0: We togenda kuogera kigambo net.
2: You're not going to say any word.
0: Tugende.
2: Let us go.
0: Mbagamba cha tugende.
2: Let us go.
0: I said
2: you add fuel.
0: These
2: people were not false. We enter the state house.
0: The
2: cameras were just changing.
0: Tomaga maga.
2: When you enter, don't look around.
0: Bera straight jokola chi.
2: You be straight where you're going.
0: Nino kwa kamera buchiwuka nga kati mba maga nga batugambe tokola chi.
2: We are not supposed to look around.
0: Netu yingira.
2: We entered.
0: Netu tula tuza twa yingira sa wanga muka mustane ze chiro.
2: We entered like
0: near
2: ten. At 10 or 11.
0: Appointment yali sa wanga muka.
2: The appointment was around midnight.
0: Omukulembeze yayingira sawa nga mwendo ogw'ekiro.
2: He came like
0: nga tuli omutwa tujju defe ne tuli awo tuke kyekiddako bani.
2: But we were just there.
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2: The bathrooms are different.
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2: They are somehow different.
0: Gye nasooka okulabira bw'omala okunaaba waliwo obukkaza engalo. 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
2: I'd never seen them.
0: Yeah, the face, ne nabi adala mutwe.
2: I washed my head.
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2: But all phones, you were supposed to leave them at the entrance.
0: Nari kubye bifananyi.
2: I would have taken pictures.
0: Mukama yebaze.
2: Praise the Lord.
0: Naye nga tugenda kwogera na muntu.
2: But you are just going to speak. Eyazaalibwa
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2: Who goes to the toilet, who gets hungry.
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2: 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But listen.
0: Kino Yesu yatukolera.
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2: When we have two things.
0: Natino okwebaza.
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0: Ntumusajja yatufirira.
2: Getting to know that he died for us.
0: Musajja yatugula.
2: He bought us.
0: Ate yatunaza musaayi.
2: And he washed us with his blood.
0: Era n'emigoje.
2: And his stripes.
0: Je jituwonya.
2: We are healed.
0: Agambe nabuli alya ku mubiri gwange.
2: And everyone that tests my body.
0: Nanywa ku musaayi gwange.
2: And takes my blood.
0: Aliba mulamu.
2: He will live.
0: Tagenda kufa.
2: Will never die.
0: Tagenda kufa.
2: You will not die.
0: Gwe ogenda kuba ne Yesu emyaka jonna.
2: You're going to be with Jesus all the years.
0: In this context chitegeza okubera ne Yesu emyaka.
2: Dying means that being with Jesus all the days.
0: Neba nawe bakuzise.
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0: Olokusiba lwancha Monday.
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1: In evening we shall be here in prayer.
0: Mulinyere mukama afani.
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0: Mukama Yesu. 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
0: Hallelujah.
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0: Mukama imbazibwe.
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0: Era nasoka nembuze ebibuzo.
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0: Bukaka fuchi bolina nti gogenda muguru.
1: What are the confirmations you have that you are going to heaven?
0: Era amanyi ogajja okugamba nti Yesu bwajja ogenda naye.
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0: heaven? Omanyi utantu ineti focho muguru.
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0: Mubantu bonna mu nsi yonna. 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
0: Ebyawandiikibwa abantu balina ebyokuddamu byali byanjawulo.
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0: Mukama yebazi.
1: Praise be to the Lord.
0: Tusobola kudda mabega.
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0: Kati njagala kwongera kusimba sira ku nsonga emu.
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0: Consistent. 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
0: 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He did not come from nowhere. He came because he was on purpose. Hallelujah. Are you getting what? Now, after the death of Moses, the servant of God, it came to pass that the Lord spoke unto Joshua, the son of Nun, Moses' minister. 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Number two. Now Moses, my servant, is dead. Now therefore arise, go over this Jordan, thou and all the people unto the land which I do give to them, even to the children of Israel. Every place the sole of your foot shall tremble upon, that have I given unto you, as I said to Moses. 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This is a spiritual assignment. Hallelujah. 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And you dominate even in the highest heavens. 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As I was with Moses, so I'll be with you. 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

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There is a gentleman we talked about last Sunday. Who remembers? Yes. It was Zacchaeus, not Zacharias. 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So what are they about two things concerning this man called Zacchaeus? 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What was so special about this man? Yes? 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He was a tax collector. 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Okay, katusomewo. Which verse, chapter was it? From chapter 19. Luke chapter 19. I want us to follow because I want us to wrap up with Zacchaeus. Then Jesus entered and passed through Jericho. Jericho was a city in Israel. Now behold, there was a man named Zacchaeus. Number one, he was a chief tax collector. Ekitegeeza yali omu ku bakulira abawooza oba abakuŋŋaanya b'emisolo. 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He was a chief tax collector and he was rich. Everybody say he was rich. Okay? As much as he was rich, he sought to see Jesus. And to see who Jesus was. You see, here is very important to know. He sought to see who Jesus was, but he could not because of the crowd, for he was short in stature. Yayagala nnyo okulaba n'okumanya Yesu, naye yali mumpi. Abantu nga bamuziyiza, tojja kusobola, tojja. Akasajja kano akampi. What Zacchaeus did, number four. So he ran ahead and climbed up a sycamore tree to see him. For he was going to pass that way. But when Jesus came to that place, he looked up and saw him. And he said to him, Zacchaeus, make haste to come down, for today I must enter your house. So he made haste and came down and received him joyfully. But when the people saw it, the crowd saw it, they all complained, saying, He has gone to the guest of a man who is a sinner. Now the fact is, Zakayo yali muwonoonyi. 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
0: 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Then Jesus says, today salvation has done what? Come to your house. 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
1: The grace that you showed us.
0: Tekiriiko alina.
1: Never exists.
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1: Your love is too much.
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1: It's such a come.
0: Your grace, Lord.
1: It's such a come.
0: Your grace, Lord.
1: It's such a come.
0: Your grace and mercy.

0: que vas a orar por sair com isso. 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
1: We thank you for your blood, Jesus.
0: Tu que vas a orar por sair com
1: isso. We thank you for your blood, Jesus.
0: We thank you for the
1: stripes that were wiped.
0: We thank you for your
1: goodness.
0: We thank
1: you for your
0: grace.
1: And at this
0: time, let us raise
1: the cup.
0: Only that person
1: that is worthy to come and have Holy
0: Communion is the one
1: that confessed Jesus as his personal
0: Savior.
1: Welcome
0: them.
1: Who accepts the blood of Jesus that it wiped us,
0: cleansed us.
1: If you don't have anything about you, when you're mature and you got saved, but if you have a problem with the relationship with Jesus, the Bible says that judgment will be upon you. If you feel you don't have any condemnation in you, when you have a very relationship with God, come and dine at the Lord's table. But there are two things you're supposed to do. After getting the bread and the wine,
0: I want you to begin internalizing the grace of God for your life. And I also want to encourage you, if you are sick, take it with faith that it will cleanse your body. You have an incurable disease. Circumstance that has gone beyond your control. That you have
1: incurable diseases. You have AIDS. You have diabetes. You have
0: cancer.
1: You have cancer. You have ulcers. Believe God that it is done at the cross. When inside you have a circumstance that is not
0: stable,
1: the grace that is going to change the report, the flesh of Jesus, it is in Jesus, it is done. Because of the cross,
0: he
1: said it is done.
0: So take it with faith, knowing that it is cleansing your body and your spirit, both your body and your spirit. You are getting free, and you are getting your joy in the name of Jesus, and the healing both in the heart and in the soul and in the flesh. Is waiting for you now. Let us pray. Heavenly Father, in the name of Jesus, we want to thank you for your flesh. We thank you for your flesh. Because your flesh was a ransom for our bodies, and you gave your life to save us. You were a good shepherd. You lived and you died. You were persecuted and you died and rose again, that we may rise again. Father, today we remember what you did on the cross. We remember what you did on the cross. And we want to proclaim today that your grace and your presence will bring down the healing. Healing in the flesh and in the spirit. That our souls will be set free. Every chain will be broken. Every sickness will depart. Every infirmity that the doctors have declared not to have to be healed will be healed. We declare the glory of God and the hand of God, because we are in the presence of God. Father, we thank you for Jesus Christ. We thank you, Lord, for the grace from above. And we proclaim the presence of the Holy Spirit, that whoever takes partakes of this will receive the supernatural encounter, and our lives will never be the same again. In the name of Jesus, I release the angels. Concerning each one of us to begin circulating and bringing ministration in the midst, to touch everyone in this place with the power of the Holy Spirit, in the name of Jesus, in the name of Jesus. Every covenant is broken in the name of Jesus. Let there be healing right now. Release the healing from above. I release healing from above. Healing in our bodies. Healing in our spirits. Healing in our hearts. In the name of Jesus, I declare miracles. Financial breakthrough. In the name of Jesus. All to the glory of God. In Jesus' mighty name. Amen. Amen. Amen.
1: Amen.
0: I
1: welcome everyone. You come and partake of bread. And also get a cup. Don't take it. We are going to do it together. These people, you come here and then the other ones come there. Take a cup and a bread. Come at the Lord's table. After getting it, keep quiet inside you. Meditate upon Jesus Christ. Meditate upon the Lord is able. Before you do anything, take it as a covenant that is deeper in you, in God. Those ones that are not matured, everyone who believes Christ.
0: Bible egamba kulunaku luli Yesu wafenga tanaba kulibwa mulukwe.
1: Before our Jesus being betrayed,
0: yakwata omugati gwe.
1: He held his bread
0: nabagamba
1: and told them,
0: guno gwe mubiri gwange.
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0: Era tugulya.
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1: This afternoon.
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1: It is you who died and rose again.
0: Igwe yatwagala.
1: It is you who loved us.
0: Igwe iwo musayi gwo kurafe.
1: You shed your blood for us.
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0: Chukola kurafe.
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You are a goodness and mercy shall follow me all the days of my life, and I shall dwell in the house of the Lord now and forevermore. 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

0: You are welcome in the presence of God. 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
1: place.
0: I assure you the Lord is here. 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
0: Sometimes in midst of praise I desire to come and uplift some people,
1: yawo mulimu abakoyi.
0: And I remember that there are some people who have
1: heaven laden.
0: I'm here to declare unto the heaven laden people,
1: nabiyo tawana nabiyo,
0: there are some things that are struggling with,
1: nabiyo pambana nabiyo,
0: there are things that you are toiling with,
1: nabiyo struggling nabiyo,
0: you are struggling with some things,
1: okubyo obusimu buwedde yo,
0: you are called funds to different
1: people.
0: So people have expected to be
1: helped.
0: But for the reason that have come before Jesus, he is going to help you. All those that have a letter can say, oh Lord, you are going to help me.
1: Amen.
0: Amen. Even at this moment of time, you don't see where you are heading to. Have you ever been in a situation where you are just seeing walls around you? You are just seeing a high mountain before you. We have the Almighty God. Praise be unto the Lord. Even though things are
1: there,
0: the Bible talks about him.
1: He
0: is the resurrection and life. He brings them back to life. Praise be unto the Lord. Praise be to the living God.
1: Now in a few minutes, ladies and gentlemen, I want us to go into the word of God. Would you just open your Bible? I'm here to emphasize of what I started on last time. Because faith comes by hearing and hearing. Every time when we hear the word, when we hear for the first time, there is a necessity for the second time, and even the third time. But as long as you continue hearing, that's how you receive faith.
0: Praise be to the Lord.
1: Psalms
0: 50.
1: Akanyiriri akokutano.
0: Verse 5.
1: Bible gambye bwet.
0: Here the Bible says,
1: I am reading from the English version.
0: Nsoma okuvira dala mu kitabo.
1: The Bible says, gather my saints together to me.
0: Psalms 55.
1: Gather my saints together to me. Those who have made a covenant by sacrifice.
0: Mukunganya batukuvu bange awamu wendi abalagana nange endagano ne sadaka.
1: Let's read again.
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1: The lives of your people.
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1: May be lifted.
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0: Bukyusibwe.
1: Father, may you cause the light.
0: Chitangere kolete chitangala.
1: The light that is embedded in your word.
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1: To shine for your people.
0: Chakire abantu bo.
1: We receive your word by faith.
0: Era tufune kigambo kyo kuita mukukiriza.
1: And by the inspiration of your Holy Spirit.
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1: We find deliverance in the light of your word.
0: Tufuna okuwonyezebwa kuita mu kigambo kyo.
1: In Jesus' name.
0: Mu linnya lya Yesu.
1: Kubira Yesu engaleza.
0: Come on, continue to clap for the Lord Jesus.
1: Mukama yebazi.
0: Praise be to the Lord.
1: Mukama yebazi.
0: Praise be unto the Lord. I want to put much emphasis on this one issue.
1: Covenant by sacrifice.
0: Endagano ejja ne sadaka.
1: Somebody say covenant.
0: Endagano. Wabe wagamba endagano.
1: By sacrifice.
0: Ejja okukola sadaka. Ladies and gentlemen, now the spiritual matters, as you begin to make a real business with the spiritual realm, there is supposed to be a sacrifice. Now the first ministers who ministered in the Bible was Cain and Abel.
1: But
0: the ministry of Abel was manifested in the sacrifice that he rendered to God.
1: Are we together?
0: Tulifena.
1: Now,
0: the first ministers who ministered before us.
1: Adam,
0: let us put Adam aside.
1: Now yet a recorded ministry.
0: The
1: first recorded ministry. Was manifested in the ministry of sacrifice.
0: And here the Bible says that Abel gave him his sacrifice that was beyond that of Cain. The sacrifice of Abel was appreciated by God, but that of Cain was not appreciated by God. Praise be to the Lord. Every time that Lord came across men, straight away from our grandfather Abraham, he used to make a covenant with them. After he had made a covenant with them, now even these men made a covenant to give in a sacrifice. Praise be to the Lord. Praise be unto our living God. Ladies and gentlemen, now the tongue, that is the spiritual realm that understands, is called a sacrifice. For Christ Jesus to redeem us,
1: he says,
0: the Bible says, now when he loved the world, and even he gave in, he gave in his life. Say unto your neighbor, that is a sacrifice. He gave in his blood. Tell your neighbor, that is a sacrifice. He left all the honors. Tell your neighbor, that is a sacrifice. He descended here on the world. He was born like a human being. And yet he was a king. Tell your neighbor, that is a sacrifice. No one rendered a sacrifice beyond that of Jesus Christ. Now the spiritual life, what causes a difference is the sacrifice that you render unto God. Now what sets us apart, it is the sacrifice that you give in unto the Lord. It is the life of rendering sacrifice. It's like you give it unto yourself. You lose that from yourself.
1: Praise the Lord.
0: Yebaziwe mukama.
1: Praise the Lord.
0: Yebaziwe mukama.
1: Praise.

0: the Lord.
1: Yebazibwe mukama. If I told you how to make an impact in the spiritual life, it will be according to your sacrifice. We desire to thank the Lord. Through the sacrifice that Jesus gave in, we don't no longer need to give the sacrifice of cattle. In the Old Testament, there could be a requirement for us to give the sacrifice of the cow. If at all you could not afford a cow, you bring a goat. If at all you could not afford the goat, you bring a bird called a pigeon. Praise be to the Lord.
0: Ngatarina sadaka.
1: For someone who never had a sacrifice, your sins were not taken away. Even though you like it, you say you plead, Oh Lord, my God. The priest will ask you, where is your sacrifice? Because the blood of the sacrifice could take away your sins. Praise be unto the Lord. Now here in the New Testament, Jesus came as a perfect sacrifice. And upon the cross, the blood that he shed, the death that he died, and the resurrection that he's already
0: raised,
1: he took away all our sins away. And for this time, we do not need any God. Now what Jesus did for us, we are now accepted.
0: Somebody say we are accepted.
1: Every time now we believe in Christ Jesus, to be your personal Savior, because Jesus became a sacrifice because of your sins, now for this time you are accepted. You are a son of God. That's what the Bible says. For all that received him, he gave them the authority to become the sons of God. Those who believed in his name, every time that we believe in Jesus, we become sons. Now for this time we are being accepted. But our Lord never changes. He still desires a sacrifice. He never changes. What does he require from you? The Bible tells us in Romans chapter 12, verse number 1. Now I beseech unto you, brethren, to render, not for the one time, to render always, every time, to render your body as a living sacrifice, holy, and accepted before our Lord, and that is our reasonable service to God.
0: Our reasonable service, yes.
1: Praise be unto the Lord.
0: Now,
1: the sacrifice that demands from us is your body. He does not want a goat. He doesn't want a cow. He wants you as you. Turn to your neighbor, tell him he wants you. But every time that he wants you have your own stuff.
0: You
1: say, Lord, leave me alone.
0: He
1: tells you, come to the altar. Every sacrifice that was always given, it was given on the altar. It was given on the altar.
0: This is the altar.
1: Chino che choto. It was always burnt. It could die. Praise be to the Lord. Now for this time, now the altar is spiritual. Now the altar
0: is your place of prayer. Bible we gamba one.
1: When
0: gather
1: the
0: my saints.
1: Kunganya abatukuvu bange.
0: Gather my saints.
1: Kunganya abatukuvu bange.
0: Those who have made the covenant by sacrifice.
1: Aba bakoze endagano kuita mukusadaka.
0: Aba yogera ku kyoto.
1: He's talking about the altar.
0: Those who have committed themselves to come to the altar.
1: Aba be wadde yokuja ku kyoto.
0: In other words, the sacrifice that he demands from us, your commitment,

0: Now the altar is spiritual, but he desires the saints who have come to the level of maturity when you have a covenant with a sacrifice. You have a covenant. As you say, how can I be there for a whole day without praying? You have a covenant. As you say, how does the day finish up
1: without
0: opening a Bible and reading the scripture? You have a covenant. How does the day end when I have not spoken to my Lord?
1: You have a covenant.
0: The covenant is made by mature people. We are serving the Lord of the covenant. If you want to leave that level you're on to go to another level, if at all you want to deal with the Lord on a higher level, you need to enter into a covenant with him.
1: Praise the Lord.
0: But for this time,
1: Agambi,
0: he has said,
1: Abakozendagan,
0: for all those that have made a covenant
1: Sadaka,
0: with a sacrifice.
1: Your sacrifice
0: Sadaka yo
1: is your continuity
0: kwe kwe yongera yongera ako
1: in the presence of God.
0: Mukubira o kwa Katonda.
1: Do you have a continuous life in the presence of God? Or the only time when you continue is on Sunday. Sunday.
0: It's the only day that you have. We thank the Lord that you still have the energy to come on Sunday. But it has to go beyond that point.
1: Now,
0: the sacrifice that you can render
1: is your longevity in the presence, in the sacred place. You switch off your phone. You switch off the TV. You command the children to go and play somewhere, make their game somewhere. You sign in your heart to prolong at least 1 hour. At least 2 hours in the presence of God. This army doesn't need your money so much. He needs you. Fully you. He desires your heart. He desires your commitment. What is the level of your commitment? Katonda akoye bebaitaba Boerhol Christians.
0: The Lord is fed of the Boerhol Christians.
1: Do you know Boerhol Christian?
0: Omani om Christayo asukundibwa.
1: Wa kusunda buchi. Abaluganda na abachala.
0: Now, ladies, you go out.
1: Abachala kuro.
0: Ladies on Tuesday. Ladies on Tuesday. Ladies on Tuesday. Come on, stay back.
1: Abasajja.
0: Men, we are not seeing you. On Saturday, men, we are going to come and we are going to have tea. You say, I come later and take the tea.
1: Praise the Lord.
0: The Lord is fed up of weakling believers. The weak
1: believers.
0: Ayagala kolagana nabo abakozesa endagaano.
1: He desires to deal with those that are in the covenant. I'm here to speak unto every believer here. When you have made a covenant
0: nesadaka,
1: with your sacrifice,
0: Katonda agenda
1: the Lord is going to manifest to your
0: ogenda
1: life. You're going to reach a moment of time
0: when
1: you have a tongue that you speak
0: what,
1: that other people that cannot understand. Let me tell you, when we come to the Ephesians, they understand what they call a sacrifice. They're given whatever it takes for them to obey unto their master. You are here asleep. But people are rendering sacrifice every time. Even in such a service, you are slumbering. If you see someone slumbering, you say now someone is now giving in a sacrifice.
0: Zirinkuma, vayo mu church, bongota,
1: zirinkuma, God of that church. Look at that neighbor of those who is slumbering. If you see someone slumbering at this time, you see now there's someone giving the sacrifice, so serious.
0: The reason why we are crying and suffering, people have gotten sacrifices that are giving in on your behalf.
1: But by the time that we raise up again, and you understand our God that is a God of sacrifice, and we make a covenant to always render sacrifice, the sacrifice of the Lord will overwhelm all the other sacrifices. I want to see some people who can make a covenant and say, on Monday, I am the manager of my work. Let me go and in the morning I give them what to do. Then I come and I begin to pray. My Lord is the only you that I need. We come here, sometimes we confuse our souls.
0: You
1: reach on the
0: gate.
1: You spit the orbit out. And you come in the church. Oh, my Lord, my Father. Which kind of sacrifice of 2 minutes?
0: And
1: even the sacrifice of the Sunday, now it has failed you. You want to come when the service is about to end, but you are still, you have failed. You want to be powerful. Ladies and gentlemen,
0: your sacrifice,
1: sadaka yo,
0: is your total submission to
1: God.
0: Is your commitment. Your sacrifice,
1: sadaka yo,
0: is your obedience
1: to what the Spirit says to the church.
0: Your sacrifice,
1: sadaka yo,
0: is your continuity.
1: Your
0: sacrifice,
1: sadaka yo,
0: is your time of prayer and fasting. Your sacrifice,
1: sadaka yo,
0: is your continuous giving.
1: The Bible tells that where someone's life is, that's where his treasure is. Every time that you give in the house of the Lord,
0: Bible yagambi, your reasonable service to the Lord, your sacrifice,
1: sadaka yo,
0: is your ministry. Your ministry.
1: We are just pleading to you to come and minister. Some of you were ministers, but for this time you remain to be a church goer. Some of you began your own ministry.
0: babuita I know much.
1: It's called manyinyo.
0: Bibakola sibitegera.
1: I don't understand what they are doing.
0: Otuza n'oluchiko noga nekati biki bibakola.
1: You can even have a council and ask yourself what do they do?
0: Wafuka mukolokosi.
1: They tell you, you come and be there on Tuesday. You come as you don't come.
0: When they
1: have a conference,
0: they would have done
1: that. Now you have your ministry of gossiping. That's the ministry that you began.
0: Sadaka jakuagaza uwereza jango uwereze jango mere wakati
1: serve, come and be a minister there.
0: Chiringanga wono jano gamane mukazi.
1: It's like you can come and say
0: ebisansa sansa bino byateka wano.
1: Now
0: tashobola kuiya yo chimulikira.
1: You see the kind of declaration that I have.
0: Na yinga tomanyi che yaita mukutusa chintu wano.
1: You don't know what she gone through to bring this kind of declaration here. You don't know what it took. If at all you want to give in your advice, you go and tell her, Mommy, how do you do this? I want to be part of this. You don't first come around to give advice. For the time
0: you are
1: doing, add on this 100,000 upon that that you are going
0: to
1: bring. Now for that you have given in the
0: seed.
1: Now for the second time when she brings, you can now if you advise her. If at all, instead of the
0: board,
1: now it desires that you can operate together. You have also to
0: continuously.
1: I speak unto all the ministers that vaccinated. I speak unto the ministers that we are knowing of what they had. Come on, leave that stuff. That is of the old young people. Now the sacrifice is now to
0: confuse
1: and remain this ministry. They did what they did unto Jesus, but he never surrendered. Now the sacrifice that you can render
0: is
1: for you to remain. Whether they are challenging,
0: whether
1: they are hating, whether they don't understand, you remain on the purpose. Because we are focusing on only Christ Jesus. He's the one who began. He is the one who will end. The sacrifice that you can only render is for you to come together with the
0: brethren.
1: Is for you to acknowledge your mistakes. You repent and you remain
0: progressive.
1: Now the sacrifice that you can render is for you to be when you are so right. Now you left your right and you forgive.
0: Gather my saints.
1: Those
0: who have made a
1: covenant
0: by sacrifice.
1: Okuita musadaka. Make a sacrifice, a covenant of serving God with your
0: words.
1: Make a sacrifice or a covenant of serving God with your house. You come and leave your children at home. You pray alone and leave your children. Make a covenant of giving the tithe. Begin with the tithe only. You will see a powerful God. Let us make a covenant. Put your hands on the bosom. Oh Lord, my Master Jesus. I have understood that I need to be in a covenant upon the ministry that I do. But I cannot do it according to my understanding. I pray for the grace. And from today, by the grace of the Lord, I make a covenant with my sacrifice. And it is, it will be the ministry that I will always render before you. I make a covenant to seek your countenance, to wait upon you, to dedicate myself unto your work, to always avail myself in prayer and fasting, to seek you through scriptures. I make a covenant of serving you with my heart and my entire life. Thank you, the Holy Spirit, because the grace has been given to me.
2: In Jesus' name.
1: Okay. Come on, clap for the Lord Jesus.
2: I wanted to close. If you're not closing, I'm seeing you. Me, I'm not closing. I want you to close and meditate about the goodness of the Lord, about the existence of the Lord. Lord, we thank you. You are a real God.
3: Oli katondo wa namadala.
2: You are a real God.
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2: You are real in our lives.
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2: Father, you are real.
3: Tata oli wa dala.
2: And because you are real,
3: Lawrence Songanti oli wa dala.
2: You can do all things.
3: Osobola okukola ebintu byonna.
2: We thank you, Lord.
3: Tukwebaza Mukama.
2: At this moment when we are going to be sharing your word,
3: Mukasera kanunga tugendo kugabane chigambo cho.
2: We ask of you,
3: Tukusaba Mukama,
2: that you manifest your reality in our lives.
3: Nchiwerage mukubera woko mu bulamu bwaffe.
2: By faith we receive your word.
3: Oroko kiriza tutwale chigambo cho.
2: And our lives will never be the same again.
3: Era nobulamu bwaffe tebusigala kye kimu nate.
2: In Jesus' name.
3: Mulinnya erya Yesu.
2: Amen.
3: Amen.
2: So give the Lord a hand.
3: Kubira katonde ngale zama.
2: Today, we are going to learn something.
3: Tugenda kuyigaye chintu.
2: We are going to learn about something about the love of God.
3: Tugenda kuyigaye chintu ekikwata ku kwagala kwa Katonda.
2: You know, the love of God is so big.
3: Omanyi okwagala kwa Katonda kunene nyo.
2: There's one time I attended the service here. And some two beautiful girls were singing. The love of God is deeper than an ocean. Do you remember that song? Do you know the song? Can you sing the chorus for me?
3: Yeah?
2: Eh? Where are the girls who sung that song? Eh? Come. Yes, the chorus. Eh?
3: The
2: I want to remind you that song. It touched my heart. Just sing for us the chorus.

0: Okay, pause. Is this the song?
1: No.
0: It's not the song. This one is good, but it's not. The song was, God is love is... Hey, you come. God is going to use you mightily internationally in the name of Jesus. God is la na na na na na na na na. Okay.

0: can stop there. I wanted that word, an ocean word, deeper. Praise the Lord. So God is love. Is like an ocean. So deeper. Actually, it is deeper than the ocean. That when you fall into God's love, you fall so deeper. You can never reach its bottom. You just fall. You want to reach the bottom, but you can't reach. So today, what we are learning is, what can separate us from the love of God? Ask your neighbor. Tell them, what is that thing that can separate you from this love of God? You know, the love of God is so sweet. When you fall into the sweetness of the love of God, it is so sweet. The sweetness doesn't come to an end. How many of you have ever tasted the sweetness of the love of God? It is so sweet. It is so sweet that all of us here, we were sinners. Who was not a sinner? If you are not a sinner, just raise your hand. I am going to give you 1 million here. If you have never sinned, all of us, we are sinners. But because of the love of God, Jesus has taken away our sin on the cross. Because of the love of God, even when we fall away and come back to Him, His hand is always open. His mercy is always open. Let us read the scripture today. We are reading the book of Romans chapter 8 and verses 35. Down to verses 37. Here the Bible says, listen very well. Who shall separate us from the love of God? Let me read again. Who shall separate us from the love of God, from the love of Christ? Shall tribulation, distress, or persecution, or famine, or nakedness, or peril, or sword, as it is written, for your sake we are killed all the day long. We accounted as sheep for slaughter. Yet in all things we are more than conquerors. Through Him who loved us. Do you know the reason why we conquer? Because of His love. Do you know the reason why you're going to be a winner? Because of His love. Now, verses number 38.
1: He
0: says, for I am persuaded that neither death,
1: kubanga ntegeredde ddala nti newakubadde okufa,
0: no life,
1: newakubadde obulamu,
0: no angels,
1: newakubadde bamalayika,
0: no principalities,
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0: no things present,
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0: no things to come,
1: newakubadde amaanyi,
0: no height,
1: newakubadde obugulumivu,
0: no depth, no any other created thing. No any other created thing shall be able to separate us from the love of God which is in Jesus Christ. Somebody clap for Jesus. I want us to use this illustration.
1: Njagala tukozese ekyokulabirako kino.
0: Let's remove this. I want two powerful boys to remove this.
1: Njagala abalenzi abamanyi bakaliisa bajja wakatuuti kano.
0: Kaliisa, run. Can you see all of you? Can we borrow the pastor's table? I want you to sit down.
1: Mutule.
0: We are going to borrow the pastor's table. Pastor, we are very sorry for
1: Musumba,
0: the inconvenience. Okay, Kalisa, where are you? Okay. Now put the bucket here.
1: Bucket jiteke wagulu.
0: This is now.
1: Kakano.
0: What is this?
1: Echo chechi.
0: Linoji.
1: That is an egg.
0: Ate linoji sifumbe bisi.
1: And that egg is not boiled.
0: Ochitegera.
1: Do you understand it?
0: Achitegera.
1: Do you understand it?
0: Kati ono yegwe.
1: Now the egg is you.
0: Gamba yenze nze
1: ji. Just say I am the egg.
0: Mukama ibazwe.
1: Praise be to the Lord.
0: Ruach abantu abamu.
1: Some people.
0: Tulinga maji.
1: We are like eggs.
0: Weba kona koka tono bogo kola chi.
1: When they hit you a little, when you fall down, you
0: Uyatika.
1: Break. You break.
0: When the teacher comes to you and tells you your mistake, you feel annoyed, you feel offended, and sometimes you feel like even God is far away. You feel that the love of God is far away from you. Praise the Lord. Some of us, we are so, how do we call it? Delicate. Fragile.
1: Praise be to the Lord.
0: Sometimes we feel like the love of God is far.
1: When we go through challenges,
0: this is the bucket.
1: In
0: the bucket, this, there is water.
1: Mulimu amazi.
0: The water is the love of God.
1: Amazi kwe kwagala kwa Katonda.
0: Hallelujah.
1: Amen.
0: And between the bucket and us,
1: kati wakati wa bucket nafe,
0: waliwo ekiziza.
1: There is a blockage.
0: Ekikola ki? Ekiziyiza.
1: There is a blockage.
0: Omukwano gwa Katonda weguli.
1: The love of God is present.
0: Omukwano gwa Katonda mungi gutokota.
1: The love of God is sufficient.
0: Chukira kuna nyomugambe gutokota.
1: Tell your neighbor it is boiling.
0: Na yaba singa tetugumanyi.
1: But most of us don't know it.
0: Kubanga ebiziyiza bichi.
1: Because there are a lot of blockages.
2: Ouliranga katonde ya kuchawa.
1: You feel like the Lord hates you.
2: Chofula banewetu gamba sinza.
1: That's why even when you say worship,
2: you just admit
1: and you feel you are fed up.
2: Kubanga ebiziza bichi.
1: Because a lot of blockages are there. Praise be to the Lord. Blockages like number one is sin.
2: Chibi.
1: Whenever there is sin in your life, even though you want to enter into the love of Jesus, you feel when the sin is blocking you. How many of you have ever felt that? When you did something wrong, when even though they
2: say to pray,
1: you feel the love of God is not present. Praise be to the Lord. What else can block you? What? Lack of faith. Praise be to the Lord.
2: Oh, mwana ne mwana imba. God is love is like an ocean deeper.
1: Because you don't have faith, you don't believe. You feel when they are not making
2: it.
1: You feel there is a blockage. Turn to your neighbor and tell them.
2: The message today is very simple. Remove every barrier, every obstacle, so that you can enjoy the love of God. Remove
1: the lack of faith. Some of you, what has failed you from entering the love of God?
2: Mululu. Lugezi gezi, kajanja, busungu, malala.
1: They brought for you an issue.
2: Katolina malala, amaulio.
1: Now you are so proud. You understand that?
2: Whenever you want to fall in his love,
1: you feel when he's very far.
2: Praise the Lord.
1: Yebas mukama.
2: Songa bono gwa walala watali mukwano gwa katonda.
1: And when you feel anywhere elsewhere there is not the love of God, you are going to break.
2: Na ye,
1: but
2: bwetujja webiziza.
1: When we remove the barriers.
2: Etujja webichi.
1: When we remove the blockages.
2: Ebiziza bwetugwa.
1: When we fall,
2: tugwa mukwano gwe.
1: We fall in his love.
2: Ate bwetugwa mukwano gwe tetumenyeka.
1: And when we fall in his love, we don't break. Tell your neighbor, take away the barriers.
2: Hallelujah.
1: Amen.
2: One more time.
1: Omulundi omulala. Yes, the barriers are present. The sin is present. Whenever you want to go in his love, sin blocks you. The Bible talks about the prodigal son. Do you know him? When he sinned, he went to a far country. When he no longer enjoyed the love of the father. And started enjoying the love of the pigs. The swines. Whenever he could eat the food of the swines, they could grunt. When he got tired of that, and he said, let me remove the barriers. When he fall, he fall in the love of the Father. Praise be to the Lord.
2: When we fall in the love of God,
1: we do not break. Do you see this egg? It cannot break. Because the love of God is sufficient.
2: Omukwano gwa Katonda gukola ki?
0: Mungi. Nebo bangoli nebiziza bingi
1: bingi. Even though you have a lot of barriers and those are the many sins.
0: Kastobi jau no gamba, Lord, I am sorry.
1: When you remove them and you say mukama nsonyiwa,
0: you fall into God's love.
1: Ogwa mu mukwano gwa Katonda.
0: How many of you want to fall into the love of God?
1: Bameka ku mwabagalo kugwa mukwano gwa Katonda olwalero.
0: Lift up your hand.
1: Yimosa omukono
0: gwo. Say, Lord Jesus.
1: Gamba nti Yesu.
0: I have so many barriers in my heart that have been hindering me to fall into your love. Lord, I remove the barrier. I remove the barrier. I remove the barrier. Gamba njijawo busungu, njijawo amalala, njijawo ekibi, akajanja, emputu, obujemu, buli kibi kyonna, obutakkiriza, njijawo, kijewo nnyo, gamba njijawo, gamba buli ekinziisa, okubeera mu mukwano gwe. 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
1: today,
0: fire. Okuba bufaya butono. Naye uliriza ekikuziiza.
1: That thing blocking you.
0: We kitaveewo.
1: If it does not go away.
0: Wogwa.
1: When you fall.
0: Ogwa mugeyera.
1: You are going to fall in hell.
0: Oyatika.
1: You break.
0: Ofa.
1: You die.
0: Tobola bomuntu bwafa akola ki?
1: That's why when somebody dies.
0: Gamba muri nnya lya Yesu.
1: Say in the name of Jesus.
0: Buli ekinziiza.
1: Whatever is blocking me.
0: Okubeera mu mukwano gwe.
1: Be in his love.
0: Fire!
1: Fire!
0: Kikube fire!
1: Fire!
0: Olugambo!
1: Fire!
0: Amalala!
1: Fire!
0: Omululu!
1: Fire!
0: Engale mpanvu!
1: Fire!
0: Engale mpanvu!
1: Fire!
0: Okwemakula! Akamanyiro
1: fire
0: obutasonyiwa
1: fire
0: obwenzi
1: fire
0: chongere fire
1: fire
0: okukopa
1: fire
0: okulya nnyo
1: fire
0: okugeya. Chechirala. Olugambo. Kijatana kubuza olopa lopa. Praise the Lord. Praise the Lord. Gamba byonna byonna.
1: Everything.
0: Fire, fire, fire, fire, fire, fire.
1: Mulilo, mulilo, mulilo. Now wait.
0: Katikatu. One won't be the lang of bio.
1: There are some others, but when
0: Tobi Nakobuchi,
1: you don't have any
0: Buyiza
1: authority upon them.
0: Bidwa debiku guida.
1: There are sicknesses that attack you.
0: Ozukuka no yamba no jamu esati.
1: You wake up and remove your shirt.
0: Webas no etikaka fariso.
1: Then you carry your mattress.
0: As
1: you open your eyes widely,
0: Metroni akukwata na gambo mwana alagawone chilo sawa mwenda.
1: Says, where are you going at 3?
0: Bolota.
1: When you dream,
0: oloto omufu.
1: You dream that
0: day.
1: Your granny that died not time ago.
0: Bitulemeso omukubera mukwano gwani.
1: Now those things do not allow us to be in the love
0: Ani
1: of God.
0: Abafu,
1: who dreams about the dead?
0: Abafu,
1: when you dream about the dead,
0: senga womufu,
1: you dream about womufu. Your dead auntie, your dead grandfather.
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0: N'owulira ng'omukwano gwa Yesu gukendedde.
1: And you feel the love of God has diminished.
0: tugenda bikuba fire. Gamba mu linnya lya Yesu.
1: Say in the name of Jesus.
0: Buli ekinziiza.
1: Whatever is blocking
0: me. 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
1: Have you seen it going?
0: Wano mukwano gwa Yesu weguli.
1: The love of God is here.
0: Era bobadongo sabango li serious kimazo kuvako.
1: If I tell you I'm seriously praying.
0: Gamba chigenze muli nyalya Yesu.
1: Just say it has gone in the name of Jesus.
0: So when we remove the barrier, we fall into the love of God. And when we fall into the love of God, it is so deeper. It is awesome. It is good. We begin to enjoy the life in God. I am stopping here. God bless you. Let's welcome the pastor to speak a blessing over you in Jesus' name.
3: Can we give a thunderous clap to Pastor
1: Moses?
3: Okay, can we also clap to God? Hallelujah.
1: Amen.
3: God's love is like... What do you start with?

0: Can I just stand up, everybody? Raise up your hands and say,
1: Dear Lord,
0: I thank you for your love.
1: I thank you for your love.
0: I thank you for your grace.
1: I thank you for your grace. I
0: thank you for your mercy.
1: I thank you for your mercy.
0: For I am saved.
1: I am saved.
0: By the grace of God.
1: By the grace of God.
0: Raise your hands high and say, Dear Lord.
1: Dear Lord.
0: I thank you.
1: I thank you.
0: For loving me.
1: For loving me.
0: And you sent Jesus Christ.
1: Died for me.
0: And this life that I live,
1: and this life that I live
0: in the flesh, I live in the faith
1: of the
0: Son of God.

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1: Bye bimu ku biro ebiseera bya Yeremiya, bye bimu ku biro nga bannabbi ab'obulimba bangi.
2: In the time of Jeremiah, there came out many false prophets. Whatever he could speak out, so they could dilute it.
1: Hallelujah.
2: Amen. So when the Lord saw it, he was afraid. He was afraid.
1: Ani.
2: The Lord.
1: Bera ku monitor wali owulire bye njogera bulungi. The Lord can never be afraid. Mukama tasobola kutya. Mukama yebasibe.
2: Amen.
1: So the Lord was annoyed.
2: Mukama watu natya.
1: Hallelujah. So, when the Lord became annoyed, he rose a mighty nation. This is what I want you to understand. In the days of the existence of the nation of Israel, God let enemies prevail.
2: Katonda naganya abalabe okubeerawo.
1: He never destroyed all their enemies.
2: Teyazikiriza abalabe baabwe bonna.
1: There was a very close nation called Syria.
2: Waliwo eggwanga lye bayita Syria.
1: Syria would rise in the days when Israel was not in good terms with God.
2: Syria yagolokokanga Israel teyali mu mbeera nnungi ne Katonda.
1: And every time God wanted to discipline Israel,
2: buli kiseera Katonda we yayagalanga okuzikiriza Isirayiri,
1: he would arise Syria,
2: yagolokosa Syria,
1: and the king of Syria,
2: ne kabaka wa Syria,
1: to come and persecute the nation of Israel,
2: okujja okuyiganya eggwanga lya Isirayiri.
1: Hallelujah.
2: Amen.
1: But this time,
2: ne mu kaseera kano,
1: God chosen the nation called Babylon.
2: Katonda nagolokose eggwanga lye bayita Babylon.
1: He made it stronger.
2: Nalifuula ly'amaanyi.
1: Hallelujah.
2: Amen.
1: He made it stronger.
2: Nalifuula ly'amaanyi.
1: And put it in position to come and capture Israel.
2: Naliteekawo okujja okutwala Israel.
1: So, in the days of Jeremiah,
2: mu biro bya Yeremiya,
1: Babylon rose up.
2: Babylon bweto negolokoka.
1: According to the word of God,
2: ngatusinzira ku kigambo kya Katonda.
1: Babylon came and captured Israel.
2: Babylon yajja netwala Israel buwambe.
1: Fought them and overpowered them.
2: Yabalwanise labo tuneba wangula.
1: Killed a number of them.
2: Neta abantu abasinga
1: obungi. And took so many as captives.
2: Netwala abanja okusinga kubira nga abasibe.
1: Hallelujah.
2: Amen.
1: Mukama yebasibe.
2: Praise be to the Lord.
1: Katijagala ulile wano.
2: I want you to hear this.
1: Musule yana mwebiri.
2: In 42.
1: Katonda leto obubaka.
2: God brings a message unto the children of Israel. But they are in captive.
1: Hallelujah.
2: Amen.

0: for the second message.
1: Mukama fevazo.
0: Amen.
1: Bible yagambye bwete.
0: The Bible says,
1: if you still abide in this land,
0: if you still abide in this land, which nation?
1: Babylon.
0: Babylon.
1: Hallelujah.
0: Amen. When you become established in this land, in the captive land, I shall keep you from there.
1: Hallelujah.
0: Amen. He was trying to tell them, even though you are in that land, don't pave ways that you may escape. Don't pave way for yourselves to go away. But once you are established in that land, I shall build you.
1: Hallelujah.
0: Amen. I shall build you. I shall build you.
1: Bwemuli kiriza okubeera mu nsi eyo, ndibakola ki? Ndibazimba. So sirikola ki? Sirikola ki?
2: Siri baabia.
0: I will not stay here.
1: Hallelujah.
0: Amen.
1: Yesu ayogera na gamba bwati.
0: Jesus says,
1: muri bansi,
0: you are of the
1: muri munsi,
0: you are in the world.
1: Agamba muri bansi muri munsi,
0: you are in the world.
1: Bale maye muri bansi muri munsi,
0: you are in the world,
1: na yete muri bachi,
0: but you don't belong to the world.
1: Kati bwe muna kiriso kubera munsi eyo,
0: once you believe to be in that land,
1: ndiba zimba,
0: I shall build you.
1: So siri babia,
0: then I shall not tear you.
1: Hallelujah.
0: Amen.
1: Ekitegeeza,
0: it means,
1: kisobokera ddala okubeera mu nsi,
0: it is so possible to be in the world when you are with the Lord.
1: Kisobokera ddala okubeera mu nsi y'obuwambe,
0: so possible to be in the captive land,
1: nga wetoloddwa,
0: surrounded
1: mu nsi naye nga ngwira.
0: Surrounded in the
1: ensi gye tulimu bassebo ngwira.
0: So this land that we are in,
1: this is a foreign land. This is not the land of our destiny. It is not a promised land. But it is a land where God has kept us for a while before He returns for us. Hallelujah.
0: Amen.
1: Kisobokera ddala.
0: It is so possible to be in this land. Then the Lord builds you.
1: Kisobokera ddala.
0: So possible
1: okubeera mu nsi ey'obuwambe,
0: to be in a captive land,
1: Mukama n'atakwabya,
0: and the Lord does not tear you.
1: Ate kisoboka,
0: and it's so possible,
1: Mukama okwabya,
0: for the Lord to tear you,
1: ng'oli mu nsi eyo,
0: when in that land.
1: Hallelujah.
0: Amen.
1: Mukama yebazibwe.
0: Praise be to the Lord.
1: Abalabe ba Israeli.
0: So then the enemies of Israel,
1: Katonda yabawa amaanyi okuwangula ba Israeli.
0: God gives them power to overcome Israel.
1: Basebo ne banyabo.
0: Ladies and gentlemen,
1: ebimu ebituwangula,
0: some things that overcome us,
1: tebijja lwa kuba Katonda tali naffe.
0: They don't come because God is not with us.
1: Ne Mukama abiganya okujja.
0: Lord allows them to come.
1: Olw'obukakanyavu bw'emitima gyaffe.
0: For the strength of our hearts. Not every problem that comes from the devil that attacks us.
1: Katonda tasobola kumalako balabi.
0: God can never take all your enemies. You will become so weak. You will become so lazy. And you will slumber. Praise be to the Lord. That's why Jesus says, I have given you authority to trample. He gives you power to overcome. It means the battle is still on. But He has given you the power.

0: All your enemies dead.
1: Ekifo kiri kimu omutali balabi.
0: It is only one place which has no enemies.
1: Kifo kyekyo. 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Kati oli muguru oba toli muguru esawe.
0: Are you in heaven or you are not in heaven?
1: Techibuzo.
0: The question.
1: Oli muguru oba toli muguru.
0: Are you in heaven?
1: Oliwa. Kati ate tugambye guru yetali balabe. Mukama ibazi.
0: Praise be to the Lord.
1: Oli muguru oba oli munsi.
0: Are you in heaven or you are in the world?
1: Oli munsi. Toli muguru. Mukama ibazi.
0: Praise be to the Lord. Ladies and gentlemen.
1: Tuli muguru eliwedde.
0: So we are in heaven.
1: Tuli munsi naye tetuli baachi.
0: We are in the world, but not of the world. It means like this. We are just in the world. But we are of the heathen.
1: Hallelujah.
0: Amen.
1: It means
0: we are coming from somewhere to be in the world. But the heaven, it is in the our hearts, upon our lives. Praise be to the Lord. For you to be in Buganda, it does not make you not to be a lugbala. For you to speak Luganda, it means you are, don't belong to Lila. For this man to speak English does not mean that he is an Englishman. I was with him once last week. And told me that we eat rats at our place. We eat. They put it in the gnats. So you can never take that from me. He is like that. Praise be to the Lord. So in this land of Buganda,
1: Saddam. I'm going to go to the house. Nengamba musefuria yemu muwafumbide egundi. Ate Saddam yasigala yo baba bulaza bebachi agenda nenga si chibi gweloze message ya kabichi. 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
0: Praise be to the Lord.
1: That means
0: chino chitegeza,
1: we come from somewhere. Hallelujah.
0: Amen.
1: So because we have identities,
0: there
1: are some things we don't do.
0: So they
1: look good before other people.
0: We are
1: representatives. Hallelujah.
0: Amen. Praise be to the Lord.
1: So atugamba, munseyo,
0: he tells us in that land,
1: wemuna kirizo kubera imu,
0: once you allow to stay there,
1: temuli bayo,
0: you don't belong to that land,
1: kirizo kubera imu,
0: but allow to be there.
1: Eyo jengendo basi mbida.
0: From there I shall build you.
1: Hallelujah.
0: Amen.
1: Mukama yebazibwe.
0: Amen.
1: Basebo ne banyabo.
0: Ladies and gentlemen.
1: Wadene nsisi yaffe.
0: Even though this nation is not ours. Netulina
1: ke kisubize kyo kutusimbira munse.
0: We are having the promises of planting us.
1: Echitegeza.
0: It implies.
1: Tulina yo mugabo.
0: We are having our portion.
1: Hallelujah.
0: Amen.
1: Singa tukirizo kubera yo. Ulina. Singa tukirizo kubera yo.
0: Once we believe to be there,
1: nenga tusigala tuuliriza mukama waffe,
0: and remain obeying our Lord.
1: Singo okubera yo si ensonga.
0: Being there, it's not the reason.
1: Nayo okubera yo netusigala nga tukyakola ki?
0: But to be there when we can.
1: Awo kawe wali enjawulo.
0: So that is the difference.
1: Mukama yebazibwe.
0: Praise be to the Lord.
1: Okubera yo si ensonga.
0: Being there, it's not the issue. To be in the world, it's not the issue. But once you believe and remain listening to the Lord, so in this land that's given you,
1: it's
0: going to build you.
1: Hallelujah.
0: Amen.
1: I will build you and not pull you down. I will plant you and not black you up.
0: Era sigenda kubayuza.
1: Mukama yebazu.
0: Amen.
1: Ulira katonda boye jusa. For I repent of the evil that I have done unto you.
0: Nene nyakure chibe cho chere makolideko. Ne jusa.
1: Kwene nyao.
0: Ne jusa.
1: Oli mu ya mulizungu eyo ya muluganda. Musajjo. Bade manyo ina ya luganda. Hallelujah. Akora ati agamba cha nejusa owiwe nakola chi mukama yebazibu.
0: Praise be to the Lord.
1: Omanyi lwachi katonda ejusa? Bible ga katonda atejusa.
0: The Bible says
1: ikatonda takola chi
0: atejusa
1: bwayogera akola ati
0: once he speaks fulfills.
1: Ebintu bibiri byakola talimba.
0: He never lies.
1: Atete yejusa.
0: And he never regret. Upon what he has spoken. But what makes him to regret?
1: It's
0: that the word he has spoken out, people hear it. Then he takes away the reproach he had put on them. Then he says, you have been obedient, then I regret what I put on you. His word makes him to take away what he had done first. Because he has seen the recipients.
1: And the receptiveness of the hearts of the sons of Israel. It made
0: him to regret. Then he took away what he had spoken to them first.
1: Hallelujah.
0: Amen.
1: Basebo ne banyabo.
0: Ladies and gentlemen,
1: wadde mu mateeka Katonda ta.
0: Even though in the law Lord kills,
1: nebo asange mitime giboneredde.
0: But if once he comes along with the contrite spirit,
1: ejo Bible ngamba tajigaya.
0: The Bible says he does not allow them.
1: Eberanga sadaka.
0: It's like a sacrifice.
1: Emala ne nyuka mu masoge.
0: That it becomes sorry before him.
1: Nawuliranga ajjawo byonna bye yali akoze eki.
0: And feel like he takes out all he had done.
1: Hallelujah.
0: Amen.
1: Mukama yebazibwe.
0: Praise be to the Lord.
1: So, ensonga eno kanji munzike bwenti.
0: Let me wind up this issue like this.
1: Tuli bansi.
0: We are in the world.
1: Tuli munsi.
0: We are in the world.
1: Neche tuli bansi.
0: But we don't belong to the world.
1: Mukama yebazibwe.
0: Praise be to the Lord.
1: Tuli mu bwakabaka bwenyini.
0: We are in the real kingdom.
1: Nenga tutekebwa mu bwakabaka obulala.
0: But put in another kingdom.
1: Hallelujah.
0: Amen.
1: Nakugamenti eguru lyokka.
0: I told you only heaven.
1: Chechifo choke chitalimu bachi.
0: It is the only place
1: balabi
0: without enemies.
1: Hallelujah.
0: Amen.
1: Eguru lyokka.
0: Only heaven.
1: Chechifo chitalimu balabi.
0: It is the place without enemies.
1: Kakati omoyo mutukuvu atula mu fe.
0: The Holy Spirit comes and resides in us.
1: Yakakaso bwakabaka bwakatonda mu fe.
0: And she was the kingdom of God in us.
1: Kubanga bwakabaka.
0: Because in the kingdom,
1: Bible yagamba butukirivu sanyu na mirembe moyo mutukuvu. 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
0: Amen.
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0: Once the Holy Spirit is in us,
1: alete ebirungo byobwakabaka mbulamu bwaffe.
0: Brings all the ingredients of the kingdom in our lives.
1: Chitegeza.
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1: tubere mu moyo mutukuvu.
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1: Mu buli side gye bajjira.
0: So in that land that they come,
1: abalabe mukama tabajjawo.
0: Lord will never take away the enemies. But once we abide in the Spirit, and she was the kingdom in us, thus we become victorious in Christ Jesus. That's what Paul says like this. God gives us victory.
1: We thank God for he gives us victory on every side.
0: Twebaza mukama kubanga tuwa obuwanguzi ku buli luuyi.
1: Aina bwagamba nti tuwangudde nnyo n'okukirawo mwani.
0: Says we are more than victorious.
1: Hallelujah.
0: Amen.
1: Mukama febazibwe.
0: Praise be to the Lord.
1: So mu mwoyo mutukuvu tubeera bawanguzi.
0: In the Holy Spirit we are conquerors.
1: Neno mu mubiri ebweru w'omwoyo mutukuvu tetusobola.
0: But in the flesh we cannot.
1: Hallelujah.
0: Amen. There comes the difference. It's only in that place that we conquer. Because we are conquerors. The name of our Lord Jesus. Ladies and gentlemen, God continued to bring the message to the children of Israel. Even though they were in Babylon. Even though you are in the worst situation, God has a word towards your life. Has the words of victory.
1: He
0: says, remain established on the truth. Remain walking the Lord. No matter where you are walking from. No matter what you are saying, no matter what is surrounding you, no matter you have
1: less,
0: remain clinging on the Lord. Lord is going to build from there. He's going to plant you. He will not pluck you out. Your enemies will continue to climb. But keep yourself in him. You are going to become conquerors.
1: Hallelujah.
0: Amen. He speaks these words.
1: He
0: speaks them in Babylon. Praise be to our Lord.
1: Be not afraid of the king of Babylon, of whom you are afraid. Be not afraid of him, says the Lord, for I am with you to save you and to deliver you from his hand.
0: Praise be to the Lord. So in the same book, you'll find the children of Israel went to fight. You find in the whole nation they killed on one person.
1: Kabaka.
0: The king.
1: In fact, na wali mu basse kabaka wetu asoma ruli.
0: Even where we read last time, the king.
1: Esura ya biri mwem.
0: 21.
1: Bagenda okulwana.
0: So they went to fight.
1: Munsi yonna.
0: In the whole nation.
1: Batamu kabaka ki?
0: They killed only one.
1: Eh? Erinnya lye yani. Kale yoyo gwe batayeka.
0: They killed only him.
1: Kabaka yeka.
0: Only the king.
1: Kubanga kabaka yaleta ngechivume liensi nyumba ya Israeli yona.
0: The king could bring the reproach unto the whole house of the Israel.
1: Ate katondelea ya kwaze sanga pa kabaka, nebaje chivume kugwanga liyona.
0: And God could use the king to take away the reproach from the whole nation.
1: Kabaka ya kwaze saka, katondelea ya kwaze saka kabaka Yosia, oba Yosaya.
0: God used King Josiah. And peace came into the whole land. Then King Amon came. He was the first to be there. So then the nation went into the captive. Amen.
1: So Katonda boyakulo kosanga.
0: Whenever the Lord could rise, the enemies of Israel, so they could go to the king.
1: Hallelujah.
0: Amen.
1: Nabukadnezar yakwata kabaka wa Israeli.
0: Nabukadnezar called the king of Israel.
1: Abana ba Israeli nabaleka.
0: And he left the children of Israel.
1: Era basebo buno buwambe baluwayo nnyo.
0: So they gave in it.
1: Baluwayo nnyo.
0: So they took long.
1: Era njagalo kukakasa.
0: I want to assure you.
1: Eyo munsi.
0: So they even bear children in that land.
1: Hallelujah.
0: Amen.
1: Banobo nabe tusomako ba
0: Daniel. All these people Daniel we read about.
1: Bali bana bazaliwa mu buwambe.
0: So they were children born in Babazalira
1: Babylon.
0: So they were born in Babylon.
1: Nenga bana babachi. Baba Israeli.
0: But they were children of Israel.
1: Ba Shadrach, Meshach and Abednego.
0: Shadrach, Meshach, and
1: Abednego.
0: So they were born in this captive that you read about. But Lord kept them from there. They were so wise. So they feared God. And God excelled them in the captive. Do you think the book of Daniel, we read it in Israel? Daniel came in the captive. And he's shown up in the captive.
1: Hallelujah.
0: Amen.
1: Abasajja betusoma mu Bible.
0: So the men we read in the Bible.
1: Barusi.
0: Loose.
1: Bonna bala bajira mu buwambe.
0: All them come into the captive.
1: Bamolodokai.
0: Molodokai.
1: Bonna bali baji.
0: So this king, he did not belong to Israel. So they were in the captivity. Ladies and gentlemen, even in the captivity, he remains the Lord.
1: Hallelujah.
0: Amen. He keeps you there.
1: And
0: it's like you are not a captive. But Daniel, in chapter 9, as he was looking in the books of the history of Israel, he felt on the promise. After 70 years, I shall deliver you from the Babylon.
1: Ha! n'agamba mukama kyekiseera.
0: He said, Lord, this is the time.
1: N'ayingira mu kusiiba.
0: He went into fasting.
1: N'ayingira mu kwegayirira.
0: Went into
1: intercession.
0: He went into repenting.
1: Yenenye bibi abajjajjabe bonna.
0: He repented for all the sins of Israel. The Bible says he went deeper. Prayed the 9, 10, chapter 11. Come chapter 12. The angel came to him.
1: Tell
0: him, even though you have not slept, I request you. On the first day, I brought your... But the prince, of Pels, praise be to the Lord. There are men with promises even though they are in captivity. They remain reading the book.
1: Bano sagala tubawukaneko naffe ensi gye tulimu si yaffe.
0: Even though, even us, the world that we are in does not belong to us.
1: Ekyo tusobola. Obeera wa mwoyo nnyo okukkiriza statement ye.
0: You are supposed to be so spiritual to believe that statement.
1: Ensi eyo wagiyingira otya?
0: How did you enter into that world? How did you come in it? That you enter into another world when you don't belong to that world. How do you enter into that land? That you become a foreigner when you don't belong to it. So you were born from this world. How can they say that you don't belong there?
1: So compare to Muzinda Rogun. Maybe they mean to I told you once. Amen.
2: I am a man. Neda tetuwa jambu chamu.
1: Hey.
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1: Nakulonda.
0: He chose you.
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1: Yesu ayitibwa mutabani wa Daudi
0: Jesus is called the son of David
1: kubanga olunyiriri Daudi lumwajjira
0: because the line where David comes
1: olunyiriri lwa Mariam
0: that is the line of Mary
1: mama wani
0: the mother of Jesus
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0: God has the promises talks about the house of David
1: ku nyumba ya Daudi
0: the house of David
1: kati nyumba ya Yosefu eno
0: so then the house of Joseph
1: teyalina nnyo kiryawo
0: it was not all that considered
1: hallelujah
0: Hallelujah.
1: That means God is a God of identity. He identifies with people.
0: Katonda alaga abantu abanyonyola.
1: Yeah? Abanyonyola. Mukama yebazibu.
0: Praise be to the Lord.
1: So, Yesu okubera nti mutabani wa Daudi.
0: Jesus to be the son of David.
1: Tekyamugaana kubeera ng'ate mutabani wa Katonda eyatonda eggulu n'ensi.
0: It never took him not to be the son of the God who
1: created us. Okubeera ne kitaffe ali mu ggulu.
0: For us to have our heavenly Father.
1: Tekitegeeza nti tulina taatawo wa ku nsi.
0: It does not mean that you don't have your biological
1: father. That is a dual citizenship.
6: concept.
0: That is where the concept is all about. Hallelujah.
6: Amen.
0: Praise
6: be to the Lord. But ladies and gentlemen,
0: soko kuata kazindala. Bible egamba tuli bansi nete tuli baji. 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
6: The Bible says
0: goka kasotia. 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
6: 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I believe that one. With the faith I believe I have citizenship in heaven.
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0: 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Mukama yebazibu.
6: Praise be to the Lord.
0: Basebo nebanyabo.
6: Ladies and gentlemen,
0: okubera munsi,
6: to be in the world, it means that we are coming from somewhere.
0: Hallelujah.
6: Amen. We are the only people, only we in the whole world, that came from somewhere when you cannot talk more about or remember, but we are going from there. Where we came from, it's where we are heading. But the Bible says, already we are there. Only us, through faith, those in the kingdom, but we have never seen them with our naked eyes. You are getting that issue. Only you that believe you are in the kingdom, you just feel it, but you have never seen it.
0: Bible,
6: so that's where the Bible says we are given the secrets. And the world is ready to call us the foolish.
0: Because we are believing without seeing. That is faith. Let me
6: wind up with this first. The Bible says like this.
0: If you still abide in this land,
6: then
0: I will build you. Watch it, Bible. If you still abide,
6: why is it that the Bible says it comes by saying once you believe to be in this land? So this is the secret. Believe and just stay there. But don't become. I'm going to build you.
0: On a condition.
7: kuka kwa Kristo
8: that you still identify with me.
7: Tinga musigala muchakwa
8: tagana nange. Don't follow the gods of that land.
7: Ngate mugonderede bakatonda bense.
8: Don't do as the people in the land.
7: Ngate mukolanga abantu bo munsero.
8: So you were in Babylon.
7: Ne wakubade muni mu Babylon.
8: You are Israelites.
7: Muri ba Israeli.
8: Therefore behave.
7: Kakano mweise.
8: Remain.
7: Musigale.
8: And stay connected to me.
7: Era musigale nga muyungidwa
8: kuze. Even when you are in that fallen land.
7: Ne wakubade nga muri munsengwe.
8: We muna kiriza.
7: Once you believe to be in that land, I'm gonna build you.
8: Hallelujah.
7: Hallelujah.
8: In other words, be in that land. But be so peculiar. Be what?
7: Owenjawulo.
8: Kogere ko muluzungu akagamba ako. Be peculiar.
7: Mubere banjawulo.
8: Do not identify with anything in it.
7: Temwefananyiriza na kintu kiri munse eyo.
8: So I'm going to keep you.
7: I'm going to build you.
8: I'm
7: going to plant you.
8: So sigenda basigukurura.
7: Yet I will not plank you.
8: Basebo nebanyabo.
7: Ladies and gentlemen,
8: agenda okwesigukurura munse eno.
7: Someone who will pluck himself from this land
8: si Katonda
7: is not God.
8: Kubanga tayogera ne yejusa.
7: He never speaks and regrets. One speaks never lie.
8: Hallelujah.
7: Amen. Praise be to our Lord. Praise to be our Lord. Let me wind up with this issue.
8: And I will show, verse 12. Okay, be not afraid of the king of Babylon. What? Temutia kabaka we Babylon. Or Yogwemutia, of whom you are afraid. But be not afraid of him. Hallelujah.
7: Amen. So in this world, there are kings that rule. In this world, there are kings that rule. Give me kings that rule in this world. We have the king, the mammon. Leadership. Amen. In this world,
8: there
7: is the king of secular. That's why Jesus says like this. In this world that you are in, you can never serve two masters. You can never serve mammon.
8: Hallelujah.
7: Hallelujah.
8: Katinoyo katonda wasente temumutia.
7: So don't fear that king of
8: mammon. Atenga Bible gamba manyi mukoze mutia mumutia. Na yemba gamba temukola chi?
7: I tell you don't fear him.
8: Temumutia.
7: Do not fear him.
8: Duachi ngenda kube wamuna mmwe.
7: I'm going to be together with you.
8: Be not afraid of the king of Babylon, of whom you are afraid. Be not afraid of him, says the Lord. For I am with you to save you and to deliver you from his. Hallelujah.
7: Amen. I'm going to be with you. I'm going to be with you. To save you from his hands.
8: Omoyo mutukuvu agamba tewa Yesu ayogera atya. Siri kolachi. Siri baleka.
7: I shall never leave you.
8: Era ngenda basindikira omubeza akolachi.
7: I'm going to.
8: Sigenda balekanga bamulekwa.
7: I'm not going to leave you like orphans.
8: Olira manyiga fewegali.
7: Do you see where our power is?
8: Our
7: power is in believing the words that Jesus said. I shall never leave you until the end of this world. Even though there are very many kings of the world, I'm not going to leave you. Many things that can afraid you.
8: munsi mulimu kabaka bamuyita bwavu.
6: So there is king called poverty.
8: Ne kabaka mulala bamuyita bugagga.
6: And there is other king of wealth.
8: Ababa sinza bangi.
6: Many people worship them.
8: Ne tuine ekisuubizo.
6: But we are having a promise.
8: So they are not going
6: to afraid
8: us.
6: We are going to overcome them in the name of
8: Hallelujah.
6: Jesus.
8: Hallelujah. But if you say, we will not dwell in the land, neither obey the voice of the Lord your God. We will not do what? We will not dwell in the land, neither obey the voice of the Lord your God. Saying, no, but we will go into the land of Egypt, where we shall see no war, nor hear the sound of the trumpet, nor have hunger or bread there, we will dread. Bigambo bingi nyo wano.
6: Very many words here.
8: Bingi nyo.
6: Very many.
8: Ekitufu wano, nabi wa mukama yali akyayogera.
6: So the prophet of the Lord was still speaking.
8: Musule yana musatu olusoka.
6: 43:1. Whatever he said, so
8: they,
6: what is the Lord going to do? He has poured all his heart.
8: Hallelujah.
6: Amen. For us, we shall go to Israel. And the word of the Lord is,
8: do not go by the way you came.
6: How did you come to enter into the church? You came to repent the sins. You came to receive the everlasting life. Now we can never go to Egypt. It's where you came from. So that's how our songs could work out. Those songs, they are no longer working nowadays.
8: Hallelujah.
6: Amen.
8: Emisiri te wadika.
6: It's not good to go back to Egypt.
8: Era Katonda bagamba temudda yaje mwava. 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
6: God tells them, don't go back, remain here.
8: Mukama famous.
6: Praise be to the Lord.
8: Mukama yebazibwe.
6: Praise be to the Lord.
8: Lwachi.
6: Why?
8: Yere yagala basimba.
6: He wanted to plant them.
8: Yere yagala kufuna chifo, point of contact.
6: He wanted to get a point of contact
8: so that he can deal with
6: asobulukula wamu nabo.
8: Hallelujah.
6: Amen.
8: Basebo ne banyabo.
6: Ladies and gentlemen,
8: ngabo nayogera ke mabega.
6: As I said one time back,
8: Katonda nga natani kokola nawe.
6: When the Lord is to work with you,
8: asoka kusimba.
6: He first plants you.
8: Katonda takola na bantu bali aganaga.
6: He never works with people who are aganaga.
8: Katonda yagala kusimba.
6: He wants to plant you.
8: Ayagala kunyweza.
6: He wants to establish you. That he can deal with you. That's the old sermon. Even David said these words. He took me from the mud clay and planted me on the rock. He put a song on my heart. A song of worship.
8: Hallelujah.
6: Amen.
8: Katonda.
6: Our Lord.
8: Ayagala tunyweza.
6: Wants to establish us
8: in
6: this world that we are.
8: Where
6: he goes to come and meet us, coming for the second time. He will never take those who are not strong. He will take those who take care of the positions.
8: Hallelujah.
6: Amen. He's going to take those coming from the mud clay.

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2: 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It came to pass as Jesus was praying in a certain place when he ceased that one of the disciples said to him, Lord, teach us to pray as John taught his disciples. You see? When it came to Luke, it was a request by the disciples. But Matthew, how he narrates the way Jesus taught us how to pray, simply started, when you pray, say these words, Our Father in heaven. Now, where this prayer comes from, according to Luke, it was a request. Lord, teach us how to pray. Because when the disciples saw Jesus praying, they didn't know how to pray the way he was praying. Bamulabanga asaba nenga ensaba gya asaba si ya bulijjo, si ya kusabira mmere, si ya kwenenya, si ya kuita mu lunaku. So now it came to pass as he was praying in a certain place, when he had ceased, that one of his disciples said to him, Lord, teach us. We don't know who exactly the disciple was. But there were these disciples that followed him. There was always a Peter, there was always a John. There was always who? Who? Bamekabi yagena na wu mumatayo kumina msambu. So mwoko kumina msambu wa so katu walabi. Matthew
1: 17, kutandikirawo. 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
1: Peetero.
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2: And John. So I think one of the disciples that asked Jesus to teach how to pray was among these. Very common. If it was not Peter, then John. Peter was first at speech. 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
2: 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Lead us, Lord. Lead us, Lord. We open to you. We welcome you in. We let you in to strengthen us. We let you in to teach us, to carry us on. Let us always and every day be accepted to minister before you. Holy Spirit, we welcome you. Take control, take charge. 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We thank you. We bless you. 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We are calling, O God, let your will be done. 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Nemi tima jafe. Bible says, render your hearts, not your garments. Jeremiah 4, verse number 14. As we open our hearts to the Lord. You see, this session cannot end right now. It is what is going on, even to the main service. Kama yabazo. Waba wechisele chokudo obuja. 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Netu zimanyide, netu koma u, utukole mu service mpya. 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We don't want to do things our way. We don't want to do things in the usual way so that we have the experience and we know what comes after the other. But this time we come to say, Lord, we come back to the roots. We come back to you, Holy Spirit. We come to lead, that you may lead us. Hallelujah. This one thing he told Jeremiah, chapter number 15. He told them, if you return, that means in the spiritual world, there is a journey that you can drift from that root, from the truth, from the track. But then there is a moment when he says, when you return, that means there is a place apportioned. There is a purpose for us to dwell in a place.
3: For kubeira mu kifo.
2: He tells them in chapter 15 and verse number 17.
3: Ayogera mu sura yo 15 akanyira ke 15.
2: Says, I did not sit in the assembly of mockers.
3: Satula mukunganiro lyabanyoma.
2: Nor did I rejoice.
3: Era sasanyuka.
2: I sat alone because your hand, you have filled me with indignation. Why is my pain perpetual? and my wound incurable, which refuses to be healed, will you surely be to me like an unreliable stream, as waters that fail? So much more was going through the words, the heart of Jeremiah. But this time he confesses and says, I have lost my joy. Because I do not belong in the company of the mockers. He even says that inside of me there is a wound that cannot be healed. Verse number 15. Oh Lord, you know. Remember me and visit me, and take vengeance for me on my persecutors. In your enduring patience, do not take me away. Know that for your sake I have suffered rebuke. 16. Your words were found, and I ate them. And your word has to me the joy and rejoicing of my heart. For I am called by your name, O Lord of hosts. Then the Lord responds. The Lord responds in verse number 19. Therefore, thus says the Lord, if you return, then I'll bring you back. If you shall stand before me, if you take out the precious from the veil, you shall be as my mouth. That is very powerful. That if you shall take the precious from the vial, then you shall be as my mouth. What does the mouth of God speak? We have to understand some of these things. What is the mouth of God? The mouth of God is pure. The mouth of God is righteous. The mouth of God is equivalent to the word of God. Because whatever he speaks is pure. Proverbs 35, verse 5 says, for his word, every word of God is pure. It's perfect. It's a shield of they that take refuge in him. But it says for us to attain this degree, we have to separate the precious from the veil. Hallelujah.
3: What are the precious things, brethren? We have come before and tell the Lord to teach us. Teach us. Because we don't know the precious. Even whatever we do, we don't understand. Even what we pray. But help us. Holy Spirit. Bring us back. Because we have tried to bring ourselves back. And we have failed. We have done everything repetitively. But today we have come to tell him. Bring us, restore us. And righteousness. And your word. And your spirit. Raise up your

0: Jesus.
1: There is
0: a place
1: waliwo ekifo
0: that we are created to dwell.
1: Kyetwato nga tulina okubeera mu kifo ekyo.
0: And this place is in God.
1: Era ekyo ekifo kiri mu Katonda.
0: There is a place
1: waliwo ekifo
0: that this church is ought to be.
1: Eno ekkanisa weyina okubeera.
0: And to operate.
1: Era weyina otambulira, weyina okukola.
0: Your life
1: obulamu bwo
0: is not complete without him.
1: Tebutuukirira watali ye. What completes somebody is no man.
0: Simu chala, simu ami.
1: Not the wife, not the husband.
0: Katonda.
1: It's God.
0: Omoyo mutukufu.
1: It's the Holy Spirit.
0: Agambe sige na bali kanga ba mulikuwa.
1: He said, I will not live like orphans.
0: Na yungwezi.
1: But I will send a helper.

0: Hallelujah.
1: Amen.
0: The Holy
1: Spirit is the hope who can keep us in this place.
0: He's the one that can take us back. If you return, see, we even don't know how to return. Because we don't know the place. The Spirit of God searches the deeper thing.
1: And
0: can take us to the heart of God. Because He alone knows the heart of the Father.
2: Hallelujah.
0: And come up unto me into the mountain. Hallelujah. And make thee an ark of wood. And I will write on the tablets of the words that were on the first tablets. Which you broke, and you shall put them in the ark. And I made the ark of the shittim wood. And hewed two tablet tables of, and went up to the mountain, having the two tablets in my hand.
2: Nentema ebipande bibiri ebyamayinja ebifanagana ngebyolubereberye nenninya ku lusozi nga nkutte ebipande bibiri.
0: And he wrote on the tablets according to the first writing and the ten commandments which the Lord spoke unto you in the mountain of the midst of the fire in the day of the assembly, and the Lord gave them unto me.
2: Nawandika ku bipande ng'okuwandika okw'oluberebere bwe kwali amateeka kumi Mukama geyambulira ku lusozi ng'ayima wakati mu muliro ku lunaku.
0: And I turned myself and came down from the mountain. And put the tablets in the ark which I had made. And there they be as the Lord commanded me. And the children of Israel took their journey from Beeroth of the children of Jakan to Mosera. There Aaron died.
2: Abana ba Isiraeli ne batambula okuva e Belsolosonikini okutuuka e Moreya. Aaron nafiire eyo.
0: Era ne bakola batya?
2: Era gye yaziikibwa.
0: Let's pray. Father, we thank you for this word.
2: Mukama tukwebaza olw'ekigambo.
0: We bless your holy name.
2: Tukwebaza erinnya lyo.
0: We know that you are in our midst.
2: Tumanyi nti oli masekati gaffe.
0: And we know that your word is alive.
2: Era tumanyi nti ekigambo kyo kiramu.
0: Father, is a prayer that it becomes active in us.
2: Kwe kusaba kwaffe kifuuke kiramu mu ffe.
0: I call upon your Holy Spirit.
2: Omwoyo omutukuvu tumukoowoola.
0: Teach us this afternoon.
2: Otuyigirize ettuntu lya leero.
0: We lay down our understandings.
2: Okutegeera kwaffe tukuteeka wansi.
0: And we put down every wisdom of man.
2: Amagezi gonna ag'omu
0: so that your word may be exalted in us.
2: Ekigambo kyo
0: kigulumire mu ffe. Open our inner ears.
2: Gula amatuga fagomunda.
0: And our inner eyes.
2: Namasoga fagomunda.
0: So that we cease to see the physical.
2: Tulemo okulaba ebirabikako.
0: But to understand the spirit.
2: Netu

0: mwaganya okuwulira bye tuwulira.
1: Other people did not have a chance.
0: Abalala tebalina mukisa kufaanana bwe gutyo.
1: People out there don't have the opportunity.
0: Abantu eyo tebalina mwaganya.
1: But here we are listening to the word of God.
0: Nefeno tutuno tuwuliriza ekigambo kya Katonda.
1: Hallelujah.
0: Amen.
1: So the Bible says,
0: Bible yegamba bweti,
1: at that time the Lord said unto me,
0: mukasera ko mukama na ngamba,
1: make yourself tablets of stone like the first.
0: Nangamba wekolele ebipande ebyamateeka ng'ebyasooka.
1: Perhaps next time I will come with the tablets that were written at first.
0: Era ku mulundi guno jangu n'ebipande nga ebyawandikibwa kusooka.
1: I will come
0: Yakuja
1: with the scriptures.
0: Yakuja n'ebyawandikibwa.
1: Concerning the tablets that were written at first.
0: Kubikwatagana n'ebyawandikibwa mu ntandikwa.
1: And were broken.
0: Era nga byali byamenyika.
1: Hallelujah.
0: Amina.
1: So this is the servant of God.
0: Ono ye muddu wa mukama.
1: At the second time he appears before the Lord.
0: Kumulundi oko kubiri ngalabise maso ga mukama.
1: With this instruction.
0: Ne kiragiro sema lagiro.
1: That come once again.
0: Nga chikomawo nate ogwo kubiri.
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1: Come with the tablets.
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0: Now in our language, the lay language, we call them slates.
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1: Hallelujah.
0: Amina.
1: So omubiri ogo katika Katonda agamba Musa.
0: So now the Lord tells Moses,
1: genda kubanga mainja gava kulusozi.
0: Because the stones come from the mountain.
1: Genda kulusozi.
0: Now go to the mountain.
1: Ofuneyo amainja.
0: And find out stones.
1: Ogole bulungi nyo.
0: That you may hold them.
1: Oje nago maso gange.
0: And bring them before me.
1: Funa mainja abiri.
0: Find two stones.
1: Hallelujah. Bwatyo Musa nakola ki?
0: And Moses got the stones like it was in the beginning. Ladies and gentlemen, we are reading Deuteronomy.
1: Deuteronomy simply is a second time.
0: Deuteronomy kitegeza olwokubiri.
1: The Lord delivered the Ten Commandments.
0: Mukama yakomyawo amateeka ag'ekumi.
1: The second time the Lord chose to give them again the commandments that were broken at first.
0: Omulundi ogwokubiri mukama ng'akomawo nate okubawo amateeka agamenyebwa mu ntandikwa.
1: So this particular context represents the grace that was given to us.
0: So kati wano wetusoma kikiikirira ekisa ekyatuweebwa.
1: It represents the second time God pardoned man.
0: Kikiikirira omulundi ogwokubiri Katonda ng'asaasira omuntu.
1: The second time the Bible says,
0: era Bible egamba omulundi
1: ogwokubiri, when God remembered the children of Israel.
0: Katonda bwe yajjukira abaana ba Isirayiri.
1: And then gave them a new covenant.
0: Nawawa endagaano empya.
1: The covenant of Jesus Christ.
0: Endagaano ya Yesu Kristo.
1: Hallelujah.
0: Wanji.
1: Because the first covenant.
0: Wange endagaano ya soka.
1: Was made null.
0: Yali.
1: It was void.
0: Yali tegasiza.
1: Children of Israel could not follow it properly.
0: Abana wa Isiringa tebasobola jigoberera.
1: So what Moses did,
0: Musa kiyakola,
1: after having the tablets in his hands,
0: oluvanyuma lw'okufuna amateeka mu ngalo ze,
1: written on by the hand of God,
0: era nga gawandikiddwako mukono gwa Katonda,
1: he found the children of Israel again bowing to a calf.
0: Nasanga abaana ba Isiringa bavunamidde akayana.
1: And he was disappointed.
0: Nekimunyiza era nagwa.
1: You know what he did?
0: Omanki yakola.
1: He threw the tablets down.
0: Naga sula wansi negababe ntuka.
1: And that was the end of the first covenant.
0: Oro yenda gane ya soko ngewedeo.
1: Hallelujah.
0: Amen.
1: It did not please God.
0: Katonda tekyamu sanyusa.
1: But God had to devise another plan.
0: Ne katonda yali ayina okukolawo engeri endala.
1: So he gave them another chance.
0: N'abawa omukisa nate nate ogw'okubiri.
1: Because where there is no vision, the children perish.
0: Kubanga watali kwolesebwa abaana ababula.
1: Now the word of God is vision.
0: Ekigambo kya Katonda kwolesebwa.
1: It is the light.
0: Kitangala.
1: David says, your word is a light unto my feet.
0: Daudi agamba nti ekigambo kyo kye kitangala eri ebigere bya.
1: And it is the light unto my path.
0: Era yetabaza eri amakubo gange.
1: Hallelujah.

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0: So God had to step in the second time.
1: Katonda yalina okujja ogwokubiri.
0: To ensure that they have another tablet with the writing of the commandments of God.
1: Okukakasiza ddala nti bafuna ebipande nga biwandikiddwako engalo ya Katonda amateeka.
0: But the Lord did not stop there.
1: Era Mukama teyakomawo.
0: He also told them.
1: Era yabagamba.
0: He told Moses.
1: Yagamba Musa.
0: Do not come only with stony tablets.
1: Na mugamba toja na bipande bya mayinja goka.
0: Come also with the ark.
1: Yangu na te ne sanduko.
0: Hallelujah.
1: Anji.
0: Because after you have written the commandments,
1: kubanga ngamazo kuandika ebyalagirwa,
0: the ark will be the place where the stone tablets will be placed.
1: Esanduko mwe bali balina okutereka amateeka.
0: Basebo ndi mukusomesa ne banyabo mbadde nsaba muteekeyo omwoyo kuba bino ebintu oyinza okwebakira awo.
1: I am teaching you, please. Don't siramba.
0: Hallelujah.
1: Amen.
0: I am teaching the Old Testament.
1: Nsomesa endagaano enkadde.
0: And marrying it with the New Testament.
1: Era nga ngireetera okufumbirwa endagaano empya.
0: For us to come up with the text to understand.
1: Ffe tusobole okufuna ekigambo ekitegeerekeka.
0: So whatever happened in the Old Testament was not by mistake.
1: Kati buli ekyaliwo mu ndagaano enkadde tekyaliwo
0: lwa ntaanyi. It was by design.
1: Naye kyali kyateekebwateekebwa.
0: Hallelujah.
1: Amen.
0: So this is what the Bible says.
1: Kati Bible egamba bwe.
0: Moses goes to the mountain.
1: Musa wuya yambusolosozi.
0: He meets God.
1: Asinkanye Katonda.
0: After meeting God.
1: Oluvanyuma lw'okusinkana Katonda.
0: God writes on the tablets.
1: Katonda wandise ku bipande.
0: Then he gives them back to Moses.
1: Namuwe bipande na tena.
0: And then Moses puts the tablets inside the ark.
1: Era Musa nateke bipande mu sanduku.
0: Ladies and gentlemen, the ark is a box with a flat top surface.
1: Basebo ne banyabo esanduku ye sanduku.
0: This is the second time we are looking at the ark in the Bible.
1: Guno gwe mulundi ogwokubiri nga tuogera ku sanduko mu
0: Bibiliya. The first time God talks of the ark,
1: mulundi ogusoka mukama ayogera ku sanduko.
0: It was when he was dealing with Noah.
1: Awono yakiita chombo.
0: Hallelujah.
1: Amen.
0: And the Lord told him, go and make me an ark. I'm about to make a new covenant.
1: Mukama namugamba genda onkolere ekyombo natera okukola endagaano empya.
0: Because I'm about to destroy the world using water.
1: Kubanga ngenda kusanyawo ensi eno nga nkozesa amazzi.
0: Why people are rebellious.
1: Lwaki kubanga abantu bajeemu.
0: Hallelujah.
1: Wanji.
0: Praise the Lord.
1: Yebazibwe.
0: Do you know that even before God counted on men to be righteous with him, even without the law,
1: okimanyi mukama yabala abantu okubeera nga batuukirivu nga n'etteeka terinnajja.
0: In the days of Noah,
1: munaku za Noah,
0: Ten commandments were not in place.
1: Amateeka kumi tewali.
0: Ten commandments came after Moses.
1: Amateeka kumi
0: gajja. They came with Moses.
1: Gajja na Musa.
0: Hallelujah.
1: Wanji.
0: But with Noah there was no.
1: Naye ku mulembe gwa Noah tewali mateeka kumi.
0: But God chose to destroy the universe.
1: Naye Katonda n'asalawo okuzikiriza ensi eno.
0: Because they were not good before him.
1: Kubanga tebaali balungi maaso ge.
0: Hallelujah.
1: Wanji.
0: That's why we thank God.
1: Yensonga twebaza Katonda.
0: Because we are born in a time like this.
1: Kubanga twazaalibwa mu mulembe ogufaanana
0: gutyo. When the Ten Commandments were already given.
1: Ng'amateeka gonna gatuweebwa.
0: And the grace has already come.
1: Ate nga n'ekisa kyamaze dda okujja.
0: So we are under the grace.
1: So tuli wansi w'ekisa.
0: By the grace of God we are believers and saved.
1: Olw'ekisa kya Katonda tuli bakkiriza era
0: twalokoka.
1: Makofi, makofi kwa Bwana Yesu.
0: Hallelujah.
1: Amina.
0: So Moses goes before the Lord.
1: Musa wuyo agenze maso ga Mukama.
0: And God hands over the tablets to him.
1: Era Mukama wuyo amukwanze amateeke 10.
0: He places the tablets in the ark.
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1: kulunaku luno,
0: Aaron did not survive.
1: Aaron teyawona.
0: I wanted to read to you the scripture where God told him, let him not come to the mountain.
1: Njagala kusomere cha wandikibwa Mukama nga gamba tageza na alinya ku lusozi.
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0: And let him not frequent with the ark, because above the ark is my mercy seat.
1: Era tageza na asemberera esanduko kubanga kusanduko kwekuli entebe yange yokusasira.
0: Do you know why he dies after the delivery of the second Ten Commandments.
1: Omayirwaki afa oluvannyuma lw'okuleeta amateeka ekkumi ogwokubiri.
0: Because he messed up the first one.
1: Kubanga ye yakyankalanya agaasooka.
0: He is a man that led to the making of and worshipping of a calf.
1: Ye musajja eyakulemberamu mu kubumba ennyana gye baasinza.
0: Let me not go into deep theology here.
1: Kati theology katusoka tumwesonyiwe.
0: Let us go to the word of God.
1: Katuddeyo mu kigambo kya Katonda.
0: Hallelujah.
1: Amen.
0: Praise the Lord.
1: Yebazibu.
0: So Moses comes.
1: Musa wuyaze.
0: He returns from the mountain.
1: Avudde wuyo ku lusozi.
0: That is where we have read.
1: Eje tusomye.
0: God required two things.
1: Mukama yali yetaga bibiri.
0: He required the tablets.
1: Yali yetaga ebipande.
0: Because he needed to do something new.
1: Kubanga yali yetaga okukola ekigambo ekijja.
0: What is a tablet?
1: Ekipande keki.
0: A tablet.
1: Ekipande.
0: Is a human heart.
1: Gwe mutima gw'omuntu.
0: Chigambe munakulinanyi.
1: Tell your neighbor.
0: The tablet.
1: Ekipande.
0: Is the human heart.
1: Gwe mutima gw'omuntu.
0: Hallelujah. Jeremiah 31 verse 31.
1: Jeremiah 31:31.
0: God says, I will make a new covenant with the house of Israel.
1: Mukama agamba nakole ndagana empya n'abaana ba Isiraeli.
0: Not as the first one.
1: Singe yasoka
0: weyali. This one.
1: Nekuluno.
0: I will write my law on their heart.
1: Now andike teka lyange ku mitima jabwe.
0: Hallelujah.
1: Wanji.
0: Nobody will teach the other which way to follow.
1: Era tewabenga ono omwayigiriza munne nti kwata lino oba kwata
0: lino. They will all know my law.
1: Era bana bonna banategeere teka lyange.
0: Hallelujah.
1: Amen.
0: That is a new covenant.
1: Eyo yendagane mpya.
0: The same word is being repeated in Hebrews chapter 8 verse number 8.
1: Ebigambe ebiddidwa mu Bebulaniya 8 akanyirira ko 8.
0: Behold, days are coming when I will make a new covenant.
1: Ennaku zijja bwe ndikola endagaano empya.
0: Ladies and gentlemen, we are in the new covenant seasons.
1: Basaba ne banyabo tuli mu biseera by'endagaano empya.
0: Where we have to walk with our hearts.
1: I want to tuino kutambula n'emitima yaffe.
0: Not with our tablets.
1: Si n'ebipande byaffe.
0: Hallelujah.
1: Amen.
0: These days,
1: nakuzino,
0: the Lord is dealing with us
1: mukama akolagana nafe,
0: according to the uprightness of our hearts.
1: Okusinzira ku bulongofu n'obulungamu bw'emitima gyaffe.
0: David says,
1: Yahudi agamba,
0: that the Lord has dealt with me
1: ti mukama akoze nange,
0: according to the right standing of my heart.
1: Okusinzira ku busimbalala bw'omutima gwange.
0: That is Psalms number 18.
1: Zaburi 18.
0: He says, the Lord has dealt with me according to my righteousness.
1: Agamba nti mukama akolaganye nange okusinzira ku simbalala bw'omutima gwange.
0: He already had a vision of the future.
1: Yalina okolesebwa kw'ebyo maaso.
0: Kino kanchogere mu Luganda.
1: Let me speak this in our language.
0: Mukama Katonda akolagana nawe.
1: God will let with you.
0: Okusinzira ku mazima g'omanyi mu mutima gwo.
1: According to the truth that you know in your heart.
0: Era bw'omanya amazima mu bulamu bwo.
1: And once you know the truth in your life.
0: Kyanguyira Katonda okuyamba mu bwangu.
1: It is so easy for God to help you immediately. That's why he says those people come to me, but their hearts are far away. Meaning I cannot help them. They have not given me the opportunity to help them. What we call the tablets represents our hearts.
0: Hallelujah.
1: Amen.
0: Zichi kidiro mutima gwo.
1: Represent your heart.
0: Katika tonde chigamba chiwandika kumutima.
1: Now God will write the word on your heart.
0: Chigambo.
1: What we call the word.
0: Sichi echiri mu Bible.
1: It is not the word, the texture in the Bible.
0: Chechochote gede echiri mulambwere chikola.
1: It is that word that you understand in your life, it worketh.
0: Echita sobola kola mugwe.
1: What cannot work in you.
0: Chitegeza techikubi kulidwa.
1: Meaning it is not revealed to you.
0: Chobi kulidwa nechote gede checho Katonda chakozesa mugwe.
1: What you have gotten revelation of is that exactly that God will use in you.
0: Hallelujah.
1: Amen.
0: Katika tonda ita Musa.
1: Now God calls Moses.
0: Namuga toja weka.
1: Don't come alone.
0: Ndetele bintu ebi.
1: Bring me two things.
0: Fakireloka njogere kubino marina bino byoka.
1: Let me talk about these and I'll be done.
0: Ndetele bintu bibiri.
1: Bring me two things.
0: Ndetele mainja.
1: Bring me the stones.
0: Mainja abiri.
1: Two stones.
0: Chofola bano mutima gwo gulimu ebitundu bibiri ebisinga amanyi.
1: That's why your heart has gotten two parts.
0: Abasomesa we muri.
1: Teachers, are you present?
0: The left and the right what?
1: Ventricle.
0: Akote wakera vida.
1: ekisenge kya kono n'ekya ddyo.
0: The other side has oxygenated and the other one has
1: deoxygenated. Erimu carbon dioxide n'erimu temuli omulimu oxygen.
0: Mukama yebazibu.
1: Amina.
0: Na muganda etere bimeka?
1: Bring me two.
0: Ekisoka.
1: Number one.
0: Chali chichikirira Katonda eri abantu.
1: It represented God to men.
0: Amateeka.
1: The law.
0: Agasoka.
1: The first law.
0: Agasoka galiana atano.
1: The first law where
0: Katonda mwene nga yeyogerako.
1: God himself speaking about himself.
0: Jukira kutukuza na kula sabbath.
1: Remember to clean, to cleanse the sabbath. To keep the sabbath.
0: Very significant of Jesus Christ.
1: Keep it holy. Christ yenyini.
0: Hallelujah.
1: Amen.
0: Sabbath means chechintu ekitanyonyoro kyasigalayo mu Ruyonani.
1: The Sabbath is that word that was known. It means rest. Okuumula.
0: Hallelujah.
1: Amen.
0: That's why when Jesus comes,
1: yes, wajia,
0: he gives us that true Sabbath.
1: Atuwa sabite ntu.
0: And says, come to me, all you who labor.
1: Naga mjeje ni mwena wakoe.
0: And all you who are heavy laden.
1: Elabas towere duwa.
0: And I'll give you Sabbath.
1: Njaba wa sabato.
0: So when you come to Jesus,
1: kativojeri Yesu,
0: what you cannot get for yourself,
1: chota sobala kwe funida,
0: that is rest he will give it to you.
1: Okuumula
0: free of charge.
1: Kuwa. Achukua.
0: Now Sabbath is not after doing all the work and on Saturday you rest.
1: Sabbath itachiri kukwala mini mujo nate ku Saturday na umula.
0: Sabbath, our Sabbath is coming to Jesus Christ.
1: Sabbath yafe, sabato yafe kujeri Yesu.
0: And every day,
1: bulikanaku.
0: All days we are taken back to God.
1: Enaku zonaza dayeri katonda.
0: You are supposed to be at rest Monday up to Monday.
1: O inaku umula kuva ku Monday paka ku Monday.
0: Hallelujah.
1: Amina.
0: Aba umula ko muchachi.
1: Some of you rest when you come to church. When you go home, you cannot sleep when the people are hearing. In your bedroom, there are kind of stuff that are not really understandable. When you are sleeping, something asks, who is that? Who is with that man?
0: Paka woku bomulangalum.
1: Until when you shout,
0: Muveko,
1: no, leave me alone. Now to rise up, everybody sleeping. You have no rest. We sleep in the house at our home. There's somebody I can never tell you. She could shout in the night. Even in the morning you ask why. What happened? He walks even to the door. Sleeping. I'll come back tomorrow. He goes back and sleeps. Having not. If you're here and your child is chewing cud, please bring that child and we pray for
0: him.
1: A young baby like this chewing cud. You know that those are evil covenants, who break them in the name of Jesus. Jesus came that we may have rest. That is what we call the Sabbath. Now in the first five law, decalogues, he's speaking about himself. Never worship other gods before me. Never create any idol. Not even bow to me. Because I'm a jealousy God. Whether down the earth, above the earth, or on the earth, never bow to that idol. That is what we call the nyanjula.
0: Commandment number one.
1: You would die all in vain.
0: Kubanga kanula talire menga, kuwala na guanga, nakabere namchi.
1: Because God will make a revenge on the first generation, the second generation, and the third generation. But nakana. Praise the Lord. He brings the second law. Third law. All the laws we are pointing to God.
0: Hallelujah.
1: Amen.
0: Just read them.
1: Exodus 20, verses number
0: 1.
1: It was the first tablet. Now the second tablet. The laws written there.
0: Kukwasaganyambera ya muntu no muntu.
1: Where relational man to man.
0: Oshagala chengamba.
1: Connecting man to man.
0: Tewego manga mukazi wa bendi.
1: You should never admire the wife of your neighbor.
0: Ni wankoba denyumba ye.
1: No matter his house.
0: Na chechila labiri wonga bisatu byo kwegombao.
1: Ni wankoba dendogo yi.
0: Hii. Nibe tubuza boba agasoma.
1: Now, have you ever read these 10 commandments? Another one. You should never speak false witness. Do you know that someone... Once you do, when you when the law says never commit adultery and you do commit adultery, then you know you are still under the law. Amen. Now speaking falsely. False witness against man. You should never make any swear in the name of the Lord. Another. Tolimbanga.
0: Ojukirango kuwa bazadde bechi.
1: Ekitiibwa nako zo ziba nyingi ku nsi.
0: Kati abamu bodde ewammwe mu kyalo.
1: Some of you, when you go to the village,
0: nosanga tatawo nga muwavu muzibu.
1: When your father is a poor and you have some money within you,
0: itaweno nawe lwaki ate mulete emitwe eminene
1: muze
0: oli kutatawo.
1: You were on your father, you call him big headed.
0: That's not okay. Sebo bado gambo tia.
1: What are you saying?
0: Anti bwana wakana toge na mule kila chaku.
1: Now when he contends with you, you never leave food for him.
0: Kati kubabili, kukwe netata wa ni ategira.
1: Now of you and the father, who is understanding?
0: Who is fooling?
1: Ani a fooling amune. Do you understand the situation? Even if your poor is the chairman of the poor, the
0: Lord
1: says, honor your father. After honoring your father, you get to know you are in the grace. Because them that overcome the law are in the grace. The covenant of the law was broken.
0: Hallelujah.
1: Amen.
0: Tuli mukisa wa munani.
1: We are in the grace with Christ.
0: Na yengo musingi che chigambo cha Katonda.
1: And the foundation is the word of God.
0: Yesu ngaleza amani.
1: Makofi kwa Bwana Yesu.
0: Hallelujah. Kanjogere bigambo bino.
1: Let me speak these words.
0: Katonda bwamalo kwa ulira Musa mateka gabantu na mateka age.
1: After God separating from Moses the law for the people and his law.
0: Amugamba genda.
1: He tells him go.
0: Genda.
1: Go.
0: Omulimu gwe gwali guwedde.
1: His work was done.
0: Katonda bwakuwa ekigambo.
1: Now when God gives you the word,
0: abamaze okutukuza.
1: He has cleansed you.
0: Abamaze okufuula asaanira maaso.
1: He has made you worthy before him.
0: All he says, go. Go to the people.
1: Bagamba gende eri abantu.
0: Yesu bwe yali agenda mu ggulu.
1: When Jesus was going,
0: yatugamba ebigambo bino.
1: He told us these words.
0: Go and teach them what I've told you.
1: Mugende mu basomese bye mbasomeseza.
0: But one thing I assure you, I'll be with you till the end of age.
1: N'ekimu kye mbakakasa nja kuba nammwe kutuusa ku nkomerero y'ensi eno.
0: Hallelujah. He told them to go.
1: N'abagamba mugende.
0: So when Moses left God,
1: Musa bwe yaleka Katonda,
0: he comes down before the people.
1: N'ajja eri abantu.
0: To begin executing the service God has already rendered to him.
1: N'atandika okuteeka mu ngolo omulimu Katonda gwe yali amuwadde.
0: But what he took on the mountain as an ark,
1: naye ke yatwala ku lusozi ng'essanduuko,
0: is exactly your body.
1: Ogo gwe mubiri gwe nyini.
0: The ark is a significance of the body you have.
1: Esanduko kabonero ka mubiri gw'olina
0: gw'olina. Where the tablets are placed.
1: Amateeka mwe gatekebwa.
0: Now this is what God requires of you.
1: Era Katonda kino kyakwagaza.
0: He requires two things from you.
1: Akwagaza bibiri.
0: He requires your heart.
1: Yagala mutima gwo.
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1: Atena yagala no mubiri gwo.
0: Chibulire neighbor.
1: Tell your neighbor.
0: Hallelujah.
1: Amen. He has left the rest. He requires you to think.
0: First Corinthians chapter 6, verse number 19 and
1: 20.
0: He requires two things. Now stay watching.
1: Now stay listening.
0: Amatugo sigala ngoudi ya biyokola chini.
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0: Na yomutima guka sama nyanti gulimungaloze.
1: But once your heart is in his hands.
0: Biola bie vye siteza tebigenda tuka kumutima gu.
1: What you've seen will never reach your heart.
0: Biolilanga bisibi yangu tebigenda kutuka kumutima gu.
1: The terrible things you listen to will never touch your heart.
0: Kumutima gu inaguwa gu kwasa.
1: Because you've handled your heart to somebody.
0: Hallelujah.
1: Amen.
0: The compartments in your heart.
1: I was here explaining the compartments in your heart.
0: Hallelujah.
1: Amen. Praise the Lord.
0: So, that is what God requires of you.
1: The Lord repeated all the Ten Commandments in the New Covenant. It was written, never commit adultery, but whoever looks lustfully to a woman has already committed adultery in his heart. So you don't need to go to a woman in order for you to commit adultery. Once you have a mentality like this, I'll go to Nalusu. In your heart, slowly by slowly, and I will begin praising her.
0: Oh, why?
1: Before you go,
0: the
1: Lord has already cleared it. He has done it. Ladies and gentlemen, guard your heart. The ladies, you are here and your husband. You have never abused your husband visible
0: words.
1: Me, I used to abuse somebody in my heart for 3 minutes. And afterwards, I would go to a
0: wedding.
1: Not hearing anything. Now, a woman can abuse the father of the children. In your heart, you say, you are like a basket.
0: Confidence,
1: meaning in your heart there is no.
0: Omutima go chitegeza guzanya. Omugaso gwa manyi nyo masto ga mukama.
1: Your heart makes a great glory.
0: Now
1: kenyini
0: ngatonna baku.
1: Before you open your eyes like this, your life is deeper in your heart.
0: That's why the Bible says, you will love the Lord your God with all your
1: mutimago gwo.
0: All the
1: Ten Commandments the Lord has summarized in the two
0: laws.
1: It was trying to implicate the first law.
0: Yagala mukama katonda wo no mutima gwo gutya.
1: Meaning love the Lord with all your heart.
0: Hallelujah. Mukama ebazi.
1: Praise the Lord.
0: Eriyokubiri yagalanga mulirwana ngabo okolotya.
1: Number 2, love your neighbor as you love yourself. Jesus made a reputation. Did he remove the first law? I never came to abolish the law of Moses, but I came to fulfill the law of Moses. Matthew chapter 5.
0: Hallelujah.
1: Amen.
0: Basebo ne banyabo.
1: Ladies and gentlemen.
0: Waliwo obikuddewo?
1: Are you there?
0: First Corinthians tusomerewo.
1: First Corinthians.
0: Mwe kazindala wa tusomereko ku mzindala.
1: Just read loud.
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0: Muchi?
1: In your body.
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0: Bamugulumiriza awa.
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0: Mu mwoyo.
1: In the spirit.
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1: If you want to worship in your spirit, you do it when you are sleeping. There's a time even if you are sleeping, you are worshiping. You woke up in the morning worshiping. But the wise way of human worship, I'm not talking about a dream or even revelation. It is your lips, your mouth.
0: That's what the Bible says.
1: Bible chevegamu.
0: The Lord has ordained.
1: Mokama atada matendo.
0: On what?
1: Kumimwaji abana abato.
0: Akati gwedido mwago guzibikiro gambe.
1: Now close your mouth. And...
0: Kati kumimwajo.
1: On your lips.
0: Mokama atade kochi.
1: The Lord has ordained praise.
0: So
1: that you communicate with their heart. There are some who praise the Lord. Even
0: they're
1: not shaking. Singing wonderful songs. He's standing.
0: Yes.

0: Ono wabewa munda asako. 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
1: Praise the Lord.
0: Nenga emikono mukama yakola ki?
1: But the Lord has given you hands.
0: Amaguru mukama yakola ki?
1: He has given you the legs.
0: Kubengalo zina.
1: Clap your hands and dance.
0: Sitani bantu be abatu wala bali bazinira disco.
1: The devil has taken them, they're dancing in the disco. But for you, the temple he has given you. You are not holy, but you are a saint. You are a saint. Saint David. Saint Michael. Amen. God loves your body. Because God tells Moses, come with the ark. After having
0: hewing me.
1: And I write the word on the tablets. And I'll put them in.
0: So it is your responsibility. Hallelujah. It is your what?
1: Buvunanyizibwa bwo.
0: To present your bodies to God.
1: Okuwaayo omubiri gwe eri Katonda.
0: This time there is no Moses.
1: Kumulundi guno tewali Musa.
0: It is the Holy Spirit to work in you.
1: Omoyo mutukuvu yakolera
0: mu gwe. To prepare you for what?
1: Akuteekateeka ku lwaki?
0: For the word of God to come in your life.
1: Ekigambo kya Katonda kije mu bulamu
0: bwo. 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
1: Wanji.
0: God knows
1: Katonda akimanyi.
0: When the word comes in you,
1: ekigambo bwe kijja mu gwe,
0: the rest will be him to handle.
1: Ebisigadde bijja kuba ye
0: okubikwasaganya. That once you embrace the word,
1: kavunonywegere ekigambo,
0: there is no power that will overcome you.
1: Tewali manyi gagenda kuyinza.
0: Hallelujah.
1: Wanji.
0: He knows
1: amanyi.
0: That once I have the tablets present in the ark, I am present right there.
1: Those are the words Jesus has spoken.
0: If you love me, you keep my word.
1: Then
0: if my word is in you, I will ask my father and I to come.
1: Today.
0: Bottom line is the word.
1: Chigambo.
0: Hallelujah. Mukama yebazibwe.
1: Praise the Lord.
0: I cannot go far.
1: Sisobola kusukuluma nnyo wano.
0: Next time I'll talk about.
1: Kumulundi omulana tujja kwogera.
0: The things that were found in the ark.
1: Ebintu bye twazula mu sanduku.
0: Hallelujah.
1: Wanji.
0: I'll talk about what was contained in the ark.
1: Tugenda kwogera ku biki ebyabeeranga mu sanduku.
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1: Somebody comes with the earring naturally. Where are the jongs?
0: Mukama yebazibu. Balite beguya. Bible ebyo bichakola.
1: If they are still working. Now the parents are here. You buy sweets that are not really understandable to them. Among the sweets, there are tattoos. There are dragons thereof. You find your kid passing by. Hey. Tata wangi jiride.
0: Why among all things they are putting tattoos?
1: Lwaki mu bintu byonna byonna balesezi tattoo?
0: Atomanyi bwe baziteeka?
1: Do you know why they put them?
0: Baziteeka ku mukono.
1: On the hand.
0: Akabonero kalibeera wa?
1: A sign, where will be the sign?
0: Bwatagiteeka wano?
1: If it is not here.
0: Agiteeka wano.
1: On the hand.
0: They are preparing people.
1: Bateekateeka abantu.
0: Akati gwe nawo okomawo gaya.
1: Now you come back chewing.
0: Tata mwanguzi kulikayo.
1: Kulikayo tata kiwe.
0: Mubadde mugamba mutya?
1: What are you saying?
0: Olobuli omuno muwaka mukama.
1: You give them one by one, one by one.
0: Adoro bakulisizayo.
1: They are saying we'll come back.
0: And they prepare. Bateka ideas are tattooing their bodies when they are still what?
1: Who has ever seen these tattoos? On the cheapest seats. 100, 200. Now there are some expensive suits. They come in the football game style. Now they are in the dragons that you can never understand. Somebody says, praise the Lord. What is up, Pastor? What's up? We can meet later. But he's chewing.
0: Just, it's a caution, a word of caution.
1: Icho cha kwebuza.
0: Hallelujah. Mukama yebazibu.
1: Praise the Lord.
0: Temu oyimibiri jamwe.
1: Your never even had any cutting on your body. If you used to do them when you're not born again, today the Lord has given you the grace.
0: We're
1: here with a sister and she testified. She had put a ring in the nose. But she wasn't a
0: capillary.
1: But she had a ring. Do you always see them with a ring in the nose? And the Karamojongs
0: and
1: the Indians too. Amina. I was in Pifiri. I entered the city. When I was going to P5, they told me, go and analyze. I found the children. You cut your name here. And I told, give me the contractor. The time of the toothpick had just come. Introduction.
0: Bwali bwa chibiriti.
1: Chibiriti.
0: Nange nenga erinya lyange nzani sirye pamfu.
1: And I heard my ki.
0: Chiwendo.
1: Kiwendo.
0: Neso kampandika ko ne pen.
1: I first wrote with a pen. Then I got the match stick. And after writing, you light the matchbox. You pass it through. Going home. I had just rolled my shirt like
0: this.
1: With the name Kiwendo.
0: What about standing Javavavandu?
1: Praise the Lord. They feared me and said, how have you done it? I had real wounds on my hand. And I had even burnt it with the matchstick. Then it became a scar in my name. I thank God it has gone. And I don't have it on my... Ladies and gentlemen, never joke with this world. Your body is the temple of God. Now look at your style. If it does not exalt the Lord with your body, just give it to your sister. younger sister.
0: Hallelujah. Yes, he was.
1: Praise the Lord. God loves two things of you. Number one,
0: mutima. Mutima.
1: Your heart.
0: Singo mutima gwo mukama aguwamba.
1: Once the Lord captures your heart,
0: nabagamba onustani bwamalo kuwamba omutima gwo muntu abataulira bilala.
1: I tell you, then the devil takes away your heart. You can never listen. You find a young girl having been deceived and the boy had taken the heart. Now, however much you speak as a parent, even if they don't have food, we'll cover ourselves with a box. What will you eat? We shall go and... the devil has captured the heart. Now you parent always overcome the heart of your children. You can never tell your child, mwana wange
0: ngamkwagala.
1: You find these ones. Tell the boy,
0: Mwenda ino.
1: I love that son. Ay, mama, koba, ya kwenda ino.
0: Era yenda mwenda gane.
1: He desires that you may love
0: each other. Kati, amajama pangise na enajia.
1: And he comes.
0: From the look of things,
1: okusinzira ku mirandira gy'ebintu bino,
0: and according to the way things are moving,
1: okusinzira ku ntambula y'ebintu,
0: your mother seems to be your friend.
1: Mama wo alabika mukwano gwo.
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1: Speak with your son, I love you.
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1: Those ones before.
0: Bayimirira mu angle 65.
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0: Che chiriwo.
1: Mwana.
0: Agenda okuda mu che chiriwo.
1: Ma by the time
0: ngatata yasoka domu timago mwana yagutu.
1: The father has already taken the heart.
0: Nemu baba ibano batata.
1: But you know these fathers, when they're praying around the kids,
0: Mufurumebweru.
1: Go out.
0: Nabagamba bwe nyingirange nyumba mwenga mukola chi.
1: I told you when I enter the house you go out.
0: Mukoma kweba ka.
1: You come back to sleep.
0: Nabagoba mu nyumba.
1: Stop praying in the house.
0: Kafan kunali.
1: Umfuri mansio. We had fathers. I never sat with my father around there. He understood that. He recruited me to count his money. You sit down and he brings the money. You begin counting the money. Counting the money. And he should not go out. Sometimes he would come in with a small jerrycan. He would have this slogan. With a small jerrycan. Sometimes with water too. When he comes back, if you're a father of this time, when he died, they told me, cry. Cry, your father is dead. I couldn't understand anything. How could I cry? Cry. Cry, we take out the disease. You cry to somebody who has been torturing you. Praise the Lord. Now those things bring closer your children to you. Speak with them. Because you are the father, you are the mother. You have produced children. And the child stands against you. Mama, I'll report you to the father. You get to know he needs a lesson.
0: It is an abuse.
1: That word is kuvuma kwenyini. How could he report you to the father? Let me not go for deeper. Give God your heart.
0: Hallelujah.
1: Amen. Omutima.
0: No mubiri gwo.
1: And your body.
0: Aogenda kutambula naye.
1: Then you walk with God.
0: Agenda kulwanira entalo.
1: He will fight your battles.
0: Agenda kuwanguza.
1: He will give you victory.
0: Hallelujah.
1: Amen.
0: Onako olala.
1: Next time.
0: Tugenda kusoma sanduke ngesi tulibwa.
1: We are going to read how the covenant box is lifted.
0: Sanduke ngetekebwa mu kifo kyayo.
1: When the ark is placed in its place.
0: Hallelujah. Ebina bitegeza buwanguzi.
1: All of them represent victory.
0: Bitegeza amanyi ga mukama.
1: Meaning the power of God.
0: Kweseba ali wano situla sanduke mukama je yakwasa.
1: Carry the ark which the Lord has given you.
0: Sanduke chitegeza chigambo chetusoma mwaka guno.
1: The ark means the word that we are reading this year.
0: Chigambo china kubera mutima gwo.
1: And the word has gotten to be in your heart.
0: Chigambo china kubera mugwe nawe mucho.
1: The word has gotten to be in you and you in the word.
0: Omwe twagamba nti mwaka guno tugenda mwaka gwa chigambo.
1: When we say this is a year for the word.
0: Ngatambula na Bible siche ngamba.
1: Now for you walking with the Bible.
0: Ngamba Bible inge kuli mutima gwo.
1: I mean the Bible in your heart. Because it is your victory. When I speak these words, sometimes I don't want to say amen. But you stand.

kyokuwa ekitukula emitima gyaffe gisaanuka mu masugo.